0: 028 level 380 inbound Lipgo.
1: Now 028 Shannon, good day again, thank you. Are you requesting a level for level 10?
0: Level 390, allow 028.
1: Roger, climb flight level 390, sir.
0: Climb flight level 390, allow 028.

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0: Berkers 6092, Sound Control identified, cleared from Summit to Lutov.
1: Okay, clear Summit, direct to Lutov for Turkish 6092. Thank you.

0: tower, see down to runway 06, patrol the runway, report ready to begin.
1: Return 06, patrol the runway, report ready to begin. Let's begin step 6.
2: Airways has Turkish 6092 requesting climb to 370, Fable.
3: Turkish 6092 showing climb to flight level 370.
2: Departing 350 for 370 now, Turkish 6092.

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0: Tango Golf, any chance you could coordinate with the RBOC?
1: Tango Golf, I've actually got no traffic for you. You can call Dublin 135655. You're releasing me for any turns I can give it.
0: Thank you very much, 135655. Can I find our

0: evening. Good morning, Shenandoah 76 Mike Hotel, flight number 360.
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0: 6 Microcell, F is the final, over, and you don't score with. I'm sorry, say again. Was the World Cup final, is it finished now, and do you know what the score is?
1: Yes, Spain won 1-0, went to extra time, and they scored, I think it was the 6th minute of the first half of extra time.
0: Great, thanks. Good morning, Lufthansa 9855 Heavy, we squawked 2015.
1: Lufthansa 9855, Sean, good day, confirm flight level. I check, thank you. You are identified clear from Resno to Nightbox.
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1: 134260, what is it?

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1: Check Bellevue, descend flight level 150, NX 76 Mike Hotel.

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0: 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Sansa 4 to the 1 heavy. Flight number clear, 0 4 2 0 2 1.
1: 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Good morning. Standby radar contact.

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0: Cargo jet 1894 Shannon control approaching Agoury. 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
2: 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Cargo jet 1894.

0: Morning, Lufthansa 409 Heavy, flight level 390 on course Big Hill.
1: Lufthansa 409, good day, squawk 2002, standby radar contact.
0: You squawk 2002, Lufthansa 409.

0: Good morning, and look for 417 level 390 approaching. Do not.
1: Lufthansa 417 sounding control. Good morning. Confirm squawk.
0: Walking at 2007 417 at 417.
1: That I'll check. You are identified, cleared from Sunnet to Amrad.
0: Lufthansa 417 heavy direct position Amrad.
1: Lufthansa 409 sounding control. Identified, cleared from Pickle to Luton.
0: Lufthansa 409 from Pickle to Luton. Thank you.

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0: Shannon, good morning. Delta 256, level 410, squawk 6310.
1: Delta 256, Shannon Control, good day. You are identified and cleared from Pickle to Revenue, then Beaufort.
0: Okay, copy identified, Delta 256, we're cleared. Pickle, then Revenue, Beaufort.

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0: Air France 333 Foxtrot. Good morning, flight level 410, squawking 6313.
1: Air France 333 Foxtrot in control, good morning. All checks, you are identified. Cleared from Pickle to Lithgow.
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1: Swiss 2 Victor Heavy, squawking 1144, flight level 410.
2: Swiss 2 Victor, good day, and confirm squawk.
1: 1144.
2: That checks, you are identified, cleared from Resno to Lipko.
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2: Shen, good morning. Installation with 87, Foxtrot Heavy, Bangalore 390, left 2024, the book.
0: Swiss 87, Foxtrot on control. Good morning, all checks. You are identified, cleared from Reznor to Lithgow.
2: Cleared from Reznor to Lithgow, 8 over 3.

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0: Salmon Delta 132370, squawking 6322.
1: Delta 132, Salmon Control, all checks. You are identified, cleared from Pickle to Lutov.
0: Pickle to Lutov, Delta 132.

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0: 7 Alpha. Okay, 7 Tower, proceed on to runway 06, control the runway, report ready to the gate.
1: Roger, proceed on to 06, call ready to the gate, 07.

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2: Copy number level 4. 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
1: This is Jet 793, Shannon, good morning, identified, and you are... Yes, continue to Lebkuh for the moment.
0: Lebkuh, traffic.

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1: Roger, continue to LAPO, standing by for descent, please, Star 104.
0: Shamrock 104, descent to fly level 170.
1: Descent fly level 170, Shamrock 104.

0: Lieutenant Control, good morning, Shamrock 13 Kilos with you. We're flight level 380 direct to Aleppo.
1: Shamrock 13 Kilo, good morning, identified, continue to Aleppo and report for level change.
0: Go, Shamrock 13 Kilo.

0: Mark 13 Kilo Charlie, descend to flight level 170.
1: Confirm descend to flight level 170 for the Shamrock 13 Kilo.
0: Shamrock 13 Kilo, affirm descent to flight level 170, and you can expect 10 right. Just continue to up for the moment to inbound traffic from the east.
1: Roger, descend flight level 170 and expect 10 right. Thank you, Shamrock.

0: 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Just around phone number one is traffic. It's about 20 miles east for 28. So you can call Dublin now on 129-4180. Slán go fóill.
1: I've copied 129-18. I'm Rocco 104. Good morning. Thanks.

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1: 300 after less on transition, Tower 13 Kilo.

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1: And Postman 2960, wind at Shannon, 340 degrees at 06. Would you like runway 24 for arrival?
0: Affirm, wind flag 24, Postman 2960.
1: Postman 2960, roger, and expect runway 24, report for level change.
0: Expect 24, Postman 2960.
1: Postman 2960 is cleared to Derag.
0: So, clear to which point?
1: Postman 2960 cleared to Derag.
0: Clear to Derag, Postman 2960. Quest descend, Postman 2960.
1: Postman 2960, descend to flight level 80.
0: Descend flight level 80, Postman 2960.
2: Control, good morning, Turkish 181 Heavy, maintain level 340 on CPDLC.
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1: 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Control Postman 2960, good day, we are descending flight level 180.
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1: Rescue 18 read, you strength 5 and how many?
0: 5 is like the beta. We've got the beta to prepare each of the customer is approach E12.
1: Rescue 118, roger, that is copied. 6 POV in Bancaster Power with an ETA of 0312. Northern QNH is 1030 hectopascals. Rescue 118. One on traffic effect, you can advise on approach to Castlebar.
0: 5 on approach.

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0: 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Shannon Tower, Postman 2960, good day. We are established ILS 24.
2: Surface wind 350 degrees, 7 knots. Runway 24, you're clear to land.
0: Clear to land 24, Postman 2960.
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1: Pan American 784, Shannon, good morning, identified.
0: Could you confirm our routing, please, after Lithgow?
1: And American 784, after Lithgow, it will be to Nuchu, November Uniform Charlie Hotel Uniform, then Bodna, Bravo Oscar Golf, November Alpha, and then the Upper Lima 612.
0: All right, thank you very much. Appreciate it. 784.

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0: Rescue 1H and information, good day again, Northern QNH 1030, and just advise your max altitude on route to Sligo, and you reach here.
1: I want to say the max altitude at present, 2,000 feet, is the estimate altitude at the moment, 500 feet, I'm on the 30 east base. Sligo is 345.
0: 345 is copied, and you can report 20 miles from Sligo.

All right, just confirm that it's POV4 now. And rescue 1-1-H on information. Just confirm, is it 4 POV now?

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1: Tower 609, and good morning, identified.
0: Thank you, good morning, sir.
1: And Tower 609, you're clear to mute you.
0: Tower 609 at 2 mute you.

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Sligo. Rescue 118 from where you can contact Sligo now, 122.1. All the best. 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Bye-bye.

0: good morning. Sharmark 11 Papa, leveling now, flight level 320, direct to Aleppo.
1: Sharmark 11 Papa, good morning. Identified when ready to descend to flight level 170.
0: When ready to descend, flight level 170, Sharmark 11 Papa.

0: 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United 108, flight level 400.
1: 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Shannon, Papa. Contact Dublin now, 129-180, Fongo Falls.
2: 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Thanks very much. Good morning. Fongo Falls, Shannon, Papa.

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1: Delta 82, I'm afraid you're still with Shannon. It's London 135255. Bye.
0: Oh, sir.

0: Good morning, Shamrock 122, this 11 Lincoln Flight Level 330, or if I should start with that.
1: Shamrock 122, good morning, identified descent to Flight Level 170.
0: Flight Level 170, Shamrock 122, good morning.

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0: Present position to Nuccio, Air France Tritango.
2: Very good morning, Ocean 5 0 flat level 390.
1: Ocean 5 1 Shine, good morning, identified.

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0: Shanrig. Shannon Control Delta 70, flight level 410, Mach 0.85 assigned.
1: Delta 70, good morning, identified, and maintain Mach decimal 85, thank you.
0: Delta 70, maintain Mach 0.85.
1: You'll be crossing 9 miles behind another A350.
0: Delta 70.

0: good morning. The line is on Yankee Hotel Heavy, maintaining flight 2980 Mohawk.
1: Thanks for calling Shannon. Say again.
0: Morning, sir. The line 5 Yankee Hotel Heavy, maintaining 2980.
1: B-Line 5 Yankee Hotel, a very good morning to you. Unidentified. United 9046, Shani, clear to Dulles. Air France 375, Golf Shannon, good morning. Identified and maintain Mach decimal 854 left.
2: 854 left, Air France 375, Golf, copy.
1: United 9046, Shannon, clear to Dulles.
3: Again for United 946.
1: United 946 is cleared to Lanzo.
3: And understand cleared direct of Lanzo, United 946.
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0: Airfront 375, I'll just for information, crossing traffic A350 in about 2 minutes, in just short of 9 miles ahead of you.
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0: Center, good morning, Air France 345, Mike Heavy, flight level 380.
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1: Clear to Lipgo, Air France 345 Mike. Good morning, JetBlue 1620, flight level 350.
0: JetBlue 1620, good morning, identified. South resume normal speed.
2: Normal speed, Air France 375 Golf.
3: Sounding good morning, Charles 1 Yankee Lima. Pass 281 for 170 Delta.
0: Charles 1 Yankee Lima, good morning, identified descent to flight level 80.
3: Descent, flight level 80, Charles 1 Yankee Lima.
4: Sounding good morning, Virgin 140 Bravo, flight level 410, Tuesday night.
0: Virgin 140 Bravo, good morning, identified.

0: 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Have you down the usual restriction for Manchester this morning, but I have some crossing traffic, so expect level change about 10 minutes.
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0: 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Scott Charlie.
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0: 1-0-0-6 for Delta Sierra Maconiac Lima.
1: Maintain flight level 8-0-H.
0: Welcome.
2: Shannon Control, good day, Moonflower 789, with you, flight level 410.
3: Moonflower 789, good morning, identified.
2: Yep.

0: Flight Control, good morning, American 902, flight level 410, route direct to Morag.
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1: Altitude 4,000 feet, QNH 1029, Shamrock 1, Yankee Lima.

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Identified. You're cleared now to Rurka. Expect a right turn in for runway 060 Shan. That's Romeo Echo Romeo Kilo Alpha.

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0: morning, 7 1, Yankee Lima, on the island, 6 9 1.
1: Yankee Lima, Tower, good morning, surface wind is 340 degrees, 5 knots. Runway 06, you're clear to land.
0: Clear to land on runway 06, 7 1, Yankee Lima.
2: Okay, sir, are you too high on profile now for change of runway to 24?
3: No, we can do 24 if you need us to.
2: UPS 248, you are cleared to descend to flight level 80 and expect runway 24.
3: 80 for UPS 248 and we'll expect 24.
2: And UPS 248, you're cleared to Derag.
3: Derag, UPS 248.

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1: EPS 248, good morning, expect our approach from a 24, Delta.
0: 24, EPS 248.
1: EPS 248, maintain 580, reaching for the next 10 months.
0: Charlie Shannon, good morning, identified.

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1: Longboat 700, Sean, good morning, man. Flight.
2: 4,000 feet, 1029 UPS, great.

0: runway descend to 3,000 feet, clear to ILS, approach runway 24, report established.
1: 3,000 feet, clear to ILS 24, report established, UPS 284.

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1: UPS 248, 14 miles upstream, contact tower, 118, that's 07, come on.
0: 18-7, have a good day. Good morning, tower, UPS 248, ILS 24.
2: Surface wind is 330 degrees, 7 knots, runway 24, you're clear to land.
3: Clear to land, UPS 248.

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1: Alright, left on Alpha, stand 2-3, QSQ4.
2: Control jet speed 475 with the end of 362, descending 170.
3: Jet speed 475, Shannon, good morning, identify descent to flight level 80.
2: Send to flight level 80, jet speed 475.

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1: We're passing 117, flight level 280, right here, sorry, flight.
2: Information echo, maintain flight level 80 on reaching.
3: 80 upon reaching, and jet speed 475.

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1: 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I identify, descend to 5 double 8 0.

0: Carolina, Delta 242, checking in with you at flight level 400.
1: Delta 242, Shannon, good to identify. Shamrock 1, Mike November, when ready, continue descent to flight level 170.
2: When ready, continue descent to flight level 170, Shamrock 1, Mike November.
0: Zero 040 and 1029 has two pascals for 3475.

0: Good morning, Shannon Delta 228. Have you been able to read you?
1: Delta 228, Shannon. Good, then. It's fine.
0: Shannon Delta 228. Any chance we could put 390 on request?
1: Delta 228, Shannon. Am I? Ryan 3054, Shannon, good day, identify. Clear to Norway, classified level 2 3 0.

0: 224, Shannon, confirm the Mach number. 224, Mach decimal 82. Delta 224, Shannon, the Mach decimal 82 or greater, please.
1: 82 or greater, Delta 224.
0: Delta 228, climb to flight level 390, Mach decimal 82 or less.
2: Climb flight level 390, Mach 82 or less, Delta 228.

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3: 475, Tower, good morning. Surface wind, speed 503, days on. Only 06, your clear,
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0: Three, six, 0 degrees, 7 knots.

0: 5JK, next right turn, taxi way Charlie.
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0: Okay, it's down 2-2, so Charlie, Delta 2, Delta 1, stand 2-2.
1: Charlie, Delta 2, stand 2-2 for Jet Speed 475.
0: Yeah, just as you come onto the apron of the van on your right hand side of Marshall Land.
1: So thank you, Jet Speed 475. Did you want to stay with you or ground?
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0: Okay.
1: Okay, push and start is approved, runway 06, information box is current. 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

5 Romeo, push and start to approve from 06, information Fox is current, UH1030 hectopascal. Start to 360 degrees, 7 knots.

0: Ryanair 6-9 access Fox Trot Shannon Control. Good morning, identified. You can climb initially unrestricted to flight level 310.
1: Flight level 310, Fox Trot.

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0: Someone vacated, call me on ground, we'll turn that. Right, 0 o'clock, the taxi alpha will short from way 0.

0: 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Bye bye.
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0: Charlie, traffic 160, traffic 1-1.
1: Ryanair 74 Whiskey Charlie, Santa Control, good morning, identified. Climb unrestricted to flight level 280.
0: Unrestricted flight level 280, Ryanair 74 Whiskey Charlie.
2: Fully ready and we are able to
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1: 14463 runner, 74 Whiskey Charlie, thank you.
2: Shannon, runner 8 0 Echo Alpha 2000, 5000, runway track 06
0: Shannon. Runner 8 0 Echo Alpha Shannon Control, good morning, identified. Climb unrestricted to flight level 230, clear direct NGEX.
2: Flight level 230, unrestricted NGEX, runner 8 0 Echo Alpha, thank you.

0: 41 Air 4684, passing flight level 477, flight level 90, Oxygen Air 1 November 20.
1: Ryanair 4684, Shannon Control, good morning, identified. Climb unrestricted to flight level 230, clear direct, let go.
0: Climb unrestricted, flight level 230, direct speed, let go, Ryanair 4684. 06, you're clear, take off,
2: central line, 7, central line, 5, 6. Take off 06, track, central line, 5, 6, Ryanair 85, Romeo.

0: Control, Vagabond, TSN 885 Romeo, passing 2,000 feet, climbing 5,000 feet, runway track.
1: Ryanair 885 Romeo, Shannon Control, good morning, identified. Climb unrestricted to flight level 230, clear direct, let go.
0: Direct, let go, climb unrestricted 230, Ryanair 885 Romeo.

0: 11126 Shenandoah. Good morning, identified. Climb unrestricted to flight level 250. Confirm your passing flight levels.
1: Nothing at 50
0: for level 250. Okay, 11126 Shannon, thank you. That checks your direct on bus. Ryanair 885 Romeo, continue climb to flight level 270.
2: Flight 270, runway 885 Romeo.

0: Shamrock 874, Shannon Control, good morning, identified. You can climb unrestricted to flight level 240 and clear to Lasno.
1: I'm unrestricted to flight level 240 at Lasno, Shamrock 874.

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1: I copy that, Shamrock 874. Yeah, if we accelerate again, looking at about 5-6, is that okay?
0: Yeah, you may be getting a new level for the ocean, so that traffic is no longer an issue, so you can disregard the time restriction.
1: Copy, thank you, Shamrock 874.
0: You can advise if you do get that new oceanic clearance from Shamrock.
1: Yeah, just coming in there now, Shamrock 874.
0: Shamrock 874, in contact Shannon, frequency 135, decimal 230.
1: 135, 230, Shamrock 874.

0: Lieutenant. Good morning, Ryanair 44 Mike Hotel, descending flight about 200 units.
1: Ryanair 44 Mike Hotel, Shannon Cottrell. Good morning, identified.

0: 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Bye bye.
1: 135.655, Ryanair 34 Mike Hotel. Bye bye.

0: Roger, Charlie 387, with you, passing flight level 12, aircraft to flight level 150, David.
1: 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Identified. You're cleared into controlled airspace, climbing unrestricted to flight level 280.
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0: 310, descending through 317 for 210.
1: United 310, Shannon Control, good morning, identified. Continue descent to flight level 170.
0: Continue descent 170, United 310.

0: Delta, good morning, Mariner 165 Echo, descending to 100, inbound west.
1: Mariner 165 Echo, Shannon Control, good morning, identified, cross-bonded flight level 240 or below.
0: Cross-bonded 240 or below, Mariner 165.
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2: And Golf, Golf Alpha, Shannon, just for information, will you be clear of the Kerry zone before 0600?
3: Affirm, I spoke with Kerry on the phone, I'll be clear of their zone before they open, and I do remain clear of Shannon and Rupert.
2: Golf, Golf Alpha, Shannon, Roger. What was the estimate for Weston again?
3: Say again for Golf, Golf Alpha.
2: The estimate for Weston?
3: And we're estimating Weston at time 0702.
2: 0702 is copied. I've no known traffic in the FIR to affect, and you can report to Beam Tullamore.
3: Beam Tullamore, we'll go Beam Portly, should that work?
2: That works fine, yeah.
3: Thank you.

0: 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Bye bye.
1: 6 5 6.

0: 27, holding short over 06 on Alpha.
1: Thank you, Steve. That's runway 06 for Fort Ledge. Vacate left inbound in 25.
0: Let's copy, proceed on to 06 for Fort Ledge. Vacate and next inbound in 25 minutes for rescue 7.

0: here on the Delta 2.
1: Rescue 70, Rescue Vacate.
0: Hey, follow me. Vacate on the Delta 2.
1: Roger, Vacate Delta 2, call me on ground 121.
0: That's copy, Vacate on the Delta 2 and contact ground 121, Delta 8, Rescue 70.
1: Jet speed 475, man. Slot has come back 0718. I've sent a ready message and I'll let you know when that approves. Thank you. I'll continue with the taxiways report clear back of you.

0: cleared Alicante, light plan route, flight level 370, for 2217.
1: If you Alicante, via flight plan route, flight level 370, for 2217, Ryanair 95 Golf Romeo.
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0: 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Cross NNF, Widget, Kerry, squawking 5446 passing 3900 feet now.
1: 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Identified climb unrestricted to flight level 230.
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2: Shannon, good morning, Shambler 7, 1 Kilo, taxi, flight level 51, climbing 7990, flight to Dublin.
0: Shamrock 71 Kilo, Shannon Control, good morning, identified. Climb unrestricted to flight level 250, clear direct Evren.
2: I'm unrestricted to flight level 250 and clear direct Evren, Shamrock 71 Kilo.

0: Fox, Fox, climbing 190, Bay Palm, we're doing 300, stop.
1: Mariner 3, Fox, Fox, China Control, good morning, identified. You can now climb unrestricted to flight level 290, confirm your passing flight level.
0: Climb level 290, unrestricted, passing 111, Mariner 3, Fox, Fox.
1: Check, thank you.

0: Ryanair 76 Romeo Kilo Shannon Control, good morning, identified. I'm unrestricted to flight level 270, confirm your passing flight level.
1: Taxi 142, unrestricted time 270, unrestricted time.
0: And Ryanair 76 Romeo Kilo, free speed.
1: Thank you.
2: Inbound Pelican, climb flight level 160, Bison 71.
0: Ryanair 89er X-ray Alpha Shannon Control, good morning, identified. Climb unrestricted to flight level 220.
2: Unrestricted to climb flight level 220, Ryanair 89 X-ray Alpha.
1: Shannon, hello, Ryanair 68 Golf Alpha, descending speed to route 250, inbound Rechka.
0: Ryanair 68 Golf Alpha Shannon Control, good morning, identified. Continue descent to flight level 240.
1: Continue descent speed to route 240, Ryanair 68 Golf Alpha.

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0: Ryanair 89er XA Alpha, continue climb to flight level 280.
1: Continue climb flight level 280, Ryanair 89er.
2: Shannon Control, American 722, Heavy 290, descending 210.
0: American 722, Shannon Control, good morning, identified. Continue descent to flight level 170.
2: Continue to 170, American 722.
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0: 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Ryanair 76, Romeo Kilo, contact Shannon, 134.630, bye-bye.
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0: 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Stockholm altitude 5,000 feet, and squawk is 5464.
1: Okay, thank you. Okay, start heading to Sumida altitude 3 Alpha departure. Stockholm 5,000 feet, squawking 5464. 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
0: 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Ryanair 68 Golf Alpha, continue descent, flight level 80.
2: Continue descent, flight level 80, Ryanair 68 Golf Alpha.
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1: Shamrock 1 Papa Romeo, Shannon Control, good morning, identified. Continue descent to flight level 170.
0: Descend at flight level 170, Shamrock 1 Papa Romeo.
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1: 95 Bravo, tower register, wind 35035 nautical, 06. Clear takeoff, tranquil, 97 Central, 95,000 feet.

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1: 214 Mariner 68 Golf Alpha, thank you, bye bye. Shannon, morning, Mariner 68 Golf Alpha, passing 132, descending flight level 80, inbound Vertica, information Golf, QNH 1030.
2: Mariner 68 Golf Alpha, good morning, identify number 1 for right approach, room 068 at hotel.
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0: Santa United 23, 30 decimal 5 for flight level 210.
1: United 23, Santa Control, good morning, identified. Continue descent to flight level 170.
0: Continue descent to flight level 170, United 23.
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0: good morning, Ryanair 95 Golf Bravo, passing 2,000 feet, climbing 5,000 feet, runway 7 line.
1: Ryanair 95 Golf Bravo, approach identified, climbing flight level 130, turn right direct, let go.
0: Flight level 130 and right to let go, Ryanair 95 Golf Bravo.
2: Ryanair, C-Take Golf Alpha, how many short miles can we expect, please?
1: Over 30 miles.
2: Thank you.
3: And Delta 258, flight level 288, descending flight level 170.
4: Delta 258, China Control, good morning, identified.

0: 206, information hotel is found. MH1030, enter that stop.
1: Okay, sir, here's the station west. The hotel we have, MH1030. Clear up.
0: Transition Delta 258.
1: And Lieutenant 21X Victor, passing level 52, climbing 90, stop.
2: Ryanair 21 Victor Schmidt Control, good morning, identified. Climb unrestricted to flight level 190, clear direct Bamba.
1: Climb unrestricted 190, Bamba, Ryanair 21 Victor.

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1: 4-7, go ahead.
0: 247, line in 95, go forever, thanks, please. Good morning, Ryanair 95 Golf Bravo, climbing flight level 130, let's go.
2: Ryanair 95 Golf Bravo, Shannon Cottrell, good morning, identified. Continue climb to flight level 270, confirm your passing flight level.
0: Flight level 270 and passing flight level 83, Ryanair 95 Golf Bravo.
2: Check, thank you.
3: Good morning, Ryanair 20 Lima Quebec, 200, inbound to Atlanta.
2: Ryanair 20 Lima Quebec, Shannon Cottrell, good morning, identified. Continue descend to flight level 100.
3: Descend 100, Ryanair 20 Lima Quebec.
2: Ryanair 21 Echo Victor, continue climb to flight level 270.
4: Descending 190.
2: Ryanair 21 Echo Victor, continue climb to flight level 270.
0: I'm 270, Ryanair 21 Echo Victor.
2: Was that Air Canada 9016 calling?
4: Good morning, 916, descending flight level 290 for 190.
2: Air Canada 9016, Shannon Cottrell, good morning, identified. Continue descent to flight level 170, speed not above 300 knots.
4: Not above 300 knots, setting flight level 170, again, that one.
5: Shannon, good morning, Air Canada 800, set your descent to 310-210-2509.
2: Air Canada 800, Shannon Cottrell, good morning, identified. Continue descent to flight level 170.
5: Flight level 170, Air Canada 800.
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0: Runway 87, Runner 6 8 Golf 5 5 Hi, good morning, Runner 6 8 Golf 5 5 Willie, Flatbush, Shallows, Runway 06, 8 miles.
2: Sounds, good morning, continue the approach, surface wind is 340 degrees, 5 miles.
0: We approach Ryanair 6 8 Golf 5 5

0: morning, Shamrock 98, pass in 306 for 190 to Oscar.
1: Shamrock 98, China Control, good morning, identified. Continue descent to flight level 170.
0: Descent level 170, Shamrock 98.
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3: Control, good morning, ground Victor, uniform descending level 250, heading 270 degrees.
1: Ryanair 8 Victor, uniform Shannon Control, good morning, identified. On your heading, descend to flight level 190.
3: On present heading, descend flight level 190, ground ID correct.

0: bypass. Ready some sent a while ago. No improvement yet. It actually went to 0719. So I'll let you know if there's anything in the future.
1: Contact Cork approach 119er, decimal 9er. Bye bye.
0: Scope 119er, decimal 9er. Come in 2C, Bonnie Westway. Bye.
1: Air Canada 800, report your speed to Dublin 129er, decimal 180. Bye bye.
0: Okay, we'll report the speed on 129180, Air Canada 800.

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0: surface wind is 340 degrees, 7 knots. Runway 06, you're clear to take off, altitude 3 alpha departure. Altitude 3 alpha, clear to take off, 06, Shamrock 38 alpha.
1: Toronto, it's the Great Hope.
2: Mariner 8, Victor Uniform, Romeo Echo, Romeo Kilo Alpha. Mariner 8, Victor Uniform, continue descent to flight level 160.
1: Continue descent to level 160, runway 8, Victor Uniform.
2: Shamrock Niner Echo Golf, Shana Control, good morning, identified. Continue descent to flight level 170.
1: 170,
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0: Control, good morning, Shamrock 38 Alpha. We're passing 2,200, climbing 5,000, W departure.
1: Shamrock 38 Alpha, Shamrock Control, good morning, identified. Climb unrestricted to flight level 290, clear direct NGEX.
0: Climb unrestricted flight level 290, direct to NGEX, Shamrock 38 Alpha.
1: Ryanair 8 Victor Uniform, continue descent to flight level 80.
2: Continue descent level 80, runway 8 Victor Uniform.
3: Shamrock 1, Shamrock 1 Alpha Whiskey, descend to flight level 230 out of 330 to Durham.
1: Shamrock 1 Alpha Whiskey, Shamrock Control, good morning, identified. Continue descent to flight level 170, maintain speed 300 knots or greater.
3: Continue descent to flight level 170, 300 knots or greater, Shamrock 1 Alpha Whiskey.
1: United 288, Shannon Control, good morning, identified. You're cleared on the moment, 2 Echo arrival, continue descent to flight level 90.
4: Cleared on the moment, 2 arrival, descend at 90, United 288.
1: United 288, just confirm us the moment, 2 Echo arrival.
4: Moment 2 Echo arrival, United 288.
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0: 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Will you require the backtrack?
1: Hello, Ryanair 891 Mike, descending for the 24 student bomb bonnet, 6250 knots.
2: Ryanair 8901 Mike, Shannon Control, good morning, identified. Continue descent to flight level 200.

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0: 247 Quebec Papa, descend 240, let go, speedway to Greater.
1: Ryanair 47 Quebec Papa, Shannon Control, good morning, identified. Continue descent to flight level 140.
0: Continue descent to level 140, Ryanair 47 Quebec Papa. Speed 475, call me on Tower Woman.
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3: Energy information, you don't want to be on for 206.
0: Is India. Continue passing.
2: Outbound, present heading, runway to Victoria.
1: Ryanair 3, November Lima, Shannon Control, good morning, identified. Continue descent to flight level 150.
0: Descent to level 150, Ryanair 3, November Lima.
4: My information, good morning. Thank you, Papa. So this ship is walking 2640, passing Mallow. 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
5: After 22 Papa, Shannon information, good day. Accurate H103, 0 hectopascals, and you can report approaching the Shannon zone boundary.
4: Beginning 1030, and I will report approaching the Shannon zone boundary after 22 Papa.
1: United 288, contact Shannon approach, 121.4, bye bye.
6: 121.4, United 288, bye bye.
7: Good morning, Shannon, United 288, passing 16-5 for flight level 90, 757, Information Hotel.
8: United 288, good morning, identified number 2 for island approach, room 06, it is India. Clear direct to Turdu.
7: Direct to Turdu, United 288, we'll get India.

0: 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Roger, seat on Scrimps Road and Downing 0062.
1: Ryanair 47 Quebec traffic continues descent to flight level 100.
2: 0 LA to be critical.
0: United 288, descend to flight level 8.
3: Flight level 80, United 288.

0: an Airfix uniform. Continue passenger heading descend to 4,000 feet, QNH 1030 hectopascal.
1: Passenger heading 4,000 feet, QNH 1030 hectopascal, Smart Air 80 credential.
0: Confirm you can expect vectors for a 10-mile flight.
1: Copy.
2: Ryanair 3 November Lima, continue descent to flight level 110. Ryanair 3 November Lima, you can report your seat to Cork approach 119er decimal 9er. Bye bye.
0: 119er decimal 9er. 3 November Lima, 6 0 8.

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1: 947, repeat 475.
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0: Ryanair, Avic Uniform, turn right heading 030, clear for your war approach, runway 06, report it out.
1: I think 030, clear, clear for your approach, runway 06,

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1: 1-8-0-9-6-9-6-9.
0: United 2-8-8, if you want to start reducing speed, traffic ahead has slowed, and you can expect base turn in about 90 seconds. Correction, turn for final in about 90 seconds.
2: United 2-8-8, we're slowing.
0: United 288 descend to 5,000 feet, QNH 1030 hectopascal.
2: 5,000 1030 hectopascal, United 288.

0: confirmation. Good morning. Off the 57 November, 20 miles from Cork, CNH 1029, Air Squawking 2647, reading to Dingles and up the west coast to Dalmullen back.
1: Up to 57 November information, good morning to you. Our QNH is 1030 hectopascals, but no known traffic to effect, and just confirm you're remaining clear of controlled airspace.
0: Affirm, up to 57 November.
1: Up to 57 November, Shannon Roger, confirm that QNH 1030 hectopascals, and you can next report Dingle.
0: QNH 1030 hectopascals, and next report Dingle, up to 57 November.

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2: Victoria, uniform, Charlie Connor, Charlie Connor, you can go.
3: Gary Victor, uniform, tower, good morning. Surface wind 350 degrees, 4 knots, runway 06, you're clear to land.
2: Clear to land, runway 06, runway 06.
4: United 288, Roger, 15 miles. Touchdown, your number 2, contact tower, 118.7, goodbye.
5: 118.7, United 288, bye-bye.
3: Runway 06 is active, you're clear to Adair, report approach.
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1: And your number 2, continue the approach.

0: Sun radar, good afternoon, runner 9, good morning, runner 985, exit passing 090, climb 160, paddock.
1: Ryanair 985, XA Shannon Control, good morning, identified, climb unrestricted to flight level 280.
0: Climb flight level 280, unrestricted runner 985, exit.

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0: When they get it, call me on that.
1: We call you also, don't have it, you're on
0: it. Papa, after a dare, continue towards Shannon, the QH1030 hectopascals, report approaching the safe line.
2: Report approaching Shannon 1030 hectopascals after TT Papa.

0: Storm, good morning, taxi Charlie, Delta 2, Delta 1, your parking is down 3-0. Tower surface wind is down, runway 06, you're clear to land.
1: Clear to land 06, United 288.

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0: 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For number 1.
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0: 9288, ground, good morning. 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
1: 3-4.
2: 5% to flight level 140, clear to Expo.
3: Expo, set to flight level 140, right.
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1: 118 decimal 7, exactly 5, thanks.
0: Right.
1: Atari, good morning, exact heli 5, requesting zone entry.
2: Exact heli 5, Chantal, good morning, Circus the zone, maintain via 400 above 2,000 feet, Shannon QNH is 1031 hectopascals, and next report, Tremolin.
1: We'll call it Tremolin, and requesting overhead field, confirm.
2: Okay, route direct to route overhead the field and report this is back.
1: Route overhead the field and I have it in sight this morning.
2: Roger, thank you.
1: Not above 2,000 feet, 1031, exact heli 5.
0: 2 Zulu Tango, Shannon Control identified the sensor flight level 80 and its information, Juliet and Shannon now.
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0: 9 Fox Romeo, Ground of the Morning, clear to Manchester, departure of runway 06, white flag on route, flight level 310, squawk 4634, and your departure instruction off runway 06. After departure, track the runway extend center line, stop time altitude 5,000 feet.
1: 5%, so flight level 170.
2: 10170, Shimmer 5,000 feet.
1: Gemstone 41 Delta, contact Scottish 127, decimal 275.
3: 127275, Gemstone 41 Delta.
0: Flight level 310. 9 Fox Romeo, entry back is correct, your departure instruction is up runway 06, track the runway, extend the center line, stop time, altitude 5,000. Correct information, Judy of the Stern, Shannon QNH 1021. Second, finally, just to the transit overhead field and the next report from the airport.
4: Clear transit overhead the field, we'll call the battery at 96 at Kelly 5.
0: Kelly 5, good advice. There is a NAT, less than 172, just by one last week, and this is southbound towards call 34 and above 2000.
4: And that's copy, that I'm maintaining 1,900 feet to exact Kelly 5.
0: After 225, not above 2,000 feet, the zone report to boundary up on it.
4: Right, 2,000 feet, no zone after

7722, good morning, Chu. Flight level 2 7 0 4 0 5.

0: flight 722, redirect right to departure, instructions off runway 06. After departure, cross the runway, central line, stop climb, altitude 5,000.
1: 1, decimal 4.
2: Approach 214 right there, 5-2, Zulu Tango, okay?
1: Go back.
2: Zulu Tango, descend level 80, rudder tower, request the VOR approach.
3: Ryanair 5-2 Zulu Tango, good morning, identify, expect the VOR approach, runway 06, Ada Juliet is current.
2: Juliet current, thank you, 5-2 Zulu Tango, finish 1030.

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0: 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Shamrock 49er Whiskey, clear to Tuvan, Tango Uniform Victor Echo November. 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
1: Tango Uniform Victor Echo November.
2: Good morning, runway 749, descend level 250 to taxiable.
0: Runway 7, correction, runway 8749, descend control identified, descent to flight level 240.
2: Descend level 240, runway 749.

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1: 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Descend altitude 3,000 feet, QNH 10318 Pascal, and 520 Tango.
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0: Tango, climbing flight level 160, Anoku.
1: Shamrock 82 Tango, Shine Control identified, climb to flight level 240.
0: Climb flight level 240, Shamrock 82 Tango.
2: Minor 9 plus Romeo, contact with the tower frequency 118.7.
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1: 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QNH-1021 hectopascal, normal traffic temperature.
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2: 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Shamrock, I'm with RSCP, running flight level 200 Alaba.
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2: Descent level 170, Shamrock, Nana Hotel Whiskey.
4: Copy, thanks. Surface wind 010 degrees and 6 knots, runway 06. 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
1: Executive 5, Shannon, information command, QNH-1031 hectopascal, normal traffic temperature.
5: 1031, and is Kerry open? Yes?
1: Yeah, Kerry is open.
5: Okay, I'll be transferring there on the Killarney.
1: Yeah, I'll be transferring it there in about 3-4 minutes.
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7: clear VOR approach 06, back to Zulu Tango, work on.
1: 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No, no traffic to fetch on Russia.
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0: Hello, good morning, Ryanair 9, Fox at Romeo. Passing 2000, climbing 5000. Runway heading, push on runway 06.
1: Ryanair 9, Fox at Romeo, Shang, control identify, climb to flight number 170, clear to both of
0: them. Climb number 170, target both on Ryanair 9, Fox at Romeo.
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1: Bye. Shamrock 1, Golf, descent to flight level 170.
3: Descent level 170, Shamrock 1, Golf.

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1: 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Position 11 miles from touchdown, now contact tower 118.7, bye bye.
0: 118.7, 5-2-0 Tango, thank you, buddy.
2: Sherman 1X, we're close, just confirm 129.180.
3: Abram 129.180, with the 279.0.
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2: Runner 9 at Foxtrot Romeo, climb to flight level 270.
5: Climb to level 270, runner 9 at Foxtrot Romeo.
6: Morning, Delta Twin 010 degrees, 7 knots, Romeo 06, clear to line.

0: Radar flight 722, good morning again. Pushback status approved. Information due, this is still current. QNH is correct, 1031. Pascal, runway 06 for departure.
1: After 22 Papa, contact court approach 119 at 219.

morning, you're cleared to destination Modlin, departure off runway 06. Flight plan route, flight level 370, squawk 4761.

0: Mark, correct. Your departure instruction off runway 06. After departure, track the runway extended center line, stop to my altitude 5,000 feet. Shannon QNH 1031 hectopascals. You have an outbound flat time of time 0809. Runner 52 Zulu Tango, KK 5 Taxi Charlie, contact me on the ground frequency 121 decimal 8.
1: So you get Charlie 11 to play, cheers, line air, flight to the Tango.
0: Flight 2, Zulu Tango, taxi Delta 2, Delta 1, you're back to standard.

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1: Descent flight level 170, Shamrock 9-8 Lima Tango.

0: 72, we are on Alpha Alpha Hotel Short 06, and we'll be requiring Vector specifically.
1: Roger, flight 722, no problem. Team Jackson out, interim backtrack, line up waveform with 06.
0: Yeah, that's the enter backtrack, the amount of the way you're going to be trying to test 72.

0: Charlie Delta, climb flight over 150 to Dagos.
1: Shannon Control 3, Charlie Delta, Shannon Control, identify cleared to enter Shannon Control airspace, climbing to flight level 220.
0: Down to Shannon Control airspace, climb flight level 220, and request flight level 360, final Shannon 23, Charlie Delta.
1: Shannon Control 3, Charlie Delta, that request is copied after Dagos, cleared to Tubin.
0: After Dagos, direct Tubin, Shannon 23, Charlie Delta.

0: Delta 176, flight level 300 for 230.
1: Delta 176, Shannon, could you identify the sensor, flight level 170?
0: Flight level 170, Delta 176.
1: Genix 23, Charlie Delta, climb to flight level 280.
2: Flight level 230, Genix 23, Charlie Delta.
1: Delta 176, clear to Olapo.
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1: 135, 655, have Express 1881. Thank you.
0: Right.

0: 722, contact Shannon Control 124, decimal 7, good morning.
1: Shannon Control 124, air 572, have a good day, bye-bye. Shannon Control, air 572, very good morning. We are climbing, passing 2,000 feet from 5,000 feet on extended center line, 06 in Shannon.
2: Air 5722, Shannon, good morning. Identified, climb to flight level 230, clear to Delta.
1: Climb level 230, clear to Delta, air 5722.

0: NX23, Charlie Delta, climb to flight level 320.
1: I'm flight level 320, climb 23, Charlie Delta.
2: Climb to a runner, 5722, any speed?
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1: 101 Lima Papa Shankar, so identify climb to level 230, confirm passing level.
0: 230, passing level 160, you ran 91 to Papa.
1: 101 Lima Papa, that checks clear to Bamba.
0: Bamba, you want to pop. Hello, good morning, you ran 161 Bravo, level 042, climb to 902, Bamba.
1: Runway 161 Bravo, Shankar, to identify climb to level 230, clear to Bamba.
0: Mr. Bamba, fire level 230, watching Papa.
1: Genix 23 Charlie Delta, contact Shannon Control 134.260.
2: 134.260, Genix 23 Charlie Delta, bye bye.
1: Bye.

0: 5722, climb to flight level 270.
1: Climb to flight level 270, enter 5722.
0: Runner 8, Delta Yankee, Shannon Control, identify descent to flight level 110.
2: Speed on taxi Alpha, hold short of 106 and contact control frequency 107.
0: Papa, climb to flight level 270.
2: Papa, 270, thank you, runner 1, Lima Papa.
0: Runner 1, Lima Papa, for higher contact Shannon Control, 134.630.
2: 134.630, thank you, bye bye, runner 1, Lima Papa.
0: Right.

0: 0624. Echo 36, proceed on for runway 06, and it's now full registration.
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0: morning, Shamrock 12, Golf Papa 310, descending 170 to Aleppo.
1: Shamrock 12, Golf, Shannon Control identified, on transition, indicated SV 300 knots or greater.
0: On transition, 300 knots or greater, Shamrock 12, Golf.

0: Control, good morning, American 724. We're out of 320, descending to flight level 190.
1: American 724, Shang Control identified, descend to flight level 170, and on transition indicated SP 280 knots.
0: Okay, descend to flight level 170 on transition, descend at flight level, or descend to 280 knots, American 724.
1: 8 Delta Yankee, Kia to Atlam.
2: 8036, continue with the airfield patrol, proceed Delta 2, Delta 1, Taxi Charlie and Bravo, Hotel 1, Hotel 2, Echo 3 in the Southeast Park 4, short of runway 06.

0: 22, roger, proceed on the perimeter road, hold short of runway 0.
1: A Yankee, contact Korg approach on 119 at decimal 9. Goodbye. American 724, Dublin request indicated at speed 250 knots.
2: Okay, we'll slow to 250, American 724.

0: Roger, Delta 003, passing 4,100 feet, standing back over 970. Delta 003, starting west of Kelowna.
1: Delta 002, Shine Control, identified, and are you requesting a block off 90 to 100?
0: Affirmative, block 90 to 100. We have two lines at flight level 120, but the majority of the lines will be between flight level 90 and 100, so the 006.
1: And so it's 002, do you want to start with the lines at 120 or 90?
0: Negative, between 90 and 100, so the 006.
1: And so it's 002, you're cleared in a block of flight level 90 to flight level 100 and cleared to your area of operation.
0: In the area of operation, and just to confirm, we are cleared through the Kerry approach dog, as I think we'll be entering it below flight level 90.
1: It's also 002, that is all cleared.
0: Other copy, and just to confirm, we're cleared between flight level 90 and 100 until we find our survey officers, also
1: 006. Also 002, cleared in a block of 90 to 100.
0: 90 to 100, also 006, thank you.

Alexi 4, push back and start up the cruise information, kilos, no current. Shannon, QNH 1031, Echo Mascot, runway 06, set fire.

0: Lieutenant, good morning. JetBlue 841, passing flight level 335, descending flight level 250.
1: JetBlue 841, Shannon, could you identify descent to flight level 170?
0: Descent flight level 170, JetBlue 841.
2: Shannon, good day, Air 4151, descending to 250 to Elbow.
1: And now 4151, Shannon, could you identify descent to flight level 100?
2: JetBlue 100, Air 4151.
3: Senator, good morning. JetBlue 353, descending out of 32.5 to flight level 210.
1: JetBlue 353, Shannon, could you identify on transition, indicated airspeed 250 knots or less?
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2: Shannon 4 Endurance, 1 Fokker Kilo, descend quad level 200, on navigation for the survey tasking.
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2: Radar G, good morning, 29 Yankee Yankee, descending level 200, speed 290 knots at conversion.
0: Welling 9A Yankee Yankee, channel control identified.
2: Any chance for Sidari to start in Welling 9 Yankee Yankee?
0: Welling 9A Yankee Yankee, standby. Welling 9A Yankee Yankee, you can make that request with Dublin on 135.655.
2: 35655, Welling 9 Yankee Yankee, thank you.
3: Shamrock Charles, good morning, Shamrock 118, level of flight level 280, Aleppo.
0: Shamrock 118, channel control identified, descent to flight level 170, on transition, indicated SP 250 knots.
3: Descent flight level 170, on transition, 250 knots, Shamrock 118.

0: 64, thank you, Bangalore. That's all short of runway 06.
1: 002, Shannon.
2: Go ahead, Dr. 002.
1: Passing 002, turn right onto the heading of 180 immediately.
2: Right, heading 180, Dr. 002.
3: Hello, Henry, 22 in front tango, passing 318, sending 230 inbound 0.
4: Ryanair 22 Uniform Tango, Shannon Control, good morning, identify, descend to flight level 170.
3: 170, Ryanair 22 Uniform Tango.
4: Ryanair 22 Uniform Tango, maintain speed 280 knots.
3: 280 knots, Ryanair 22 Uniform
5: Tango. Ryanair 8128, approaching flight level 90 to Lego.
4: Ryanair 8128, Shannon Control, good morning, identify, climb to flight level 230, unrestricted, confirm your passing flight level.
5: Climb unrestricted, flight level 230, passing flight level 80, Ryanair 8128.
4: Ryanair 8128, Shannon, thank you, that checks, turn left 5 degrees.
5: Left 5 degrees, Ryanair
6: 8128. Shannon, United 980, at a 325 for 210.
4: United 980, Shannon Control, good morning, identify, descend to flight level 170.
6: Descend level 170, United 980.
4: Jet 3353, descend to flight level 170.
7: Descend to flight level 170, Jet 3353.

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0: 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Mariner 3053, Shannon Control, good morning, identify, turn left 10 degrees.
1: 10 degrees, Mariner 3053. And information, very good morning, November 370, Whiskey Charlie.
0: November 37, Whiskey Charlie, confirm.
1: 370, Whiskey Charlie, we're airborne out of Kilo Rush, we're climbing through 4,500, I would like to open a flight time to Kerry.
0: November 370, Whiskey Charlie, Shannon Control, good morning, you are pressing channel information, hello, the QNH is 103, 1 hectopascal, you can come up 2640.
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2: Morning, Lanar 7958, Sammy. Level 9 0, best 4500 on the Ayrton 1 November.
0: Lanar 7958, Channel Control, good morning, identified. Continue present heading and climb unrestricted flight level 230.
2: Present heading and climbing unrestricted 230, Lanar 7958.
0: Lanar 22 Uniform Tango, report your speed to Dublin 135.655, bye bye.
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0: 434 Papa, Roger, Shenstone, and 434 Papa 24, short Vance Lance on route. Flight level 370, stroke 2030.
1: Sean Control, Ryanair 924, good morning. Climbing with extended runway track, runway 06, climbing 5,000, passing 3,400.
2: Ryanair 924, Shannon Control, good morning, identified. Climb unrestricted, flight level 230, clear direct Liffey.
1: Climbing unrestricted, flight level 230, direct Liffey, Ryanair 924.
2: Ryanair 3053, resume on navigation to Aplam.
1: Navigation Aplam, Ryanair 3053.
2: Ryanair 3053, descend to flight level 100.
1: Descend flight level 100, Ryanair 3053.
2: Ryanair 8128, resume on navigation to Let's Go.
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0: 506 is in. Establish wind chassis 010 degrees at 8 knots. Shankin H is 1031 hectopascal, it is Lima, sir.
2: 705, your radar service terminates. Bye bye.
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2: Shamrock 118, report your speed to Dublin, 129er-180, goodbye.
4: 129-180, many thanks. See you in air, Shamrock 118.
2: Ryanair 924, continue climb to flight level 270.
1: Climbing flight level 270, Ryanair 924.

0: 1 Foxtrot Kilo is established on the survey line.
1: Endurance 1 Foxtrot Kilo, Shaman, thank you. You can report ready for turn.
0: We'll go, Endurance 1 Foxtrot Kilo.
2: Runs Chicago on the Arabi 3 Alpha departure. Climb 5,000 feet. Pass 43616. That's it, no, that is all correct.
0: Roger, 0-0-2.
1: Delta 002, that's all copied. You can report ready.
0: Delta
1: 002, are you talking to your company on the second box?
3: Not yet. Delta 002, is the minister?
1: No, just giving you some traffic information. He's 8 miles off your 2 o'clock position, same level.
3: That's copied. Delta 002.
2: Just some people out to the house before back on there.

0: Dan, if you could pass that to get the box to the 123450, just so we can maintain contact with him, talk to his address.
1: Yeah, I'll call Cork and ask him to call you on 123450.
0: Thank you, Dr. Zerzer.

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2: good day, Ryanair 576, Papa, this morning, customer 202, Tipper.
0: Ryanair 576, Papa, Shannon Control, good morning, identified. Continue descent to flight level 100, clear direct Burka.
2: Okay, descent to level 100, direct to Russia, Ryanair 576, Papa.
3: Captain Gun Roger, proceed Delta 2, Delta 1, Charlie, Bravo Hotel, Hotel 2, and Echo 3. Hold shelter runway 0624 at all times, let's go back to the boat.

0: 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Check Heavy 5, China Information, apologies. Good morning, China QNH1030, hectopascal.
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0: Hello, Shannon, Gemstone 84 Lima Papa, flight level 160, direct to NGEX.
1: Gemstone 84 Lima Papa, Shannon Control, good morning, identified, clear, direct back out.
0: Direct back out, Gemstone 84 Lima Papa.
1: Ryanair 576 Papa, continue descent to flight level 80.
2: Continue descent to flight level 80, Ryanair 576 Papa.

0: Information 370, Whiskey Charlie.
1: Whiskey Charlie.
0: I was calling in the box of the man of 4,500 there between the 3 and 3.5 CTA within Clarkingham.
1: Yeah, I talked to Fulton, see if that's okay with them.

instruction. The Delta 1 Delta 2 Transport 2 Transport. On a 4-3, 4 Papa Taxi, Taxi Alpha, hold short of runway 0. On a 4-3, 4 Papa, UC, 0 of 0818.

0: just looking at our options today, it would be possible to have altitude block between flight level 89er and flight level 100, Delta 002.
1: Delta 002, A-firm, you can actually have the block there, flight level 80 to 100.
0: 80 to 100, thanks very much, Delta 002.
2: Hello, runway 110, Yankee, sending flight level 200, bonnet 250.
1: Ryanair 110 Yankee Shannon Patrol, good morning, identified.

0: 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Home track to the Intel 118 Destiny 07. Good.
1: Ryanair 576 Papa, continue descent to flight level 60, Shannon transition level.
2: Continue descent to level 60, Ryanair 576 Papa.
1: Ryanair 110 Yankee, report your speed to Dublin, 135, decimal 655, bye-bye.
2: 155, Ryanair 110 Yankee, bye-bye.

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1: Man approach 121 decimal 4, bye bye.
2: 121 decimal 4, Ryan, F576, bye bye. Bye bye. Good day, Ryanair 576, Papa, descending from level 602, Raka. We have the information, Lima, QNH 1031, Echo Pascal.
3: Ryanair 576, Papa, good morning. Identified to expect Ryanair's approach runway 068 is Lima, is correct.
2: Expecting at 06, Ryanair 576, Papa.
3: Ryanair 576, Papa, descend to 3000 feet, QNH 1031, Echo Pascal.
2: Descend to 3000 feet, QNH 1031, Echo Pascal, Ryanair 576, Papa.
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1: 576 Papa negative, continue all the way to 310.
2: Beautiful Papa passing 2,300 feet, climbing 5,000 feet, runway extended centerline.
3: Ryanair 434 Papa Santa Control, good morning, identified. Climb unrestricted to flight level 230, clear direct Liffey.
2: Climb level 230, unrestricted direct Liffey, Ryanair 434 Papa.

0: I'm 5-7 November overhead Galway, we'll be routed back to course by the east side of the Shannon Zone.
1: After 5-7 November, copy, just confirm you're going back out the over the coast again. The east side and remaining clear of the zone.
0: Hey, firm, 5-7 November.
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1: Entrance 1 Fox Kilo, that's approved, and you can route towards that new operational area if you'd like.
0: Approved, and thank you, Endurance 1 Fox Kilo.
2: Airbin, Space 76, Papa, could we get the early Southwest gun?
3: Sorry, can you just say again, please?
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2: Right turn direct to Asgard, 576,

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1: Whiskey Charlie.
0: 201 South Quest, Palm Coast, 4.5.
1: Yeah, that's approved.
2: Today it's approach runway 06, Emily Gorania, 576, Papa.
0: Pull direct to carry from my position at Lance, I'll put us through the 2.5 CTA.
1: That's approved and coordinated.
0: Oh, copy, thank you so much for direct, 370, Richard.
3: Ryanair 434, Papa, continue climb to flight level 270.
2: Sea Glass, level 270, Ryanair 434, Papa.

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1: 5765, thank you. Switching the 8 miles from Kutztown, now contact Tower 118.7, bye bye.
0: 118.7, Rainier 5765, bye bye. And with an ident.
2: Ryanair 45, Romeo Echo, Shannon Control, good morning, identified. Climb unrestricted to flight level 270, clear direct Bochum.
0: Climb unrestricted 270, direct Bochum, Ryanair 45, Romeo Echo. Yes, we're on the number 06, Rainier 576, bye bye.
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3: Hi, good morning, we just exited the Sligo zone to the north, routing to Cairn Donegal, and we're currently 1031.
4: AirMed 02, copied Northern QNH 1031 hectopascals, and no no traffic to effect, and report estimate for on site.
3: 1031, copies. We have an ETA of 3.5 minutes. AirMed 02.
4: That copy, report on that.
3: I'll call your approach.

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1: Descend to level 100, Gemstone 84 Lima Papa.
2: Center control, Roger, Evans 001, flight level 90, squawking 2617, currently routing eastwards on a survey line for 20 minutes.
0: Roger 001, Shannon Control, good morning, identified day. If you can continue on that track until advised, because there's some traffic in Venture Kerry to come over ahead of you.
2: Roger, maintaining track until advised, Roger, Evans 001. Shannon Control, Roger, 701, Shannon Control, 200 in range.
0: Ryanair 701, Shannon Control, good morning, identified. Continue descent to flight level 130.
2: Descent to 130, 701.

0: Delta 002, how much further on that track do you need to travel?
1: 50 nautical miles, 24 minutes, Delta 002.
0: Delta 002, Shanna Roger, should be fine, but continue on that track until advised, just for the traffic in Kerry.
1: That's it, we'll go Delta 002.

0: I'm at 02. I'm at 02. I'm at 02, information.
1: Gemstone 84 Lima Papa, contact Cork Approach, 119er, decimal 9er, bye bye.
2: 119er, decimal 9er, Gemstone 84 Lima Papa, bye.

0: November 370 Whiskey Charlie, information.
1: November 370 Whiskey Charlie.
0: Okay, one item of inbound traffic, so you will have to hold at Kerry, not above 2,000 feet.
1: Stock up, we will expect to hold at Kerry, not above 2,000 feet. Send information, Delta Echo November Echo Delta.
0: Delta Echo November Echo Delta.
1: Delta Yodel D11, two persons on board, VFR from Echo India November Charlie to Echo Golf Mike Alpha for information.
0: Delta Echo November Echo Delta, squawk 0431 Shannon QNH 1, correction, Northern QNH 1031 hectopascal.
1: QNH is 1031, squawk 0431, Echo Delta.
0: Delta Echo Delta, that is all copied. Actually, Shannon QNH 1031 hectopascal.
1: 038.
2: Delta Echo Delta, just from us, 1031 hectopascal.
1: 1031 hectopascal is QNH, Echo Delta.
3: Renato, 5 Bravo Lima, Edubu 1 Bravo departure, passing flight level 39, climbing flight level 90.
2: Ryanair 5 Bravo Lima, Shannon Control, good morning, confirm your squawk.
3: Squawking 2034, Ryanair 5 Bravo Lima.
2: Ryanair 5 Bravo Lima, Shannon, thank you, identified, climb unrestricted to flight level 190, clear direct Tulsa.
3: Ryanair 5 Bravo level 190 to Tulsa, Ryanair 5 Bravo Lima. Can you confirm the direct point to Ryanair 5 Bravo Lima?
2: Ryanair 5 Bravo Lima, clear to Tulsa, Tango Uniform Lima, Tango Alpha.
3: Tango Uniform Lima, Tango Alpha. Thank you, Ryanair 5 Bravo Lima.

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1: Tulsa 002, the Shannon QNH is 1031 hectopascals.

0: Patrol, Todd Jones 001, system firm at current altitude, flight level 90, cleared over the top of D6.
1: Culture 001, standby.

0: A further descent.
1: A lot further in, less than 30 seconds, you're clear in the D6.
0: Roger. Endurance 1 Foxtrot Kilo is ready for the turn.
1: Endurance 1 Foxtrot Kilo, that is approved. Ryanair 701, descend to flight level 110.
0: That's level 110, Ryanair 701.

0: 370 Whiskey Charlie.
1: 370 Whiskey Charlie.
0: Okay, can you remain clear of controlled airspace? No, and.
2: Ryanair 701, descend to flight level 60, shun the transition level.
3: Flight level 60, Ryanair 701.
1: Shannon, I lost air, sorry, 370 with Charlie, we're descending to main clear control.
0: Thank you, sir.
1: Sorry, sir, just for planning, we ran planned route north to field there for the hold.
0: Stand by one, I just confirm a carry.
4: Cathay Club 171, level 14017160 in front of you.
2: Glock 17, Shannon Control, good morning, identified. Continue climb unrestricted to flight level 260, clear direct SOMAX.
4: Direct SOMAX, climbing level 240, Glock 17.
2: Glock 17, cleared flight level 260.
4: Level 260, Glock 17.
5: Shannon, minor 6, November Yankee, climbing to level 160, direct SOMAX.
2: Ryanair 6 November Yankee, Shannon Control, good morning, identified. Continue climb to flight level 240, confirm your passing flight level.
5: Flight level 240, passing 151, Ryanair 6 November Yankee.
2: Check, thank you.
0: 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November 370, Whiskey Charlie.
1: November 370, Whiskey Charlie.
0: Okay, carrier, happy for you to hold at the boundary if you wish, as long as it's below 2,000 feet.
1: We'll hold around the zone boundary there, 2,370, check.
0: Okay, Shannon QNH 1031 hectopascals for further contact, Kerry Tower, 123, that's my 325.
1: 131, 123, 325, hang up.
5: Shannon Control, WestJet 42, with descending to level 210.
2: WestJet 42, Shannon Control, good morning, identified. Continue descent to flight level 170.
5: Continue descent to 170, WestJet 42.
2: Ryanair 701, contact Kerry Tower, 123.325, your radar service terminates, bye-bye.
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0: That's right, now North South pushback, 3 from the Zero Sisters in Houston. Papa Saint Jack 020
1: degrees at 8 north.
0: Shannington 8 is 103, 1 hectopascal, it is Mike's clearance.
2: Okay, we will get back there to 2 6.

0: Very good morning. Shamrock 124, passing 330 for 230.
1: Shamrock 124, Shannon Control, good morning, identified. Continue descent to flight level 170.
0: Descent to flight level 170, Shamrock 124.
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1: 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Glock 17, contact Shannon, 134, decimal 630, bye-bye.
0: 1246, correction, 13463, Glock 17, bye.
1: Tower 2001, Shannon.
2: We can see a fire burning just north of Clonmel on the hill, on the southerly face.
1: Thank you very much, we'll pass that along.
0: Shannon, the Norfolk 1, just south of Kerry, Tower 2002.
1: Okay, just say again the location of that one.
0: There's another fire just south of Kerry. Airport, let's close that.
1: Thank you very much. Shamrock 124, at Stilton's request, reduce to 250 knots.
0: 250 knots, Shamrock 124.
1: WestJet 42, at Stilton's request, reduce to 250 knots.
3: 250 knots, WestJet 42.
0: Ryanair 6 November Yankee, standby for descent.
1: Ryanair 6 November Yankee, descend to flight level 120.
0: Descend flight level 120, Ryanair 6 November Yankee.

0: to Echo Delta.
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0: Okay, at your discretion, sir, direct Delaney.
1: Delta, we were crossing to the next point. Please start.
0: Delta, Echo Delta, report at the FAR boundary.
1: Could you repeat, please?
0: Next report, the FIR boundary.
1: We will report the boundaries.

0: Mariner, 6 November Yankee, continue descent to flight level 60, Shannon transition level.
1: Descent flight level 60, runner 6 November Yankee.
0: WestJet 42, report your speed to Dublin, 129.180, bye-bye.
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0: Roger, 001, Shannon.
1: Roger, 001, go ahead.
0: Okay, so the safe crossing level for the Delta 6 today is flight level 100, but you can go through at your own discretion flight level 90.
1: Roger, can we also take a procedural right-hand turn? We have just finished our eastbound line, I think the head back westbound.
0: That's approved.
1: Turn approved, and we'll transit at safe discretion. Roger, 001.
0: Center, Roger.

0: everyone, commencing westbound line.
1: Chapter 001, Sean and Roger.
2: And control Delta 292, flight level 324, descending 220.
1: Delta 292, Shannon Control, good morning, identified. Continue descent to flight level 170.
2: Continue descent to flight level 170, Delta 292.
3: Shannon Control, America 132, out of 320 for 210.
1: American 132, Shannon Control, good morning, identified. Continue descent to flight level 170.
3: Continue to 170, American 132.
1: Ranger, 6th Perfect, automated 2 and

0: Lieutenant, good morning. Air Can 801 Heavy, 15.5, climbing flight level 200, and we're on present heading, and that's 281 degrees.
1: Air Canada 801, Shannon Control, good morning, identified. On your heading, climb unrestricted to flight level 240.
0: On this heading, climb flight level 240, unrestricted. Air Can 801.

0: Ryanair 6 November Yankee, contact Kerry Tower 123.325, your radar service terminates, bye-bye.
1: Kerry 123.325, Ryanair 6 November Yankee, today. Kerry, good morning, Ryanair 6 November Yankee. Passing flight level 85, descending 60, direct to INRAD, and we have a radio 065, this 30.
2: You're still with yourself.
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2: No worries.

0: climb unrestricted to flight level 240, clear direct Atari.
1: Direct Atari, climb unrestricted to flight level 240, United 289.
0: Delta 002, Shannon, roger.
2: Endurance 1 Foxtrot Kilo is ready for the turn.
0: Endurance 1 Fox Kilo, that is approved.
2: Thank you.
0: Delta 2902, at Dublin's request, reduce speed 250 knots.
2: Speed 250 at this time, Delta 2902.
0: American 132, 250 knots also, please.
1: 250 knots, American 132.
0: Air Canada 801, report your heading to Shannon, 134, decimal 260, bye-bye.
3: Alright, Shannon with the heading on 134260, Air Canada 801, good day.
4: Flight level of 360 for 3623.
5: Flight level is expected to partial instruction of the track will make center centerline, stop time 5,000 feet.
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0: 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Continue descent to flight level 100.
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0: Ryanair 906 Lima Foxtrot Shannon Control, good morning, identified. Continue descent to flight level 200. United 289er, continue climb to flight level 340.
3: Continue climb to flight level 340, United 289.
0: Ryanair 906 Lima Foxtrot, that's Dublin's request, reduce speed 240 knots, you can disregard the level restriction at Bonnet.
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0: Ryanair 54 Lima Charlie, Shannon Control, good morning, identified. Climb unrestricted to flight level 300, clear direct Lasno.
1: Climb unrestricted, flight level 300, direct flight, Ryanair 54 Lima Charlie.

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1: American 209, Oceana Control, good morning, identified. Continue present heading and climb unrestricted to flight level 240.
0: Present heading unrestricted to 240, American 209.

0: Grey, Shamrock 1114, Little Lapo, 250 knots, 3222.
1: Shamrock 1114, Shannon Control, good morning, identified. Continue to descent to flight level 170.
0: Descent to level 170, Shamrock 1114.

0: 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Bye bye.
1: 4999, set up for 123, bye.
0: American 209er, continue climb to flight level 300.
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1: Okay,
0: Metro 2, that was a bit broken. I understand you've been stood down. Are you going back to cycle?

0: 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Bye bye.
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0: Shamrock 1114 at Dublin West, you can now reduce speed to 230 knots or less, potentially expect to hold.
1: 230 knots, and we expect to hold Shamrock 1. Is any runway change or is this capacity in Dublin?
0: I think it's just capacity, looks quite busy ahead.
1: Okay, thanks.

0: Ryanair 54 Lima Charlie, contact Shannon 135.230. Bye bye.
1: 135.230 Ryanair 54 Lima Charlie. Endurance 1 Foxtrot Kilo is ready for the.
0: Endurance 1 Foxtrot Kilo, that is approved.
1: 1 Foxtrot Kilo, thanks.

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1: Golf Hotel Oscar Golf Alpha, Standard Information, good day again, QNX 1031 Hexmas.
0: 1031, we're just on handover from Dublin, just to the north of Port Leash this time. 2621 the squawk, and we're estimating Waterville at 1004.
1: 1004 is copied, and do you intend to remain clear of control airspace?
0: We'll remain clear of Shannon, and we will request transit of Kerry once we get close.
1: That's copy, thank you.
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2: Shamrock 1114 at Thumbs Request, stop descent at flight level 190.
3: Stop descent at level 190, Shamrock 1114.
2: 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Bye now.
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2: Shamrock 1114. Question 1114. American 209er, contact Shannon, 134.260. Bye bye.
3: 134.260, American 209, bye bye.
1: The 5-7 November, just report intentions.
4: We'll be over by Brennan Post and then reading back to course after 5-7 November.
1: After 5-7 November, that's copied. Next report passing Mitchellstown.
4: Next report passing 7 November.
5: The surface wind is 340 degrees, that is 6. Shannon H 1031 Hexel Pascal, and it is November.

0: 0001, request Tango left hand turn to be back east.
1: Tango 001, that's approved.
0: Turn approved, Tango 001.

0: 95, coming 90, direct northern approaches, 1471.
1: Runway 97, Zulu Hotel, Shannon Control, identified climb, unrestricted to flight level 230.
0: Unrestricted flight level 230, runway 97, Zulu Hotel.
1: Airbag 0200. Airbag 0200, Shannon information, good day, how I read you 5? Runway 771 uniform, Shannon control identified, descent to flight level 110.
0: That's flight level 110, right, 771 uniform.

0: Center, Center, good morning, Air Canada 917 Heavy, leaving 15-9 for flight level 240, sign heading 290.
1: Air Canada 917 Heavy, Shanks, to identify control, person heading climb to flight level 280.
0: Person heading, flight level 280, Air Canada 917.
2: Shannon, hello, Charlie 285, heading 290 degrees and climbing flight level 120.
1: Charlie 285, Shannon Control, identify confirm requested level today.
2: Request flight level 160, Charlie 285.
1: Charlie 285, request is copied.
3: Shannon Control, good morning, Charlie
1: 287, level 790, echo Shannon Control, identify descent to flight level 140.
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2: Radar, hello, runner 1 Whiskey Uniform, Algux 1, Bravo departure, passing flight level 42, climbing level 90, squawking 5226, say then.
0: Ryanair 1 Whiskey Uniform, Shannon, good day, radar contact, climb to flight level 140.
2: Climb level 140, runner 1 Whiskey Uniform.
0: Air Canada 917, Shannon, resume navigation to Venner.
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2: Dennis, good morning, 73, is passing 3,600 for 4,000.
0: Family 3, Shannon confirms squawk.
2: Squawk is, we checked 1460.
0: Family 3, Shannon, radar contact, climb to flight level 80.
2: We are climbing 80, 73.
0: Astro 79, echo contact, Cork and frequency 119.9, good day.
3: Cork 1199, Astro 79, echo, thank you, good day.
0: Ryanair 97, Zulu Hotel, Shannon, climb flight level 290.
3: Climb flight level 290, Ryanair 97, Zulu Hotel.
0: United 22, Shannon.
1: Just checking with you, 16000.
0: United 22, Shannon, radar contact, climb flight level 280.
1: Flight level 280, United 22. Firm United 22280.
0: United 22, climb now, flight level 280.
1: 280, thanks.
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1: Charlie 285, Shannon, continue present heading.
2: Continue present heading, Charlie 285.
1: Ryanair 1 Whiskey Uniform, Shannon climb flight level 170.
0: Flight level 170, Ryanair 1 Whiskey Uniform.
1: Ryanair 1 Whiskey Uniform, Shannon, continue present heading.
0: Continue present heading, Ryanair 1 Whiskey Uniform.
3: Shannon, good day, Ryanair 5385, flight passing 2,700 feet, 5,000 feet, runway 66, ready to enter.
1: Ryanair 53 Alpha X-ray, Shannon, good day. Radar contact, climb flight level 70.
3: Now flight level 70, Ryanair 53 Alpha X-ray.
4: Endurance 1 Foxtrot Kilo, ready for the turn.
1: Endurance 1 Foxtrot Kilo, Shannon, that's approved.
0: Shamrock 7 Hotel Lima, standing by for descent.
1: Shamrock 7 Hotel Lima, Shannon, descent to flight level 140.
0: Descent flight level 140, Shamrock 7 Hotel Lima.
1: Family 3, Shannon, climb to flight level 150.
5: Climbing flight level 150, Family 3.
1: Ryanair 1, Whiskey Uniform, Shannon, continue climb flight level 190.
0: Continue climb level 190 on air, 1 Whiskey Uniform.
1: Charlie 28. Charlie 285, Shannon, resume navigation to revenue.
0: Direct revenue, Charlie 285.

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1: Clear direct to Laszlo, Ryanair 53 Alpha X-ray.
0: Ryanair 1 Whiskey Uniform, Shannon, climb flight level 210.
2: Level 210, Ryanair 1 Whiskey Uniform.

0: Ryanair 53 Alpha X-ray, Shannon, I climbed to flight level 130.
1: Climb to level 130, Ryanair 53 Alpha X-ray.
0: Shamrock 7 Hotel Lima, Shannon, descend to flight level 100.
1: Descend to flight level 100, Shamrock 7 Hotel Lima.
0: Ryanair 1 Whiskey Uniform, Shannon, I continue climb flight level 270.
1: Continue climb level 270, Ryanair 1 Whiskey Uniform.
0: United 22, contact Shannon on frequency 134.260.
1: 4260, United 22.
0: Ryanair 1 Whiskey Uniform, Shannon, resume on navigation to Baker.
1: Navigation Baker, Ryanair 1 Whiskey Uniform.
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4: 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We got stood down from a tasking in North Donegal, so we're routing back to Sligo at this time. Airmeter 2.
0: Family 3, Shannon, continue present heading, flying flight level 270.
5: On the heading, climbing flight level 270 and heading is 033, family 3.
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4: Shannon, Airmeter 2, is he copy last?
3: Airmeter 2, Shannon, go ahead again.
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3: Airmeter 2, do you have an estimate for Sligo?
4: 09,
3: 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Airmeter 2, Roger, report 20 miles from Sligo with no contact, Sligo Tower 122.1.
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0: Ryanair 53 Alpha X-ray, Shannon, continue climb flight level 280.
1: Continue climb flight level 280, Ryanair 53 Alpha X-ray.

0: 5-7, November contact code approach, 119 at decimal 9.
1: Charlie Charlton 002, roger.
0: After 5-7 November, Cork approach 119 at decimal 9.
2: Cork approach 119 at decimal 9 after 5-7 November, thanks.

0: Good morning, Delta 293, 10-6, climbing 160.
1: Rest 7 up, Delta 2, Delta 4, back on day.
0: Morning, Delta 293, 110, climbing 160.
2: Delta 293, Shan Control, identified, time to Federal 280, clear to Nevin.
0: Climb 280, direct Nevin, Delta 293.
3: Charles Ireland 001, Shannon.
4: Charles Ireland 001, go ahead.
3: Charles Ireland 001, Shannon. We've just had confirmation that in D6 today the firing is to 2,000 feet only.
4: Roger. Charles Ireland 001.
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0: Welcome, Charlie 285.

0: 2201, Lane Company, request a pursuit dog pass to Frank Beck westbound.
1: Charles Sheridan, 001, that's approved.
0: Can approve, Charles Sheridan, 001.
2: Here I come. Roger, we're killing the defense, hold short of runway 0624.

0: Endurance 1 Foxtrot Kilo Shannon, how soon till the end of this line?
1: We are ready for the turn now, Endurance 1 Foxtrot Kilo.
0: Endurance 1 Foxtrot Kilo Shannon, can you make that turn to the left? We have one inbound to Shannon.
1: Affirm Endurance 1 Foxtrot Kilo.
0: Endurance 1 Foxtrot Kilo Shannon, cleared for the left turn then to take up your next line.
1: In order to take the left, we'll need to extend on the current track for a couple of miles. Is that okay, Endurance 1 Foxtrot Kilo?
0: That's approved.
1: Thank you, Endurance 1 Foxtrot Kilo.
0: Iberia 1882, Shannon, good day. Radar contact here to Bamba, climb to flight level 290.
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0: At top of the waypoint November at 1040Z, point of climb Foxtrot at 1215Z, Charlie 285.
1: Charlie 285, Shannon, roger.
2: Shannon, good morning, Shamrock 108, passes out with 308, for about with 210, Director Lapo.
1: Shamrock 108, Shannon, good day, radar contact, continue descent to flight level 170.
2: Continue descent to flight level 170, Shamrock 108.

0: Station after City Papa, Silverstein, overhead. Buddhist reading to Shannon, 4th of Mingo.
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0: Alpha 22 Papa Shannon, in your 1 o'clock position of 14 miles crossing the right to left is a Golf Hotel, Oscar Golf Alpha, max 2,000 feet and routing towards Kerry. Golf Hotel, Oscar Golf Alpha Shannon.
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0: 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We're going to Bedford.
1: Falling 88 Julia Bravo, Shannon, now good day. Radar contact and cleared to Bamba, flying to flight number 290.
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1: United 270, Shannon Nagadea, radar contact, expect ILS approach runway 06 in Shannon.
0: Alright, we'll expect ILS 6, United 270.
1: United 270, Shannon, continue descend to flight level 210.
0: Sending on 210, United 270.
2: Engineering testing frequency 118.7, how do you read?

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1: Ryanair 9313, Shannon, good day, radar contact, clear to enter Shannon controlled airspace, climbing to flight level 240.
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1: Continue climb 280, Ryanair 9313.
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1: Delta 284, Shannon, Echo Bay, radar contact, expect ILS approach runway 06 in Shannon.
0: Copy, Delta 284.

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2: 125.880, Charlie 285, bye-bye.
1: United 270, Shannon, continue descent to flight level 80.
3: Flight level 80, United 270.

0: 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Good day.
1: 21.4, we'll see you later, United 270. In the United 270, 124, descending 080.
2: United 270, good morning. Integration outskirts, QNH is 1031, Echo Pascal.
1: All right, we got Oscar in 1031, United 270.

0: 284 requesting further descent.
1: Delta 284, Shannon, now descend to flight level 100.
0: Level 100, Delta 284.
2: We climb for level 1602 Enoku.
1: Ryanair 7 Golf Juliet, Shannon, I good day. Radar contact, climb to flight level at 280.
2: Set up level 280 Ryanair, 7 Golf Juliet.
1: Ryanair 5 Zulu, Victor Shannon, I good day. Radar contact, continue to send to flight level 140.
0: Descend 4,000 feet at 2H and 1031 expect.
3: Alright, on the 4,000 feet, we got 1031 expect out, United 274.
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0: Morning, Shannon, just on 4 Romeo Alpha, and 4,000 feet, time to fly over 9,000.
1: Gemstone 4, Romeo Alpha, Shannon, good day. Radar contact and climb to flight level 170. Clear to Bamba.
0: Climb flight level 170 and clear to Bamba.
1: Delta Ireland 002, Shannon, will you be continuing to operate the same lines as previously?
2: We'll be moving by 6 lines to the south and 2 lines at that altitude block before the back to
1: normal. Delta 002, Shannon, the block from flight level 110 to flight level 120 is approved.
2: So, Karen 001, request that the Eagle plan to the route. Thank you, Sam.
1: Delta Ireland 001, Shannon, that's approved.
2: Shannon approved, Delta Ireland 001.
1: Delta 284, Shannon, continue to send to flight level 80.
0: Send level 80, Delta 284.

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1: Ryanair 14 Quebec Alpha, Shannon Agate, radar contact and continue descent to flight level 140.
0: Descent flight level 140, Ryanair 14 Quebec Alpha.
2: Very good, morning, Shannon 381.
1: Shamrock 381, Shannon, I good day. Radar contact, expect ILS report runway 06 in Shannon. Delta 284, Shannon, contact Shannon, our frequency 121.4, good day.
3: Shannon 121.4, Delta 284, good day. Shannon, good day. Delta 284, descending level 110 for level 80, information Oscar.
4: Delta 284, good morning, information Oscar, QNH 1031.
3: 1031, Delta 284.
4: Delta 284, descend 4,000 feet on the QNH 10031.

0: Shamrock 381, Shannon, now continue descent to flight level 140.
1: Level 140.
2: I clear for the ILS, runway 6, 270.

0: Ryanair 14 Quebec Alpha, Shannon, I continue to send to flight level 100.
1: Flight level 100, Ryanair 14 Quebec Alpha.
0: Ryanair 7 Golf Juliet Shannon, climb to flight level 320.
1: We're at Bravo 320, Ryanair 7 Golf Juliet.
0: Victor Shannon, continue to send to flight level 8, flight level 100.
1: Flight level 100, Ryanair 5.
2: Delta Hangar 4, return to altitude Delta 1, report back on the exit speed, full short of runway 0624.

0: 270, 10 miles. Touchdown confirm when you're established, please.
1: First hour, 9270.
0: Thank you, 01037, tower 1187. Have a nice day.
1: 1874, United 270. United 270 South, runway 6, ILS.
0: We for continue descending 3,000 feet on 1031 hectopascal.
2: 3,000 on 1031, up to 284.

0: 7 Juliet Yankee. I'm in front of a 7 Juliet, runway track 08.
1: Ryanair 7 Juliet Yankee, Shannon, good day. Radar contact climb to flight level 80.
0: Climb flight level 80, Ryanair 7 Juliet Yankee.
1: Tremor 381 Shannon, continue descent to flight level 120.

0: Shamrock 381 China 9, continue first heading.
1: First heading.
0: Ryanair 7, Juliet Yankee, Shannon 9, continue present heading, climb to flight level at 150.
2: I'm heading climb flight level 150, Ryanair 7, Juliet Yankee.
3: A traffic in sight, after to Dubaba.
0: Ryanair 14, Quebec Alpha, contact Cork on frequency 119.9, good day.
4: 449.9, Ryanair 14, Quebec Alpha, flight.

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0: Ryanair 7 Juliet Yankee, Shannon, continue climb flight level 290.
1: Flight level 290 and 7 Juliet Yankee.

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0: Well, thanks. Give a touch and go and an early right turn for the touch and go after to Dubaba.
1: Golf Hotel, Oscar Golf Alpha, Shannair, Drumcune, H1031, hectopascals.
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0: Tom, Sierra, two. We're actually on the in-between probably flight level 100, flight level 110 today. Or you do that.
1: Tall Charlie, 002, Shannon, roger, that's copied. Between, you cleared into operate between flight level 100 and flight level 110.
0: Flight level 100, 110, Charlie, 002.

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1: Ryanair 960, Romeo Shannon, confirm squawk.
2: Squawk is 3604.
1: Ryanair 960, Romeo Shannon, radar contact and climb to flight level 170.
2: Climb flight level 170, Ryanair 960, Romeo.
0: Three-point Shannon, cleared island, push from the 06, you're number 2, water lane.
1: Radar contact and climb to flight level at 280.

0: 3-1 Johnny, final start with 11.5 touch, are you established?
1: Johnny established now, 7-3-1.
0: Thank you very much. The wind is 360 degrees at 8, 118.7, have a nice day.
1: 118.7, do I make 7-3-1? 7. And Centurion are crossing out 3-2-0.
2: Okay, good night, sir. So again, your oceanic level?
1: 330-447.
2: Okay, can you make that request in the next frequency when I transfer you over?
1: Okay, thanks. And it's Golf Golf Alpha requesting flight plan closure.
2: Golf Golf Alpha, flight plan close at time 1002.
1: Thank you, Golf Golf Alpha, speak to you shortly.
3: And then Delta 154 out of level 310, descending flight level 190-290 knots or better, assigned in the transition.
2: Delta 154, Shannon, good day. Radar contacts continue descent to flight level 170.
3: Continue the descent to flight level 170, Delta 154, top of the morning.
4: Shannon, American 208, 290 descending, flight level 210, speed 280 knots.
2: American 208, Shannon, good day. Radar contacts. Ryanair 960 Romeo Shannon cleared to Durham, and can you increase your speed for sequencing in Dublin?
5: Ryanair 960 Romeo is cleared to Durham, and yeah, we can increase our speed, Ryanair 960 Romeo.
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2: 275, Shermock 893, Shannon, good day, radar contact, and continue to send to flight level 110. Gemstone 4, Romeo Alpha, contact London at frequency 129.380.
5: Ryanair 960 Romeo, could we just request flight level 170 for the cruise?
2: Ryanair 960 Romeo, Shannon affirm, then flight level 170, your final level.
5: Final level 170, thanks, just a short hop.
9: Shannon, good morning, Shamrock 952, if you descend through flight level 319, flight level 240.
2: Shamrock 952, Shannon, good day, radar contact.

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1: 270 knots now on the transition, Shamrock 952.
0: Delta 154, contact Dublin on frequency 129.180 and report speed to them. Good day.
2: 129.180, report that speed, Delta 154, good day.
0: Air Transit 230, Shannon, not above 280 knots on transition.
3: Information, this is Echo India, Golf 6 for Sierra.
0: Air Transit 230, Shannon, not above 280 knots on transition.
1: 280 knots or less, Air Transit 230.
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4: Echo India, Golf 6 for Sierra, information.
3: Currently on 1029, just out of the ILAS field, and local flight around New Ross area and routing back to the ILAS field again, 2DOVR.
4: Echo Victor Sierra, all copy, Shannon QNH 1030, Hector Pascal, no known traffic, remain clear of controls.
3: 1030, remain clear of controls.
0: United 228, Shannon, turn right 40 degrees for delaying vector.
2: 40 right, United 228.
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0: Ryanair 69 X-ray Tango, Shannon, good day, radar contact. 228, Shannon, can you start reducing your speed now?
2: Yes, ma'am, we're doing that now.
0: Breaking 208, Shannon, and continue to descend to flight level 170.
1: Continue to descend to flight level 170, American 208.
0: Roger,
1: Andrew 01, requesting procedural turn to lead back westbound.
0: Tulsa
1: 001. Just requesting a procedural turn to lead back westbound. Tulsa 001.
0: Tulsa 001, Shannon, that's approved.
1: Turn approved, Roger 001. Just an update on the fire just north of Plumnell. It looks like it's increased in intensity.
0: Shannon, Roger. American 208, contact Dublin, our frequency 129.180 and report speed to them, good day.
1: 129.180 for Dublin, American 208, good day.
5: Shannon information, good morning, exactly 7.
0: Exactly 7, Shannon, standby. Ryanair 69 X-ray Tango Shannon, turn left 20 degrees.
1: Left 20 degrees, Ryanair 69 X-ray Tango.
4: Kelly 7 information. Is that Kelly 7 information?
5: Kelly 7 is just part of Woodford en route to Kinmare, and then we'll be onward to Kilbeg. We have a planned system.
4: Hector Kelly 7, squawk 1030, or correction, QNH 1030, Hector Pascal, squawk 2610.
5: 2610 for the squawk, and 1030, exactly.
0: United 228, Shannon, turn left 10 degrees.
3: Okay.
0: United 228, Shannon, turn left 10 degrees.
1: Left turn 10 degrees, United 228.
0: Transit 230, Shannon, continue to descend to flight level 170.
1: Second, put my left 230.
0: For Transit 230, contact Dublin on frequency 129.180.
1: 129.180. Did you give us an altitude as well for Transit 230?
0: Air Transit 230, just descend to flight level 170.
1: Descend to level 170 and 129.180, Transit 230.
0: Shamrock 952, Shannon, continue to descend to flight level 170.
1: Descend to flight level 170, Shamrock 952.
0: WestJet 47, Shannon, continue climb flight level 330.
1: 330, watch for 47.
0: Ryanair 960, Romeo, contact Dublin on frequency 135.655 and report speed to them, good day.
1: 135.655 and report speed, Ryanair 960, Romeo, thanks.
6: Shannon, control endurance 1, 4 kilo for your information will be task complete in about 4 minutes, and we'll be looking to return IFR to, sorry, to route IFR to Cork.
0: Endurance 1, Foxtrot Kilo, Shannon, roger. Shamrock 893, Shannon, continue descent to flight level 100.
7: Information, good morning, number 370, Whiskey Charlie.
0: November 370, Whiskey Charlie, Shannon Airdrome, QNH 1030 hectopascals.
7: 730, we're airborne out of Kerry route to Echo, November Charlie, we're just route by the waypoint Curlum, and then on to Alona, we're requesting 4500 on route.
0: November 370, Whiskey Charlie, Shannon, standby. United 228, Shannon, continue descent to flight level 190.
6: Continue down to 190, United 228.
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6: Cork 119.9.
0: Ryanair 69, X-ray Tango Shannon, continue descent to flight level 160.
7: Continue descent to flight level 160, Ryanair 69, X-ray Tango.
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0: United 228, Shannon, continue descent.
6: Continue the descent to 190, United 228.
0: United 228, Shannon, resume navigation to Durham. United 228, Shannon.
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9: Good morning, Delta 909, Zulu approaching Dunyavan from the southwest, KNH 1030, 2,000 feet after Dunyavan, we will to Lismore, and we will operate not above 4,000 feet between Dunyavan and Lismore.
0: United 228, Shannon, clear to Durham, Delta, India, Romeo, Uniform, Mike.
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0: Ryanair 69, X-ray Tango, Shannon, continue descent to flight level 100.
7: Descent to flight level 100, Ryanair 69, X-ray Tango.
0: Ryanair 69, X-ray Tango, Shannon, resume navigation to El Palm.
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0: United 228, contact Dublin on frequency 135.655 and report speed today. 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
0: Endurance 1 Foxtrot Kilo, Shannon, descend initially flight level 160.
10: Descend initially flight level 160, endurance 1 Foxtrot Kilo.
0: Ryanair 69 X-ray Tango, Shannon, and continue to descend to flight level 80.
7: Descend flight level 80, Ryanair 69 X-ray Tango.
0: Shamrock 9 Charlie X-ray, Shannon, and continue to descend to flight level 170.
11: 5170, Shamrock 9 Charlie X-ray.
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7: 121.4, Ryanair 69X, Tango, bye bye.
14: Good morning, Ryanair 69X, Tango, descending flight level 80, direct to El Palm. 4738, information after QNH 1031.
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7: Papa and 1030, Ryanair 69 X-ray Tango.
15: Confirm, descend now to 4,000 feet on the QNH 1030.
7: Descend now to 4,000 feet, QNH 1030, Ryanair 69 X-ray Tango.
0: and I continue to descend to flight level 100.
10: Continue to descend flight level 100, endurance 1 Foxtrot Kilo.
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1: 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Descend to 3,000 feet, QNH 1030 right, 69 extra Tango.
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0: Echo India, Mike, Charlie Golf, sharing information. The QNH today is 1030 hectopascals, and just confirm info only.
2: One on board, traffic 1030, and we should be in Abitur around 4-5. Say again?
0: Are you info only or do you have a flight plan?
2: Negative, that's info only, thank you. Our transponder is US, so I can't give you a squawk at the moment. That's one of the reasons for going to Abitur.
0: Echo India, Mike Charlie Golf. Correction, Echo India, Mike Charlie Golf. That's copied. I have no known traffic to effect. You can report leaving the frequency.
2: We'll do. We'll call you when we change to Abitur. Thank you, Echo Charlie Golf.

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1: Ryanair 7, Victor, Victor, Shannon, good day, radar contact, and continue climb to flight level 290.
0: 6 5 flight level 290, Ryanair 7, Victor.
2: 0 6 number 1,
3: report established. Keep flying this, 0 6 report established, Ryanair 6, Ryanair 6, Tango.
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0: 5. 275, Mike Shannon, hang it up.
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6: November 370, Whiskey Charlie, Shannon information. Good day again, the QNH is still 1030, Hector Moscow.
5: 1030, 370, Whiskey Charlie.
6: And 370, Whiskey Charlie, I have one item of traffic passing west of Clonmel going in the Kerry direction, currently at altitude 3,600 feet.
5: Okay, good, I have 370, Whiskey Charlie.
6: Equindia Hotel Oscar X-ray traffic information, just passing Mitchellstown at the moment, altitude 4,500 feet, and he's routing towards Newcastle, opposite direction, 4,500 feet.
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2: 90 degrees.
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0: good day, claim the 1293. 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
0: Tismo, claim 1290.

0: down and flying the fly level 120 is approved. Is that a block or just maintaining fly level 120?
1: Requesting a block between flight level 110 and 120 due to the line change of height on the over flight. Thank you for service.
0: Talk to 202, Sean, just say again the last verse.
1: The line is changing altitude as the line goes on, so if we could have an altitude block between flight level 110 and 120, that would be very helpful for us to service.
0: 12 to 002, Sean, block between flight level 110 and flight level 120 is approved.

0: November 370 Whiskey Charlie. Do you have an estimate for Newcastle?
1: Newcastle 11120. Hello, 370 Whiskey Charlie.

0: 69 X-ray Tango, continue Charlie, Delta 2, Delta 1, Sam 30.
1: Alpha Delta is a bit broken. The QNH is 1030 hectopascals and just confirmed destination. Alpha, that is copied. Squawk 2615. No known traffic to effect. Heli 5, previously mentioned traffic is now in your 1 o'clock, just about 5 miles out, altitude 1,100 feet.
2: Looks like Heli 5, that's copied and visual.
1: 7, on your nose, 4 miles out, routing north from left to right at 1,500 feet.
3: Element 5, 6, actually 7.
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4: Sonic 807, Shannon, good day. Radar contact and climb the flight level at 240.
5: Climb level 240, Iconic 807. Channel lower to channel, flight gate echo, we're sending to flight up 320 for 220. We're inbound, spotted, and 220.
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2: Approaching it there.
6: 7 is with you, descending over 310, descending to 250.
4: United 317, Shannon, good day, radar contact, continue descend to flight level 170.
6: Flight level 170, United 317.
7: Seth Grant, 31 Mike X-ray, flight spotted, descending flight level 230.
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8: Shamrock 5 Kilo Echo, continue descent to flight level 200.
9: Descent to flight level 200, Shamrock 5 Kilo Echo.
8: Ryanair 31 Mike X-ray, descent to flight level 210.
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1: restricted, no ATC speed restrictions. Ryanair 3, Quebec, Sea Luciana Control, good morning, identified. Reduce speed now to 250 knots.
2: Reduce 250 knots.

0: Rhino 31 Mike X-ray, descender flight level 200.
1: Descender level 200, Rhino 31 Mike X-ray.
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1: Descend to flight over 100, Kramer, 1290.
0: Reiner 31 Mike X-ray, contact Dublin 135.655, good day.
2: 35655, Reiner 31 Mike X-ray, Mike.
0: Reiner 3, Quebec City, speed 240 knots.
3: 240 knots, Reiner 3, Quebec City.
4: Dublin, Reiner 3, Yankee
0: Echo, Reiner 29 Yankee Echo, Shannon Control, identify, descend to flight level 200, speed 240 knots.
4: Descend level 200, 240 knots, Reiner 29 Yankee Echo.
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0: Tulsa 002, Roger, clear to maintain block flight level 90 to flight level 100.

0: good morning. Shamrock 105, speed restricted 290 knots, flight level 114, climbing flight level 160.
1: Shamrock 105, Shannon Control, identified direct over, normal speed, climb to flight level 280.
0: Climb flight level 280, direct over, normal speed, Shamrock 105.

0: Echo 177 with you, Pass 9.6. I'm on level 160 and 290 or less assigned.
1: Delta 177, Shannon identified. Resume normal speed, climb to flight level 260.
0: Normal speed, climb level 260, Delta 177.

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1: 10 to Aleppo.
2: Two stations cross, first fraction 5, Romeo Tango Shannon, identify cleared on the Diggin 2 Echo arrival, descent flight level 80.
1: We have a descent to Echo arrival, is about 80, fraction parameters.
2: Shamrock 960 Shannon, hello, identify descent flight level 170.
1: Descent level 170, Shamrock 960.
2: Fraction 5, Romeo Tango Shannon. Fraction 5 Romeo Tango cleared, now direct to Ruka, that's Romeo Echo, Romeo Kilo Alpha, thereafter Elpom.
1: Fraction 5 Romeo Tango, can you please spell the first waypoint again?
2: Yeah, it's Romeo Echo, Romeo Kilo Alpha, and then Elpom afterwards, it's a join right down at Romeo 06.
1: Grazie, Relka, and then Elbow Good Storm, right down in the 06,

0: Southside Contact Coca Filton, 119 at Fisherman Niner.
1: Shannon, good afternoon, Shamrock 714, would you time and flight number 150 at Evan?
2: Shamrock 714, Shannon identified, climb to flight level 290.
1: Southside level 290, Shamrock 714.

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0: 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Report receiving a new clearance.
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1: 1214, Tango 5, Romeo Tango, please. Approach, good afternoon, Tango 5, Romeo Tango, passing flight level 191, descend flight level 80, direct to RERC, information bubble.
2: Action 5, Romeo Tango, good day, identified, ILS approach runway 06, Aegis, Quebec is current.
1: As approach runway 06, Tango 5, Romeo Tango.
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I can say if I get permission to see on Brandon Road and Old Jordan, we'll get 64 dollars.

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1: November 7, Mike Sierra, descent to flight level 80.
0: Descent flight level 80, November 7, Mike Sierra.

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1: Hexagon. 3,000 feet, QNH 1030, right, Bascal 5, Romeo.

0: Shannon Control, good morning, Delta 4-4 with you, 270 for 210.
1: Delta 4-4, Shannon, hello, identify, descend to flight level 170.
0: Descend to flight level 170, Delta 4-4.
1: So Oscar H-Ray, Shannon.
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1: Echo India Hotel Oscar X-Ray, Kerry requests that you descend down to 2,000 feet and hold at the boundary.
2: Descend to 2,000 feet and hold at the boundary, Echo India Hotel Oscar X-Ray.
3: 37, guys. I just confirmed we're going to be operating on taxiway Delta, that's right. Echo 37 Roger, proceed on taxiway Delta 172, you're clear to operate on taxiway Delta 2, keep listening, watch at all times.

0: November 7, Mike Sierra, contact approach, 121.4, Clayton.
1: 121.4, November 7, Mike Sierra, by now. Shannon approach, hello, November 77, Mike Sierra, descending flight level 80 to Tipper, a Bonanza with Quebec.
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4: 23325, we will talk to you later, Echo India Hotel Oscar.
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0: Oscar 288, channel information. Oscar 288, just confirm intentions in Cork.
1: Five Romeo Tango, turn right heading 330.
2: Turn right heading 330, first
0: of all, Romeo. So Oscar X-ray, okay, that's copied. I'll hold on to you for a couple more minutes, and once you get closer to the boundary, I'll transfer you again. So Oscar X-ray, thank you.

0: 5 Romeo Tango, turn right heading 030 degrees, clear to ILS, approach runway 06, report steps.
1: Right heading 030 degrees, clear to ILS, approach 06, we'll call for the runway.
2: Jet 4 3, Shannon Control, identify direct to Tobor, climb to flight level 280. Jet 4 3, affirm and no speed restriction.
3: The fire over the gun. Maybe it is have to do the fire rapid to cast the glide with the threat effects unable to cast the localizer before the glide.
0: 5 Romeo Tango, descent to 2,300 feet.
3: To 2,300. 3 has to be
4: 4222.
2: Finer 81 Echo November, Shannon Control, identify direct to Botham, climb to flight level 230.
4: Direct to Botham, climb flight level 230, Finer 81 Echo November.
2: Taxiner 608, just to check, you have about 4 or 5 track miles to touchdown for runway 26.
5: Yeah, we're on it, we've just increased our set right now, Taxiner 608.
2: Taxiner 608, roger, descent to flight level 60, Shannon, transition over.
4: Center flight level 60.

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3: Shannon,
1: Delta 95, Adam 29, Delta 95, Shannon, identified, descend flight level 170.
3: Descend flight level 170, just confirmed after Aleppo, we're on the Aleppo 4 Lima.
1: Delta 95, affirm, expect Aleppo 4 Lima.
3: Thank you.
1: Shamrock 91, Whiskey Shannon, due traffic, fly heading 305.
4: Fly heading 305, Shamrock 91,
1: Whiskey. JetBlue 842, Shannon, direct Denham.
5: About 3 minutes, but currently descending from 170.

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1: Channel Control, good morning, November. Tango 7 Oscar Kilo Sierra descending to flight level 210, tracking for Alpha.
2: Tango 7 Oscar Kilo Sierra Shannon identified, descend to flight level 80.
1: Flight level 80, Tango Oscar Sierra.
2: Shamrock 901 Whiskey, continue descend to flight level 140, expect to be on this heading for 5 minutes.
0: Copy that, continue descent, flight level 140, Shamrock 901 Whiskey.
2: WestJet 43, contact Shannon 134.260, good day.
0: 134.260 for WestJet 43, thank you, good morning.
2: Ryanair 81X in November, climb to flight level 270.
0: Climb flight level 270, Ryanair 81X in November.

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0: gentlemen. Good morning, Ryanair 405 uniform. I'm in front of 0500. Open.
1: Ryanair 405 uniform, Shannon, hello, identified, flying to flight level 270.
0: Flight level 270, Ryanair 405 uniform.
1: Tango 7.

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1: Approach 121.4, Tango Oscar Sierra, good day.
0: I'm Ross 91 Whiskey, descend to flight level 100. Ryanair 81 Echo November, climb to flight level 290.
2: Flight level 290, Ryanair 81 Echo November.
1: Runway 06 info Quebec, Tango Oscar Sierra.
3: November 77 Mike Sierra, turn right heading 280.
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5: T1 radar first look, you just move towards one ranking for the moment until I get to look at T1 radar, I don't have that yet.
6: Well, if I turned on the transponder, you might see me, so, just a second.
5: Person is close to 2641.
6: Hey, further, 2641.
5: Kelly 5, okay, we have you now, so move towards the tower for the moment and just call me across the south bank of the river.
6: I'll move towards the tower and we'll call the south bank, exact Kelly 5. Thank you.

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0: Kilo Sierra, further reduced to 230 knots into Tennessee.
1: 230 knots, Tango Kilo Sierra.
0: November 77 Mike Sierra, turn right heading 320.
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0: Tango 70 Kilo Sierra, fly heading 150.
2: Heading 150, Tango Kilo Sierra.
0: Number 7, Mike Sierra, turn right heading 030 degrees, cleared ILS approach runway 06, report to 7.
1: Right heading 030 degrees, cleared ILS approach 06, Wilco, November 7, 7 Mike Sierra.

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3: well, that was the plan, thanks very much for doing that, November 7, Mike Sierra.

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1: 3,000, 1030, Tango Kilo Sierra.
2: Problem, no traffic up there at the
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0: 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Minor 87 Echo Zulu Shannon, continue present heading, descend to flight over 140.
1: Tango Kilo Sierra, establish for the localizer 06.
2: Tango Kilo Sierra, lovely. Thank you. Position 13 miles from touchdown. Now contact Tower 18.7. Bye bye.
1: Tower 18.7. Tango Kilo Sierra. Thanks for the help, ma'am. Good day.
2: No problem.
1: Tower, good morning. Tango Oscar. Tango 7, Oscar Kilo Sierra, establish on the localizer runway 06.
3: Continue
1: the
3: approach, number 1.
1: Continue approach, number 1, Tango Kilo Sierra.
3: 25, just approaching the zone boundary, traffic channel, and 127.579.
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1: Climb to flight level 280, American 725.

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1: Exec Kelly 5, standard information, QNH 1030 hectopascals, no known traffic to affect to the island.
0: 1030, we'll call finals for the island, Exec Kelly 5.
1: Thank you.

0: Marshall, and the wind is 330-306 knots from the 06 32 loud.
1: Okay, let's go. Roger, Tango Kilo Sierra, we'll see what we can do.
0: Okay, I can backtrack you.
1: Thank you, sir. Tango Kilo Sierra.

0: 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Good day, the QNH is 103. Hectopascal's report returning to Cork.
1: Seven Echo Zulu, contact Cork approach, 119.9, good day. American 725, contact Shannon, 134.260, bye-bye.
2: 134.260, American 725, bye-bye. Hello, Shamrock 49 Juliet, direct to Sport, looks like flight level 160.
1: Shamrock 49 Juliet, Shannon, identify, climb to flight level 280.
2: Climb flight level 280, Shamrock 49 Juliet.
0: Kelly 5, Shannon.
3: Exec Kelly 5, go ahead.
0: Exec Kelly 5, one item of traffic, unknown altitude from Galway to Inishere.
3: That's copied. We're just routing to the burn now and then turning west to Inishman in about 5 minutes. Correction, Inishmore.
0: Thank you. Exec Kelly 7, confirm you calling in. Kelly 7, sharing information. QNH is still 1030 hectopascals, and do you intend to transit the Shannon control zone? Seven, roger, next report approaching Calbrack. Seven, that's copied, next report, Doonbeck.

0: 146. Thank you, and Tango Kilo Sierra, you can do a 180 there, please, and back to track 2 Alpha.
1: Shannon, November 505 Delta 289er descending at 200 direct to Rickle.
2: November 505 Delta, Shannon, identify cleared under Rickle to Echo arrival, descent flight level 90.
1: Cleared on the Rickle 2 Echo arrival, descent flight level 90.
0: Shenwick, hello, Kayak 51, passing runway 221110.
2: Kayak 51, Shannon, identify cleared moment to Echo arrival, descent flight level 80.
0: Moment to Echo, descent flight level 80, Kayak 51.
3: Shenwick, 020, Kayak 51.
0: Lima, clear to Gatwick, flight on route, flight number 370-7626.
3: Clear to Gatwick, via flight on route, flight number
0: 370-7626.
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5: Copy that, straight for Delta 1, Hotel, then after Hotel 1, then go 00.
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0: Rescue 79, Sierra Nero, near taxiway. Rescue 79.
1: Turdu. Direct Turdu 505 Delta. Kayak 51, contact approach 121.4 Dubai.
2: 121 Dubai, contact 1. Approach good day, Kayak 51, passing flight number 149.480, information Quebec.
3: Kayak 51, good day identified, expect ILS approach runway 06, Asia's Romeo, turn.
2: Expect ILS 06 and check for Romeo, Kayak 51, thank you.
0: Tower Rescue 7.
4: Rescue 7.
0: Tower, I'm here, Hangar 1, looking for the feedback away from the ship.
2: Come down 0624 and
0: take it out to the taxi. Coming up to see 0624 and I'll take it out to the taxi.

0: will let them have that aircraft there at Delta One. It's the first right off of Hotel One.
1: Roger, Delta One, Hotel One, be sure to take you. Thank you, sir.
0: No problem. Thank you. Have a good day.
2: 5, Shannon.
3: I'm just going to switch over to the island frequency there. If you have nothing else first, I'll give you a call when we're airborne again in the afternoon.
2: Executive 5, that's copied. I have no known traffic for you, and flight plan is closed at time 1121. Goodbye.
3: Thanks for your help. All the best.
4: 505, we'll expect Island 6. We have Romeo, 505 Delta.

0: Won't you display now, please?
1: Below altitude 2,500 feet.
0: 7 report at the end, please.
2: I'm in Echo India Delta Juliet Fox.
1: Echo India Delta Juliet Fox, Shannon, go ahead.
2: Yeah, just I'm about to go overhead, so I'll fill there at 2,500, routing to Initiative via Blackhead.
1: Echo India Delta Juliet Fox, that's copied, and the previously mentioned traffic is approaching the island now, altitude 1,600 feet. He should be a couple miles ahead of you.
2: Copy that, we're keeping an eye out. Request a frequency change for tomorrow, 123.
0: You can try to my data link, or you can get your oceanic clearance from the airport. 127.90 is the one you should be on.
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0: Check for ILS 06 to establish weather localizer at ASCON Kayak. I found it, we'll call you.
2: Grand, good morning again. Push that approved. Push it straight back for runway 06 and QNH of 1030 hectopascals.
3: 1030, push straight back for runway 06. Push it through, that is 271.
1: 0 hectopascals, please.
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1: 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Push down to proof, runway 06, straight back, and finish 1030, next to the sky by now, 76 Lima.

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1: Descend 3,000 1030 hectopascals, 505 Delta.
0: 505 Delta, clear to establish the localizer at LFAM, cleared ILS approach runway 06, report established.
1: Clear to establish the localizer and clear the ILS runway 6, 505 Delta, we'll report established.
2: And for 505 Delta, confirm we can head towards Ascon right now and for the approach.
0: So we're 505 Delta, affirm if you wish, turn left now direct to Ascon.
1: Left turn direct Ascon, 505.

103 Whiskey Channel Information Grenade. The QNH is 1030 hectopascals. I have one item of traffic in the Castletown Bear area, currently at altitude 1,300 feet.

519. Gunner Morning, Texas Charlie Delta 2 Delta 1, hold short yet. Kai 51, Charlie Delta 2 Delta 1, hold on Delta 1 short of the apron. Final 7 Sicilian, taxi vector Alpha, hold short of runway 06 to your final backtrack. And 7 Sicilian, watch.

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0: Climb to flight 1900, Kramer 1290. 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
3: 31, follow the Ryanair 737 Alpha. Hold it short of runway 06.
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1: 259er, Shannon Shore, good day, ready to contact. Time to flight level 300.
5: Flight level 300, Delta 259.
1: Delta 259, Shannon, clear to Itari.
5: Clear to Itari, Delta 259.
1: Kramer 1290, Shannon, climb to flight level 270.
0: Flight level 270, Kramer 1290.
3: Ryanair 760 Lima, contact the Tower 18 Destiny 07. Good day.
6: Hello, Shannon, Ryanair 8, Victor Papa with you, descending flight level 250 Tismo.
1: Ryanair 8, Victor Papa, Shannon Shore, good day, ready to contact, descend to flight level 120.
6: Descent level 120, Ryanair 8, Victor Papa.

0: 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Shamrock 858, passing 5557 for 5992.
1: Shamrock 858, Channing Troy, good day, ready to contact climb 2, flight level 240.
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2: Four stars,

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Good to see you later.

November 505 Delta, ground today, taxi Charlie Delta 2, Hotel 1, for Sandliner.

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1: 832,
0: Delta
1: 5, Delta 8.
2: Challenge the Delta 285 to New York Kennedy on a via flight route. Flight level 350 on book 3611.
0: Okay, clear to JFK, via flight plan route, short 350, parking 3611 on runway 6. We'll be back next and estimating our takeoff time to meet Oceanic
2: So, Roger, just to your departure instructions, well, there's a track on the extended center line and stop time at 5,000 feet.
0: Hey, track center line, we'll stop time at 5,000 feet. Okay.
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4: Descent flight level 250, direct hit, man.
5: November 392, Mike Alpha, Shining Toro, good radar contact, descend to flight level 200.
4: Descent to flight level 200, November 2, Mike Alpha.

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3: 119.9, right now,
1: November 392, Mike Alpha, Shannon, descent flight level 170.
2: Flight level 170, November to Mike Alpha.
1: Reiner 760, Lima, Shannon, climb to flight level 270.
0: Climb flight level 270, Reiner 760, Lima.
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0: 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Saying good afternoon, United 271 3000, climbing 5000 Berg 3 Alpha.
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0: Climb 240, United 271.
1: United 271, Shannon Care 2 Malice.
0: And direct mount for United 271.
1: Nathan. Runner 760 Lima, Shannon, turn left 5 degrees.
2: Left 5, runner 760 Lima.
1: November 392, Mike Alpha, Shannon, turn left 5 degrees.
3: Left 5 degrees, you had a 281.

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1: Climb at 320, United 271.
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1: And what frequency is Shamlock on today? We have to send a voice for clearance.
0: United 271 on your second set, 123.950, and stay on this frequency for control, but you may be a bit low to get them just yet. You could try in the next 5 minutes or so, maybe.
1: Okay, 23.950, and we'll try in about 5 minutes. Appreciate it.

0: Oh, I'm going to snap this. 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
1: I'm 7-3 Whiskey Shannon, Roger, copy, next 14, thank you.
0: Next 14, go after 7-3 Whiskey.

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1: And the flight level 100, November 2, Mike Alpha.
2: Good afternoon,
3: Delta
2: 285,
3: Stanford, continue to push.
2: Delta 285, the stop pushback at Cruz, runway 0688.
4: Delta,
2: check at 3 degrees at 8 north. Shannon H is 1030 hectopascals, and they hit the area.
3: Zero, Delta 33 hectopascals.

0: Houston information, good day again, sir. This is Oscar 57 November, just overhead of Dugan Bar, returning back to Cork.
1: 57 November, roger, you can call Cork Approach 1199.
0: Cork Approach 1199, thank you very much, sir. Oscar 57 November.

0: Shannon, send to flight level 60, Shannon, transition level.
1: The flight level 60, November 2, my Alpha.
0: Taxi near 608, Shannon, confirm, passing altitude and squawk.
1: Okay, altitude is 3,400 feet now, 46465, Shannon, 60.
0: Taxi near 608, Shannon, thank you, radar contact.

0: taxiing at 608, Shannon climb to flight level 270.
1: Flight level 270,
0: Number 392, Mike Alpha, Shannon, contact Kerry Tower, 123.325, radar service terminated, bye-bye.
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0: Mahabra, excellent.
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2: 1030, and entered the route up the coast to Curry, and we're tracking that they're closed to time 30.
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2: 260 knots, Shannon, 5, Whiskey Golf.
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0: Spider, 1-2 Kilo Hotel, Shannon, show a good day, radar contact, thank you. 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

0: 28HM, and can I get your estimate for Crete?
1: We'll be at time 4-5, Oscar, today.
0: 1-2-4-5 is copied, and they don't appear to be closed.
1: Yeah, that's copy. We were talking to Mike Oscar today.
0: The runway was closed at 11:50, but not the airspace.
1: I'll copy that. Oscar 2-8. We'll give you a call approaching the zone.
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1: 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Yes, I'm going to miss
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0: 119, 119, 119, 119, 119, 119, 119, 119, 119, 119, 119, 119, 119, 119, 119, 119, 119, 119, 119, 119, 119, 119, 119, 119, 119, 119, 119, 119, 119, 119, 119, 119, 119, 119, 119, 119, 119, 119, 119, 119, 119, 119, 119, 119, 119, 119, 119, 119, 119, 119, 119, 119, 119, 119, 119, 119, 119, 119, 119, 119, 119, 119, 119, 119, 119, 119, 119, 119, 119, 119, 119, 119, 119, 119, 119, 119, 119, 119, 119, 119, 119, 119, 119, 119, 119, 119, 119, 119, 119, 119, 119, 119, 119, 119, 119, 119, 119, 119, 119, 119, 119, 119, 119, 119, 119, 119, 119, 119, 119, 119, 119, 119, 119, 119, 119, 119, 119, 119,

0: information. 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
2: Five, we're ready. And I wanted to verify the departure reach is 21-4.
1: Information, Southern QNH 1030, Cessna. Echo
0: 1030, Echo Charlie Golf for Cessna 172 out of Abu Sul. Presently, just crossing Lot 3, and we're estimating returning to Galway. Should be there 40.
1: Echo, you might Charlie Golf. Can you might try to go off Roger 1240 for Galway, copy, do you connect support leaving the frequency at Galway?
0: Roger, leaving the frequency at Galway, thanks, Echo Charlie Golf.
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1: 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Hello, the Southern QNH is 1030 hectopascal.
0: 1030, copy. Squawking 7000 for information only on route 2, Abishur. And just to the east of Mullingar at the moment, we'll reach our call you changing to Abishur 1226.
1: Echo India, Echo X-ray Yankee information, Roger. I do have a flight plan from Skerries to Gorman Sound into Abishur. You don't want to activate that, correct? You're staying information only.
0: Yeah, sir, I might cancel that flight plan just to the west of Navan. So we're happy to cancel it. We'll do score 7000 from here.
1: Roger, information only, copy. You can next support leaving the frequency at Abishur.
0: Roger, call you changing. Thank you.
2: Good day, Dub 35 Heavy, 2.4 climbing 5000, runway check.
3: Delta 285, Shannon Shore, good day, radar contact, climb 2, flight level 240.
2: Flight level 240, Delta 285 Heavy.

0: passenger Shamrock 9, Alpha Lima, climbing to flight level 90, passing 4,000 now on the Agusta 1 Bravo.
1: Shamrock 9, Alpha Lima, thanks for a good day, radar contact. Confirm squawk.
0: Squawk 7651, Shamrock 9, Alpha Lima.
1: Thank you, radar contact, climb to flight level 170.
0: Climb flight level 170, Shamrock 9, Alpha Lima.
1: Delta 285, shine clear to Nevin.
2: Direct Nevin, Delta 285.
1: Nine Alpha Lima, shining clear to Liffey.
0: Clear to Liffey, Shamrock 9 Alpha Lima.

Craig Andre, and Shoshone Alpha Charlie 2, Boston, Unbeg 3 Alpha departure, climb 5,000, G-Sport 3610. That is all correct.

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0: Delta 285, Shannon, climb to flight over 280.
2: Flight level 280, Delta 285, Evan.

0: Shamrock 9 Alpha Lima, Shannon Klein, flight level 2900.
1: Fine, flight level 2900, Shamrock 9 Alpha Lima.
0: 9R5, Mike X-ray, Shannon, descend to flight level 80.
2: Descend flight level 80 on a 5, Mike X-ray.
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3: 285,
0: Andy. Chase Tango again.
3: Delta 285, request. We're direct Nevin, estimate at 4-5. 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Can you update that for us?
0: Okay, yeah, it'll be past that.
3: Thank you.

0: 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Transat 2-1, flight 94, climbing 160.
1: Air Transat 231, Chang Shou, good day. 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
0: 280, or Transit 231.

0: Alpha 73 Whiskey, Roger. Just one item of traffic is a swimming out there about 10, oh sorry, they're 18 miles south of Dingle. They'll be going towards Dingle and then on to carry at 3,000 feet.
1: Traffic, we're descending a little bit Alpha 73.
2: Delta 285, contact Shannon Control 131.150, bye bye.
3: 31150, good day, Delta 285.
4: 030, end of flight, Blink X, thank you.
2: Tumac 9 Alpha Lima, contact Shannon Control 134.260, bye bye.
1: Shannon 134.260, Tumac 9 Alpha Lima, good day.
2: Bye. Alpha 73 Whiskey, report your altitude. Alpha 73 Whiskey, report your altitude. Oscar 288, just one item of traffic is Alpha 73 Whiskey, Diamond D840, operating in the Dingle area, last observed on radar, descending through 3,000 feet.

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1: Ryanair 5 Mike Exit, thank you very much. 9 miles from touchdown, 118.7, have a nice evening.
0: James F. Sound, Ryanair 5 Mike Exit. Ryanair 5 Mike Exit, 8 miles. Ryanair 5 Mike Exit, 8 miles. 5 Mike Exit.

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0: 1030, Exactly 7, is just leaving New Bay for Old Head Kinsale. We have a flight plan system.
1: Exactly 7, Roger, squawk 2621.
0: 2621 for Exactly 7.
2: Hello, Shamrock 961 with you, assigning flight number 160, passing 89 this time.
3: Shamrock 961, Shannon, good day, identified and cleared to Atari, climb to flight level 280.
2: Climb flight level 280, direct Atari, Shamrock 961, thank you.
4: Good afternoon, Charlie 285, climbing flight level 1. Question, climbing flight level 150.
3: Charlie 285, Shannon, good day, identified, clear to Olapo, just report the passing flight level again, please.
4: Clear to Olapo, and there's passing flight level 123 now, Charlie 285.
3: What Charlie checks, and what's your requested cruising level?
4: We're happy with 150, Charlie 285.
3: Okay, maintain on reaching.
4: Maintain on reaching, Charlie 285.
0: Shannon, information, back to one of your bike, Charlie Golf.
3: And information, good day, Shannon Aerodrome, QNH, 1030 hectopascals, go ahead, position and intentions.
0: Copy, 1030, right to Charlie Golf, is just west of Assam Rai. We have the Healing Galway in sight now, so we'd like to close with you. Thanks for your help.
3: Shannon, information, Roger, bye-bye.
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0: Tango Junction 40 Delta. Inbound Delta Lima 101 for Donegal, descending 80.
1: Gemstone 42 Delta, Shannon, good day, identify clear, enter Shannon controlled airspace under the center flight over 80.
0: Clear to enter Shannon controlled airspace under the center flight over 80, Gemstone 42 Delta. Okay, Shamrock 11 Tango, pass by level 92160, Pelican.
1: Shamrock 11 Tango, Shannon, good day, identified and climb to flight level 280, clear to Tober.
0: October, climb to flight level 280, Shamrock 11 Tango, thank you.

0: 2 Delta 3, cross over to Donegal.
1: Gemstone 4 3 Delta, Shannon, I've got a message for you. So, yeah, Donegal 129.805, could I?
0: That's great. Donegal 129. Say again, actually, 129.805.

5, 1, ground. 5, 1, 8, from. Turn 50, guy 512, Athens ready, Echo Blue 3, Alpha departure, climb 5,000 feet, book 0556. Guy 51, that is all correct, but stop time at the moment of 1327. Five, one, will do.

One up, Jones, on today's chart, pushback approved. Runway 06 is a new temperature intake of 330 degrees at 10 knots. Shannon H is 1030 hectopascals, and it is uniform to catch.

0: Ryanair 500 Mike, Shannon, good day, identify cleared in Orla. Climb unrestricted flight level 290, report passing altitude or flight level.
1: Not last, that's the 290, we're currently passing flight 759.
0: Shannon, Roger.
2: Secondly, 7, Shannon, information.
3: Okay, Secondly, 7, go ahead.
2: Okay, you're going to have some crossing traffic in about 19 miles right to left, but he's up at 4,000 feet.
3: Copy that traffic, and we should be above 1,500 feet, exactly, 7.

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3: Copy to Delta 5 is active, and if we could just get permission just to transit the Charlie airspace that's ahead of us, please. We're level at 4000 feet, 1030, Echo India Hotel Oscar X-ray.
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4: Shannon, good afternoon, Shamrock 9 and Mike Yankee passing 279, descending 1700 Lapo.
1: Shamrock 9, Mike Yankee, Shannon, good day, that's fine.

0: is climbing out of flight level 80 for flight level 160. We are doing 290 knots or better. High speed was approved.
1: Delta 45 Shannon, I see the traffic behind. No ATC speed restriction. Present position 2 Nevin and climb unrestricted fellow 280.
0: Present, direct, present position direct Nevin and up to flight level 280, Delta 45.
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1: After 7-3 Whiskey, Shannon Information, pass your message.
2: Photograph 7-3 Whiskey. Is the restricted area active at the moment over Dunbeg?
1: Yeah, the TRA off the coast is active up to 2,500 feet.
2: Roger, we will pass to the east of that area.
1: Okay, what altitude do you want to transit to control airspace at?
2: Maintain a Gulf for an hour after 7-3 Whiskey.
1: Yeah, but if you want to pass east at 4,000 feet, you'll be in controlled airspace. You're happy enough to maintain 4,000 feet, and I will coordinate the transit.
2: We can descend to 2,000 if required after 7-3 Whiskey.
1: Channel, roger.
3: Charlie, taxi, Alpha, hold short of runway 06. Can I climb one back? Yeah, there seems to be some sort of problem with the flight plan. Someone's have to put their flight plan back to 1255 off the block, which is generating a new flight plan now, 1342.
1: Call 134.630, did I?
0: Okay, 134.630, zero Mike, yeah, bye-bye.
4: Mach 10 Mike, passing level 79er, clear level 160, direct anchor, maximum 290 knots.
1: Mach 10 Mike, Shannon, I see the traffic in front, you are identified. From anchor, clear to Venner, climb unrestricted, flight level 260.
4: Direct anchor, Venner, climb level 260, roger, Mach 10 Mike.
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1: Shamrock 9 Mike Yankee Shannon, contact Dublin 129.180. Good day.
5: 129.180, Shamrock 9 Mike Yankee. Thanks very much, Mike.
6: Shannon, hello Ryanair 9, November, November 9th, level 190, speed 290 knots maximum.
1: Ryanair 9, November, November, Shannon identified. No ATC speed restrictions. Cleared B Pan Bamba, climb unrestricted flight level 270, just confirmed the passing flight level again.
6: Passing for level 185, cancel level 270, no altitude restrictions on the climb, no speed restrictions, and fly Bipam Bamba, Ryanair, 9 November.

0: Archer 002, Shannon, how far east would you be going?
1: Yes, point, yes, nautical miles, Tosca 006.
0: Shannon, roger, report turning back.
1: Let's go, Tosca 006.

Cook 36, Roger, if you're still in the defense for us, hold short to 0624 at all times.

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2: Southwestern is 34 degrees at 1 knots, and the temperature is 22 degrees Celsius.

0: Shannon. Good afternoon, Ryanair 156. Papa, Papa 5000. Right number 56.
1: Ryanair 156. Papa, Shannon, good identified. Clear to Rotev. Climb to flight level 150.
0: Climb flight level 150. Direct Rotev, Ryanair 156. Papa.
2: Shannon, good afternoon. Tarmac 1, Alpha Charlie. Passing 2000 for 5000 on back departure.
1: Shamrock 1 after Charlie, Shannon, good identified. Climb unrestricted flight level 240, cleared Limerick.
2: Climb unrestricted flight level 240, cleared Limerick. Shamrock 1 after Charlie.
3: Hey, Shamrock 1 Echo November, which is passing flight level 90160.
1: Shamrock 1 Echo November, Shannon, good identified. Clear to Venner. Climb unrestricted flight level 280.
3: Climb flight level 280, unrestricted, and direct to Venner. Shamrock 1 Echo November.
0: Shannon, Alta 002, ready for our
1: westbound. Alta 002, Shannon, roger. Report turning back east.
0: Roger, Alta 002.
4: Exactly 7, contact Cork approach on 119 or decimal liner.
5: 1199 for exactly 7.
1: Ryanair 156, Papa Shannon, climb to flight level 230.
0: Flight level 230, Ryanair 156, Papa.

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1: 3-0 Zulu, you are clear, dash on to Lanzarote, runway 06. Firefly plan route, requested level is 370, and standby to respond, I'll have that close to your departure.
0: Runway 06, flight plan route, flight level 370,
1: Ryanair 3-0 Zulu. Ryanair 3-0 Zulu, read back correct, non-standard departure 06, track runway 10% line, stop time up 257.
0: Track runway 06, stop line, stop time 5-7-3, Ryanair 3-0 Zulu.
1: 3-0 Zulu, read back correct, and just be aware you do have a clock time on that currently of 135.
0: 135, you copy, Ryanair 3-0 Zulu.

0: Good day, Ryanair 52 Uniform Victor, approaching level 240 inbound Expo.
1: Ryanair 52 Uniform Victor, Shannon, good day, identified. Descend to flight level 100.
0: Descend level 100, Ryanair 52 Uniform Victor.

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0: 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After Century Whiskey.
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3: 131.150, Shannon, 1 off Charlie, bye.

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1: United 229, Shannon, good day, identified. Clear to Nevin, climb 2, flight level 280.
0: Clear to Nevin, that's 280, United 229er.

0: Ryanair 52 Uniform Victor, Shannon contact, Connex Tower 130.705, radar service terminated, bye bye.
1: 130.705, Ryanair 52 Uniform Victor, thank you very much, cheers.

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1: Shannon Control, good afternoon, Ryanair 1, November Hotel, descending for level 200, about Indra.
2: Ryanair 1, November Hotel, Shannon Control, good day, ready to contact, descend for level 160.
1: Continue descend for level 160, Ryanair 1, November Hotel.
3: Shannon, Delta 95, climbing to fly over 160, speed 330 knots.
2: Delta 95, Shannon Control, good area to contact, clear to position Nevin, climb to flight level 280.
3: Okay, clear to position Nevin, climb to flight level 280, Delta 95.
4: Shannon, good morning, American 723, passing flight level 114 for 160.
2: American 723, Shannon Control, good area to contact, climb to flight level 260, clear to Nevin.
4: Climb flight level 260, clear to Nevin, American 723.
5: Hello, she's on 6 Mike Bravo, descendant 250, textbook.
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5: Bravo, go on 6 Mike Bravo.
0: Yeah, you can expect departure from this section, Alpha, and as soon as it comes through, I'll let you know.

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0: 3,800 feet.
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2: That was brief, 135.655, Shining Mark 581, good day. Bye.
3: Have a good day, Fraction. I'm Andrew Wally, man. Played off Fraction on a 31 Lima, very good day. Passing 3,000 feet on the climb to 5,000. We're flying the Guinea 3 Alpha departure.
1: Fraction 931 Lima, Shining Shore, good day. Radar contact, climb to flight level 150.
3: Climb to flight level 150, the Fraction on a 31 Lima.
1: Delta 905, Shannon, speed at your own discretion now. Niner 6, Mike Bravo, Shannon, descend to flight level 200.
4: Descend to flight level 200, Niner 6, Mike Bravo.
1: Action 931 Lima, Shannon, clear to Nippus.
3: Nippus, direct fraction on a 31 Lima.

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1: Fraction 931, Lima Shan, clear to Nipis, November, India, Papa, India, Tango.
0: Okay, Nipis, direct, Fraction 931, Lima.
1: Fraction 931, Lima Shan, climb to flight level 190.
0: Flight is level 190, Fraction 931, Lima.
2: 1 Delta 2, hold short runway 24 and contact tower over my
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1: Ryanair, 1 November, Hotel Shannon, descend to flight level 120.
0: Descend for 160, Ryanair, 1 November, 2-1.

0: 1.
1: Endurance 1 Fox Kilo Shanghai, good day, radar contact. Climb initially flight level 110 and just confirm the point you want to route to.
0: Climb flight level 110 and approximately overhead carry airport or Kentmere, perhaps Endurance 1 Fox Kilo.
1: Endurance 1 Fox Kilo Shannon, roger. Continue heading 340 degrees for the moment. I do have traffic arriving into carry.
0: Continue both heads, Endurance 1 Fox Kilo.
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1: Fraction 931 Lima, Shannon, climb to flight level 240.
3: Flight level 240, Fraction 931 Lima.

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0: Ryanair 6, 8 Alpha Bravo, Shannon, send flight level 120. Ryanair 1 November Hotel, Shannon, descend to flight level 100.
1: December 100, Ryanair 1 November 2.

0: Endurance 1, Fox Kilo, Shannon, fly heading 260 degrees.
1: Lieutenant 260 degrees, Endurance 1, Foxtrot Kilo.
0: Thank you. Fraction 931 Lima, contact Shannon Control 134, decimal 260, bye bye.
1: 134, 260, Falcon 921, I'm over there.
2: Zero Lima Hotel, clear channel JFK, 1X3 Alpha departure, stop climb altitude 5,000 feet, stand for 3612.
1: 3 Alpha departure, stop climb 5,000 feet, 3612,
2: back right.
0: Hotel Shannon, descend to flight level 80.
3: Descend flight level 80, one over with them.
4: Zero 2, but details for please requesting 3 minutes on a heading and then returning to Cork via Bentley.
0: That's 002 Shannon, that's coordinated, thank you.

0: Niner 1 November Hotel, contact Kerry Tower 123.325, radar service terminated, bye bye.
1: 1 2 3 2 3 2 5 1 1 0
0: bye. After 5 5 X-ray, contact Cork Approach 119.9, bye bye.
1: Cork Approach 119.9, 5 5 3.

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0: 030 is copy. It's just airborne, departed to Rathcoole on a priority call to Connectivity County Cork. 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
2: Yeah, we are pretty ready to push
3: back. I'm not going to mount on, just start push back approved. Runway 06 is in you. Stop up wind check 320 degrees at 120. Shannon can H is 1030 hectopascal. Okay, this is Victor of Terra.
4: Okay, careful to push start. We're using 06 4030 Victor. Stop up wind check.
5: Shannon Joy, good day, ready to contact climb 2 flight level 240.
0: Up to level 240, United 316.

1, stop pushback approved. Runway 06 is in you. Stop at 7333 degrees, add 120. Shannon Kahate is 1030 hectopascals. Ada's Victor is turning.

0: Airmed 01, contact Cork Approach on 119 or Decimal Niner.
1: Cork Approach 119 Decimal Niner, Airmed 01.
2: United 316, Shannon, climb through flight level 280, clear to Nevin.
1: Alright, climb through level 280, clear, direct to Nevin, United 316.
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3: Number 8, who's that? Cell phone with the gate check. Actual fact on the hidden,

0: Tiger Aircraft Company, hold short of runway 24 now, and because I have a big one to work on just too. That is copied and please close it to runway 062.
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1: Ryanair 455 Charlie, Shining Shore, good day, radar contact, thank you. Ryanair 455 Charlie, Shining, descend to flight level 160.
2: Flight level 160, Ryanair 455 Charlie.

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3: Echo India Hotel after X-ray, Sean. Okay, I got some military activity for you. In 4 minutes' time, the R-16 and the MOA-4 are going active, and they're all the way up to flight level 100.
2: Okay, copy that information. The R-16 and the MOA-4 will be coming active. Are you happy for us to maintain or remain on this frequency until the boundary for Dublin for Echo India Hotel after X-ray?
3: Yeah, not a problem. I'll talk to military and see if there's anything to affect your current track. We'll just keep you outside if you keep on that kind of a track.
2: Thanks, we'll maintain the track for Echo India Hotel after X-ray. I appreciate that.
1: Ryanair 455, Charlie Shan, descent to flight level 100.
0: Five one for the Linga service 8321. Alpha, hold short of them, is your roof.
1: And descend to flight level 100.
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3: 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After 04, Shannon information. 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
2: Ryanair 455, Charlie Shannon, send to flight level 60, Shannon, transition level.
3: So flight level 60, Ryanair 455, Charlie.
0: Actually, it's up to Zulu ground.
4: I was just on the point for a walk and
0: the tree does work, your stroke is 0537.
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0: Information call, we're just out of Kilrush, losing to Abbey Struel, and we'll stay at a club below, say.
1: I'm going to show you Romeo X-ray, Roger, copied military R, active R-15 and MOA-4 off the flight level 100.
0: Roger, that's copied. Echo India Charlie Romeo X-ray.
1: After 04 hotel contact, Shannon approach 121.4.
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0: 3, Delta Zulu, the stars improved a bit. Come back now to 1341.
1: 44 and copy, then that is taxi 0 to the bus 0, 30, to go to the bus
0: 10. 3, Delta Zulu, star pushed back, approved. Runway 06 is in use. Establish wind check 330 degrees at 14 knots. Shannon 2NH is 1030 hectopascals. And 8 is Victor is current.
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2: Mark 1, 5-1 Shannon approach, good afternoon. Climb identified, climb flight level 150 for speed.
4: Free speed, that's good. Climb flight level 150, kayak 5-1.

0: 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Clear 10 Shining Control airspace, climb to flight level 130.
1: Delta Shining Control airspace, climb to flight level 130, Gemstone 43 Delta.
0: Ryanair 455 Charlie Shannon, contact Kerry Tower 123, that's from 325, radar service terminated, bye bye.
1: 123, 325, Ryanair 455 Charlie,
0: thanks, bye. Shark 13 X-ray Shannon, good day, radar contact, confirm passing level.

0: 957 November, approaching crew room at 3500 feet, 2650.
1: After 57 November, Shannon, afternoon, QNH 1030, hectopascal.
0: QNH 1030, hectopascal, after 57 November.
1: And 57 November, company traffic is 04 hotel, is about 5 miles near 12 o'clock, holding at 3000 feet.
0: Holding 3000 feet after 57 November, traffic, lookout for traffic.
2: Good afternoon, identified, climb flight level 140, clear direct Limerick.
3: Climb 1140 to Limerick, Shamrock, 1 Lima Hotel.
2: Shamrock, 1 Lima Hotel, 3 speed.
3: 3 speed, thanks, Shamrock, 1 Lima Hotel.
4: Shamrock, 1 Lima. Information Equine in November, Foxtrot Charlie, 4000 feet north of Bullet Air, en route to Shannon.
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5: Second in November, Fox Charlie, Shannon, QNH 1030, hectopascal.
4: QNH 1030, Equine in November, Fox Charlie.
2: We've directed there, reports approaching there.
6: Go to flight level 150.
5: Kai 51, Shannon, close the area, the contact climb to flight level 160 initially.
6: 160 initially, Kai 51.

0: descending with the HMO 4 Lima Kilo 281, descending 501, descending 0, direct 2, please.
1: Shimmer 4 Lima Kilo, descending 4, good day, ready to contact, thank you. 47, Shimmer 1 Lima Hotel, take care.
0: Congratulations, the name of hotel. We're passing 5-3 now for level 140, direct to Limerick.
1: Shamrock One Lima Hotel, Shannon Shore, good day, ready to contact, climb to flight level 280.
0: Climb now for level 280, Shamrock One Lima Hotel.
1: Kayak 5-1 Shannon, turn right 15 degrees, 15 degrees.
2: Turning right 15 degrees, Kayak 5-1.

0: Hello, Rhino 6 Charlie November with you, wind 75 level 250, and we're bearing 2-6.
1: Rhino 6 Charlie November, Shang Troll, good day, ready to contact, continue present heading.
0: On the heading, Rhino 6 Charlie November.
1: Rhino 6 Charlie November, Shang, descend to flight level 170.
0: Sending there, flight level 170, Rhino 6 Charlie November. Ready?
2: And Shannon, is it Lima Hotel?
1: Shannon, Lima Hotel, Shannon.
2: Yeah, can we pass on a revised time for Limerick 1406?
1: 1406, thank you.
3: Shannon, permission after 73 Whiskey.
4: 73 Whiskey.
3: Yeah, we're just over Galway at the moment. We'd like to route towards Shannon for a touch and go, if at all possible.
4: Yeah, I'll talk to the fire, standby.
5: Good morning, Ryanair. One three Papa Delta, if I have 200 plus 2-0.
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1: 01. Delta 002, contact Cork 4219 or Decimal 9, bye bye.
6: 1-9-9,
1: Kayak 51, Shannon Climb 2, flight level 230 on your heading.
7: So Matt Heading with Climb, flight level 230, Kayak 51.
1: Gemstone 43 Delta, contact Scottish Control 127.275, bye bye. Ryanair 13 Papa Delta, Shannon, Ranger flight to be flight level 240 below by Bunnage. Will you be able to make that?
5: From Ryanair 01, people left.
8: Endurance 1 Foxtrot Kilo is ready for the turn.
1: Insurance 1 Fox Kilo, Shannon, turn approved.
9: I think that's why the taxi can't stay off the whole sort of a measure.

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1: November Shannon approach, identify Jupiter Center Shannon, ETA, VFR, max altitude 3,500 feet, Shannon QNH is 1030, hex prospect.
0: Good to Shannon, 3,500 feet, QNH 1030, after 5-7 November.
1: 5-7 November, route VFR to Adair, report approaching Adair.
0: Route VFR Adair, report Adair after 5-7 November.
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2: Kayak 5-1, Shannon, climb through flight level 270.
3: Climb, flight level 270, Kayak 5-1.

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8: In 25 miles, we'll be looking to sidestep to a northerly line, so it won't be a procedural turn, but a sidestep, just checking out the cave.
0: Yeah, that's approved. I have no traffic to affect.
8: Thank you, Andreas, on Fox Trot, Kilo.
7: Walking 2627, Kunis 1030, 2000, inbound from the north for a touch go.
4: Clearance for you in approximately 10 minutes.
5: Alcon, after 57, remember.
4: Hey.
7: 03 NS initially reported NS after 73 Whiskey. Kunis 1030 and runway 06 in use after 73 Whiskey.
4: 2000.
9: We're ready to descend to 2000 after 04 Hotel.
4: After 04 Hotel, thank you. 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
4: Descent 2000, 118.7 after 04 Hotel, bye-bye, copy later. 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

0: Delta, 04 Hotel Routing, to there inbound for it, let's go.
1: November, yes, to confirm the routing would be to Alpha Mike on Lima Papa Oscar Mike.
2: At 5-7 November, a negative, route to Alcon, Alpha Sierra Golf Oscar November.
1: Oscar Alpha Sierra Golf Oscar November. After 5-7 November, thank you.
2: At 5-7 November, I found that point is 9.3 miles from touchdown, and I'll have a descent for you shortly.
1: Copy that, after 5-7 November.
3: .150, bye-bye.
0: 131.150, Shamaka, 1

0: going up to the Solar Energy Gun Center. Goodbye. Trying to get after this runner, 3 Delta Zulu. We're passing 2,000 feet, climb to 5,000 feet from the track.
1: Under 3 Delta Zulu, send an approach. Good afternoon, identified. Climb flight level 150, free speed.
0: Climb flight level 150, free speed, runner 3 Delta Zulu.
1: Runner 3 Delta Zulu, I'm passing 3,000 feet, clear direct Tulsa.
0: I'm passing 3,000 feet, direct Tulsa, runner 3 Delta Zulu.

0: 5-7 November after the ILS. Are you still requesting a touch and go, or are you requesting a low approach go around?
1: Question touch and go after 5-7 November.
0: That's 5-7 November, that's up.

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1: Mr. 419er, shining for good day, ready to contact climbing flight level 240.
0: Climbing level 240, I said, 419er.
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3: 14.7, Ryanair 3, Delta Zulu, goodbye. Shannon, good day, Ryanair 3, Delta Zulu. We're passing flight level 60, climbing flight level 150, Tulsa.
1: Ryanair 3, Delta Zulu, Shannon, show good day, ready to contact climbing flight level 290.
3: Climbing flight level 290, Ryanair 3, Delta Zulu.

0: 9-9-X, Andrew Charlie Romeo, X-ray, we're going to QS White Ivy Shield now, 122.06. Thanks very much for your help.
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0: 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We are just overhead and assigned mobile to report that FE.
1: Shannon, good afternoon. Shamrock 715. Passing flight level 273, descending 200. Good afternoon.
2: Shamrock 715, Shannon Shore, good day with the contact, descending flight level 100.
1: Descending flight level 100, Shamrock 715.
2: Shamrock 715, Shannon Clear, the Vassal 1 Golf Arrival.
1: Still the Vassal 1 Golf Arrival, Shamrock 715.
2: ITF 419, Shannon Clank, flight level 280.
3: Clamber level 280, ITF 419.

0: 30,000 feet, maintain VFR, Delta 7 November.
1: Vanessa, 5-7 November, via Asgon cleared ILS approach, runway 06, report established.
0: Asgon cleared ILS approach, and report established after 5-7 November.

0: Challenger at 1 Foxtrot Kilo.
1: Go ahead, sir.
0: So once we've finished this last line, we will be looking to return to East Midlands IFR. Just wondering if we could set up a route to the line.
1: Okay, that's no problem. We'll see what we can do. And what level would you be requesting?
0: Requesting flight level 270, please, Jones 1 Foxtrot Kilo.
1: Okay, and I think we'd have you fired via position Borefoam, I think it is.
0: Affirm. It would actually be easier for us if we were able to route towards the South Wales area and it's Birmingham that way, but I'm not sure how hard that would be to call.
1: Okay, I'm afraid that won't be possible. There is a large military area in the west, in the Wales area active.
0: Not a problem. Always worth asking. Thanks very much, Jones 1 Foxtrot Kilo.
1: Yeah, no problem.
0: And in case I misspoke, just to clarify, we're going to Birmingham. Jones 1 Foxtrot Kilo.

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1: 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Shamrock 875, shining short of Gadara, the contact center, flight level 140.
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1: Shamrock 715, contact Cork Approach 119 or Decimal 9 or bye bye.
2: Cork Approach 119, Shamrock 715, bye bye.

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3: At 5-7 November, descent altitude 2300 feet, you are still cleared on that approach.
4: Cover the traffic and clear the finals after correction, 73 with you.
1: 290, Shining Shore, good day, ready to contact, confirm passing level.
5: Just passing, flight level 156 now, Irish 290.
1: Shannon, thank you, and confirm your request level.
5: We're flexible, but if we could climb up towards flight level 240, that'd be great, Irish 290.
1: Irish 290, Shannon, are you just overflying Waterford, or are you actually going in?
5: Just overflying. Our basic plan is to remain at up at a flight level and just stay airborne down towards the

0: 989, we're climbing flight level 160 Inker.
1: Tarmac 989, Shannon Troy, good area of the contact, climb 2, flight level 260, clear to Resno.
0: To Resno, climb flight level 260, Shamrock 989.
1: Air France 38, Charlie Delta, Shannon, descend to flight level 100.
2: Same flight level 100, Air France 38, Charlie Delta.
3: Echo India November Foxtrot, Charlie, contact Shannon Approach on 121.4.
0: Shannon Approach, 121.4, Echo India November Foxtrot, Charlie, thank you.
1: Shamrock 875, Shannon clear the Suffolk 1 Golf arrival, runway 34.
0: Suffolk 1 Golf 34, Shamrock 875.

0: right turn now, so they're after us, over now.
1: Charlie, 4,400 feet, approaching. Ennistown, route to Ennistown, we just hit Mason.
2: Green View, November, Foxtrot, Charlie, send an approach. 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
1: Clear to enter Shannon, CTA, nautical 4,500
2: feet, November, Foxtrot, Charlie, Shannon, QNH is 1030 hectopascals, and be aware you'll be entering the controlled airspace in approximately 5.4 miles.
1: QNH 1030, and that's copy, that's November, Foxtrot, Charlie.
0: Trying to get that, okay?

0: 290, Shiny, you requesting higher at this time now?
1: No, we're happy with flight level 200, thank you, Irish 290.
0: Okay, thanks.
2: General Master 5-7 November, Southeastern Localizer, 7.7 miles.
3: Master 5-7 November, thank you, distance check, contact Shannon Tower now, 118 Decimal 7, hold that.
2: Tower, 118 Decimal 7, Master 5-7 November.
3: Echo into November, Foxtrot Charlie, please report your intentions to the touch and go, and then back to West.
2: At 5-7 November, established on the ILS runway 06, 7 miles.
3: You're looking for a touch and go, and then is it back to west?
4: AFM, if possible, if traffic permits, a practice ILS, touch and go, and then back to west, if traffic permits.
3: Echoing November, Foxtrot Charlie, roger, you route direct end at the moment, currently you will be number 3 for the ILS approach, I will keep you updated as you come in.
4: This is Anderson, that's all, I'll be back to you in November, Foxtrot Charlie.

0: Requesting a max altitude 2,000 feet after the temperature lifting.
1: Duran Sun Fox Kilo Shan, just confirm your requested level again, please.
2: I will be requesting flight level 270 at the end of this survey line. We've got 12 miles to run.
1: Thank you, sir.
3: Shannon Tower of the Sound Whiskey with the report.
1: Shamrock 875, contact Stark Approach, 119er, Jasmine 9er, bye-bye.
4: 499, Shamrock 875, thanks, bye-bye.
3: As there was a big, quite big buzzard on final, 0.8 miles from the threshold 06, flying, exactly in the flight path. No, negative, but it was exactly on the center line, just for the next traffic to get the nine.
1: Control, good day, radar contact here to Turdu.
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1: Endurance 1 Fox Kilo, Shannon, roger, clears to position. Actually, continue on your present heading to advise climb to flight level 210.
0: Continue present heading, climb flight level 210, endurance 1 Foxtrot Kilo.
1: Thank you.
2: Shannon 120 off X-ray, got a 27 for 220.
1: November 100 off X-ray, Shannon Control, good day, radar contact, thank you.
0: 5 DME after the time.
1: Endurance 1 Fox Kilo, Shannon report, you're heading?
0: Head in 085 degrees, endurance 1 Fox Kilo.
1: Endurance 1 Fox Kilo, Shannon turn left heading 075.
0: Left 075, endurance 1 Fox Kilo.
2: Yeah, mouth X-ray, what aerobic are we expecting to Shannon?
1: November 100 off X-ray, Shannon, expect a right turn in from Rorka for runway 06, descend to flight level 80.
2: We'll expect that thanks to send a level 80 off X-ray.
1: And you can expect vector.
2: We'll go.
1: Tarmac 58 Papa, Shannon Control, good day, with the contact, send flight level 200.
3: Flight level 200 with a course of the dog legs, maybe fire and be available.
1: Okay, I'm afraid not at the moment, stand by. Endurance 1 Fox Kilo, Shannon climb to flight level 270.
0: Climb flight level 270, endurance 1 Fox Kilo.
1: Minor 5 Mike Kilo, Shannon send flight level 90.
3: Seven over 90 on a 5 Mike Kilo.
1: Sharmark 989, Shannon, contact Shannon Control 134.260, bye bye.
0: 134.26, Sharmark 989, bye bye.
1: Irish 290, Shannon, just confirm after Cork, back to Osgar, is that right?
4: Actually, if we could route towards the Shannon VOR initially, that would give us a bit more time, Irish 290.
1: Irish 290, Shannon, that's approved. Cork, then Shannon, Osgar.
4: Copy, it'll be Cork, Shannon, Osgar, Irish 290.
1: Endurance 1, Foxtrot Kilo, Shannon, clear to position both of them.
0: Direct both of them, Endurance 1, Foxtrot Kilo.

0: information, Alpha Whiskey 274, currently just south of Kilrush, routing for Clonmel, climbing for 1,700 feet, score clear 062.
1: Alpha Whiskey 276, information, hello, 7QNH is 1030 hexapascals, and how long would your detail be, do you know? 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
0: 30QNH, estimating 90 minutes on task before refueling, Kilkenny. 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
5: Shannon Tower, Alpha 04 Hotel, Alpha Boundary, outbound.
4: Shannon, yeah, Falcon 1, X-ray, you got a 16.5 for level 8-0.
6: 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Number 1, Isle of Rose, runway 06, information X-ray is current.
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6: November 100 Alpha X-ray, descend to flight level 60, Shannon transition level.
4: Set level 60, Alpha X-ray.
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7: What's 1.4 on the pub, Mike Kilo, today? Shannon, good afternoon, on the 5, Mike Kilo, send up a 90, bound, set up.
6: Center 5, Mike Kilo, Shannon approach, good afternoon, identified. Number 2, I left boat, runway 06, information X-ray is
7: gone. Roger, runway 06, we're on the pub, Mike Kilo.
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8: Roger, we are squawking 2653 and we're at 5,000 feet on 1030 hectopascals. This is Kilometer.
6: Eastern QNH 1030 hectopascals. Be aware I will have traffic sending above you, jet traffic south in 900.
9: QNH 1030, altitude 3000 feet, after 57 November, copy traffic.
6: November 100 Alpha X-ray, descend altitude 4000 feet, Shannon QNH is 1030 hectopascal.
4: Descend to 4000 feet and 1230, Alpha X-ray.
6: Liner 5, Mike Kilo, descend flight level 60, Shannon transition level.
7: Descend flight level 60, Joe, right now, Mike Kilo.
2: Shelly 1, Shannon information, good day, Shelly QNH 1030 hectopascal, go ahead.
10: 1030263 on the score, head over from carry on route to the old head, number 2005 at least.
2: Shannon, thank you. After 73 Whiskey Shannon, you're aware of the after 04 hotel in the 12 o'clock, 3 miles?
10: Paper, we now have the traffic in sight after February with you.
2: Currently showing 1,900 feet, so yes. Air 2, Golf Zulu, Shannon Control, good day, confirm squawk.
11: Squawk gang 2072, ran Air 2, Golf Zulu.
2: Runner 2, Golf Zulu, Shannon, thank you, radar contact, clear to position, Baker, climb to flight level 130.
11: I'm into flight level 130 and direct to Baker, runner 2, Golf Zulu.
2: Baker.
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2: Control Ryanair 2 Golf Zulu, confirm flight level.
3: Ryanair 2 Golf Zulu, Shannon, climb now to flight level 150.
2: I'm at flight level 150, Ryanair 2 Golf Zulu, thank you.
0: 4 for Vector.
3: Hey, Graham.
0: Echo Indian, November Foxtrot Charlie, roger, simulated IFR, flight heading 225.
3: Heading 225, Echo Indian, November Foxtrot Charlie.
0: November Foxtrot Charlie, descent to altitude 4,000 feet.
3: And altitude 4,000 feet, 1030, Echo Foxtrot Charlie.
1: Shannon, Irish 290.
3: Irish 290, Shannon.
1: Yeah, we're in the turn now towards the Shannon VOR. Would it be possible for us to enter a hold overhead, Shannon, just to give ourselves more time up at this flight level?
3: Yeah, that's no problem. You can orbit as required, flight level 200 over Shannon.
1: That's great, we can orbit as required, flight level 200 overhead to the Shannon VOR. Thank you, Irish 290.
3: Yeah, there's no problem, no traffic system.
1: Copy, 290.
3: Mark 9, Kilo, November, Shannon, fly heading 310 degrees.
4: Fly heading 310 degrees, Mark 9, Kilo, November.
0: November 100,
1: off X-ray,
0: turn right heading 290.
1: Right, 290, off
3: X-ray. 2 Golf Zulu, Shannon, climb 2, flight over 170.
0: Niner 5, Mike Kilo, descend altitude 5,000 feet, Shannon QNH is 1030 hectopascal.
4: Altitude 5,000 feet, QNH 1030 hectopascal, fine, and 5 Mike Kilo.
3: November, Ryanair 2 Alpha November, Shannon Control, good day, radar contact, climb to flight level 150.
1: Flight level 150, Ryanair
3: 2 Alpha November. Shamrock 9, Kilo, November, Shannon, apologies, clear to Nevin again, thank you. After 04 Hotel, contact Cork Approach, 119.9, good day.
5: 119.9, after 04 Hotel.
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5: 119.9, good day, after 73 Whiskey.
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0: Ryanair 2 Golf Zulu, Shannon Klein, to flight level 190.
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1: Ryanair 1000, shining for a good day at radar contact, climb to flight level 130.
0: Flying flight level 130, Ryanair 1000.
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0: 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Thank you, Ryanair 1 Alpha Alpha.
1: Ryanair 2 Golf Zulu, Shining climb to flight level 210.
2: Climbing flight level 210, Ryanair 2 Golf Zulu.
0: Search 492 and a 5 Mankato.
3: 57 November, left zone 43.
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0: 3,700 feet, routing to Baltimore, and above 5,000 feet.
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1: Runner 2, Golf Zulu, Shannon Klein 2, flight level 270.
2: Flight level 270, runner 2, Golf Zulu.
1: Ryanair 1 Alpha, Alpha Shannon Klein 2, flight level 230.
0: Flight level 230, Ryanair 1 Alpha Alpha.
2: Shannon, hello, Delta 155, with you climbing 12.3, climbing 160.
1: Delta 155, Shannon Shore, good day, radar contact clears to position at Nevin.
2: Nevin, Delta 155.
1: Delta 155, Shannon Klein 2, flight level 180.
2: Flight level 180, Delta 155.
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0: November, Fox, Charlie, turn left heading 210.
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5: Yeah, coasting in and starting its descent for Islas.
1: Golf Alpha Whiskey Whiskey Oscar information, Roger. How do you intend on closing your flight plan?
5: I can telephone by the NCU number, Whiskey Oscar.
1: Golf Whiskey Oscar, Roger. We'll expect your phone call once you get on the ground for flight plan closure.
5: Roger that, Whiskey Oscar.

0: across Land 16, you can route down across Duncan Southeast Park and back if you want. DJI Force Hotel, Malacca 3 Southeast Park and return if you wish to do that.
1: Seven, Oliver.
2: Roger, it's 187 right there, 5 kilo, good day, next. Chateau, hello, Ryanair, 5 kilo.
0: That's very established on the speed, 60 degrees at 11 knots, and the temperature is 22 degrees centigrade.
1: Next one, November Foxer, Charlie, turn left, heading 200, expect a 9 mile final.
3: Turn left heading 200, expect 9 mile final, echo, Fox Charlie.
1: Okay, firm, you are number 2.
3: Number 2, echo, Fox Charlie.
4: Copy, and we'll advise when ready to exit Irish 290.
1: Shannon.
2: 2 Western, not above 4000.
1: From the Foxtrot Charlie, that is copied, and do you have a request of routing, or are you looking to route direct or Limerick initially?
2: We can go via Limerick and up the east coast of, and up through Dublin that way.
1: Yeah, that's copied, I'll pass that to South.
5: I-5, contact Shannon Control, 134.260, bye-bye.
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0: November, one at our kilogram, good to day. Taxi, Charlie, Delta 2, Delta 1, parking sun number 22.
1: Gar, traffic towards Mayo, 4-6, climbing at 6,000, QNH 1029, information over.
2: Evening, Romeo, Oscar Golf, Shannon, Roger, no known traffic to affect you. Shannon, QNH 1030, hexapascal, just confirm destination again.
1: 1030, destination is Truman Katie, County Mayo, private site, Glendale, Romeo, Oscar Golf.
2: Thank you. Ryanair, 1 hour, Alpha, Shannon, climb to flight number 270.
3: Climb flight number 270, Ryanair, 1 hour, Alpha.

0: Santa Vega, good afternoon, Shamrock 12 Whiskey 169, climbing flight level 200, Shamrock.
1: Shamrock 12 Whiskey, Shanks, all good, radar contact, climb flight level 200.
0: Climb, that's serious, flight level 200, Shamrock 12 Whiskey.
2: After 5-7 November, contact Cork approach, 119.9, give it a...
3: Cork approach, 119.9, after 5-7 November, thank you.
4: Alpha, I believe we're filed at 290. We are aware of the 270 below limit at Boston, but if you could get us 290, we'd appreciate it.
1: Reiner 1 Alpha Shannon, you can put the request to Shannon Control 134.260. Bye bye.
4: 34260, Reiner 1 Alpha Alpha, good luck.
2: Golf Alpha Whiskey, Whiskey Oscar, say again.
5: 5 minutes to run to Illis and changing to them on 123.75.
2: Golf Whiskey Oscar, Roger, we expect your phone call once you're on the ground for 5 minutes closure.
5: Roger that, Whiskey Oscar. Talking conspicuity, leaving your frequency, Whiskey Oscar.
2: Roger.

0: Kasachin.
1: November Foxtrot Charlie, turn left heading 140.
2: Turn left heading 140. And the echo from the track.
3: Shamrock 12 Whiskey, Shannon, climb to flight level 240.
4: Climb to flight level 240, Shamrock 12 Whiskey, heavy.

0: southbound for Foxtrot Charlie. Continue the left turn, heading 090, cleared ILF approach, runway 06, number 1 then.
1: Left turn 090, cleared ILF approach, number 1, echoing in November Foxtrot Charlie.
0: 112 Whiskey, Shannon Klein to flight level 260.
2: Klein to flight level 260, Shannon 112 Whiskey, Abby.
3: Sanders 3-2.

0: 7 Charlie, thanks, all good. Radar contact, thank you. Climb to flight level 250.
1: Climb level 250, air number 77 Charlie. We still have a speed restriction 290, your event?
0: Negative, no speed restriction.
1: Right, no speed, 77 Charlie.
2: Echo India, November 1st, Charlie.
0: Standing clear to position Tuvan, Tango, Uniform, Victor, Echo, November.
1: Thank you, direct Tuvan, how much? 77 Charlie.
2: Flow the list at 18 meet. Info 06, Echo India, November 1st, Charlie.
1: After Tuvan, as we direct Lasno, Shamrock, 77 Charlie.
0: Shamrock 77 Charlie, Shan A from Tuvan, then Lasno.
1: Thank you, Tuvan, Lasno, Shamrock 77 Charlie. Ground, good afternoon, United 3861, ATIS X-ray, QH1030, request clearance to Dulles, and we are unable to harness departure.
3: 3861, ground, good day. And Shannon 2, that 38612 Dulles, via flight plan route, flight travel 360 and spoke 3602.
1: 3861, clear to Washington Dulles, via flight plan route, climb flight level 360, clock at 3602.
3: United, it's 3861, correct? I use the partial instructions. Our track will make sense at central incline 5,000 feet.
1: Okay, on departure, we'll expect to track extended runway center line, top climb 5,000 feet, United 3861.
3: 361, correct.

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1: After 06 Mike, information, hello, rudder.

0: Alpha 06, Mike, contact Shannon, approach 121.4.
1: Shannon, approach 121.4, Alpha 06, Mike. Shannon, approach, hello, Alpha 06, Mike, flight level 060, routing to Shannon.
2: Alpha 06, Mike, Shannon, approach, good afternoon, identified, you're clear to enter Shannon's CTA, flight level 60, and Shannon QNH is 1030, hexapascal.
1: It's Alpha 06, CTR, and QNH 1030, flight level 060, Alpha 06, Mike.
2: And Alpha 06, Mike, a senior flight plan, you're requesting two practice approaches.
3: ASM, we're looking for a procedural view of virtual 06, if available, and depending on time, we might ask for a vectored ILS before leading back to court. Does 06
2: Mike? 06 Mike, Roger. The readability on your transmission of bomb is approximately 2 out of 5. Do you have another box you could try?
3: Yes, bye-bye.
4: Ryanair 77 Kilo Oscar Shannon Control, good day, radar contact, thank you.
5: Flight level 240, Ryanair 77 Kilo Oscar.
4: Shannon Roger, further level change after EVCOR.
3: This attention is just saying again, we are looking for a procedural VO approach only 06, and then possibly a vectored ILS thereafter before reading back to Quark. Give us.
2: 06 Mike, Roger, I'm not too sure if we'll be able to get those in. We currently have traffic in 15 minutes with another traffic follow on about 10 and another 20 minutes behind that. There will be a substantial delay for your procedural and vector dialogue.
5: Thank you once again. 06
3: copied. Any chance for a vector approach, or is that completely out of question as well at the 06 Mike?
2: 06 Mike, stand by.

0: Good afternoon.
1: Rescue 118 information, hello, Norton QNH 1031.
0: 1031, we're routing to ACFR, from the perspective, we are a day. Require test for Donegal there.
1: Rescue 118, roger, report, reporting this side.
0: Cool.
2: 06 Mike, send approach.
3: What's the message of the 06 Mike?
2: After 06 Mike, I'd be able to give you one vectored ILS approach. You will be number two, traffic number one is currently just over Watford at once.
3: That's copied. Any chance for a vectored VOR approach after 06 Mike?
4: 77 Kilo Alpha Shannon, descent to flight number 140.
0: Descent flight number 140, and 77 Kilo Alpha, thank you.
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0: Air Tank 1 Golf arrival, Ryanair 77 Kilo Alpha, thank you.

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1: 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And I've already got up there, Shannon 3 at Whiskey, Boston Level 280, descending Level 220, direct Roker.
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0: And you back. SQ-118, Mayalu comes in here now as you approach your site. If you need to contact, you can contact Donegal 129805. We'll give you a heads up that they're operating, or you're operating near the CTR.
2: 9805, and yeah, we'll cross now for this morning.
0: Roger.
3: Right,
0: 4103 there, SQ, November Foxtrot.
3: November Foxtrot, Charlie, from present position, would you like to route directly?
0: If we could possibly route towards Wicklow and up the coast into Dublin Valley.
3: I mean, the member of Foxtrot Charlie A firm, you can route to Wicklow.
0: Where's Wicklow? That can be November Foxtrot. 2117, Shen information, good day, Shen, H1030, Hectopascal, go ahead.

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1: Final 67 Delta Lima, Shang Tour, good day, ready to contact, cleared on the Bapal 1 Golf arrival, runway 34.
0: Bapal 1 Golf, runway 34, if there is any chance to fly at Bapal.
1: Okay, not at the moment, continue towards Bapal, please.
2: Copy.
1: Minor 89 Delta Julia, Channing Shore, good day, radar contact, descent to flight level 140.
2: Descent 140, 89 Delta Julia.
1: Shore 38 Whiskey, contact Shannon, approach 121.4, bye bye.
3: 124, Shore 38 Whiskey, thank you.
4: Shannon, approach, good afternoon, this is Shamrock 38 Whiskey, passing level 160, descending level 80, direct Roker 320, information uniform.
5: Shannon 38 Whiskey, Shannon approach, good afternoon, identified, number 1 ILS approach, runway 06, information Yankee is current.
4: 06 ILS, Yankee will get, Shamrock 38 Whiskey.
1: 7 Delta Lima, Shannon, descend to flight level 100, clear to Atlan.
0: 100 to Atlan, Shannon 31.
5: Just for a 10 mile final.
4: Yes, okay, thank you. Yes, please, Shamrock 38 Whiskey, thank you.
5: Shamrock 38 Whiskey, roger, thank you. Turn right 5 degrees and report new head.
4: Right 5 degrees, heading 288 degrees, Shamrock 38 Whiskey.
5: 288 Whiskey. Shamrock 38 Whiskey, descend to altitude 4,000 feet, Shamrock QNH is 1030 hectopascals.
4: 4,000 feet, QNH 1030, Shamrock 38 Whiskey.

0: 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Mike, turn right heading 320.
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2: Tango Bay, Ryan 89. Tango Lima, with you passing 3000 to 4500 on Cork 3 Delta with Squawking 1423.
3: Ryan 89, Tango Lima, Shining Shore, good radar contact, climb to flight level 230.
2: Climb flight level 230 and confirm that's unrestricted, Ryan 89, Tango Lima.
3: Confirm unrestricted. Ryan 89, Delta Julia Channel, center flight level 100. Ryan 89, Delta Julia's contact, Cork approach 119 or decimal 9, bye bye.

0: Ryanair 67 Delta Lima, contact Cork Approach 119er, Desmond Niner, bye bye.
1: 1994, Ryanair 67 Delta Lima, bye bye.

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0: Golf Hotel Oscar, Golf Bravo, copy 1030, just lifted to Lee, back to Waterville, requesting flight information only, estimate Waterville on the hour.
1: Golf Hotel Oscar, Golf Bravo information, Roger, you can report leaving the frequency, and I do have an exec 87 routing to Waterville also, will be there in about the same time as you, about 5 past the hour.
0: That's understood, Golf Hotel, and where's the exec heli coming from, which direction?
1: He's just coming from Old Head, probably just passing Skibbereen now, being Skibbereen.
0: Understood, we'll watch for traffic and call you at Waterville, Golf Bravo, thank you.
1: Exactly, 7, did you copy of Golf Bravo out of Tralee going to Waterville, estimating down the hour? Exactly, 7, did you copy the traffic out of Tralee going to Waterville there on the hour?
2: Copy the traffic, Tralee to Waterville, we estimate Old Head at 1510.
1: That's copied.
2: Sorry, correction, that's Waterville, 1510.
1: Thanks. Golf Bravo, that traffic estimate still be at Waterville about 10 past the hour.
0: That's understood. I should be well ahead of them then. Golf Bravo, thank you.

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1: The route back towards Baldonnell via Osgar as required, Irish 290.
0: Irish 290, Shannon, clear to position Osgar.
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0: No problem.
2: 510 310 degrees, 713 Whiskey.
0: Mike, turn right heading 030, clear to establish on the inbound radio for the VOR approach runway 06.
3: Turn right heading 030 and clear to set the inbound radio for runway 06 after 06 Mike.
0: 06 Mike, begin your descent, altitude 5,000 feet, QNH 1030, hexapascal.
3: Descent altitude 5,000 feet, QNH 1030, hexapascal, after 06 Mike.
0: And then climb to flight level 2900.
4: Climb to flight level 2900, Lionel, Lionel, Tango Lima.

0: 38 Whiskey, turn right at 030, clear dial, left approach runway 06, report established.
1: Right, 10 0 3 0 degrees, clear left approach runway 06, report established.

0: Shannon, hello. I can you see Kilo Papa is with you at 2,000 feet. We are just inbound Mullingar on a VFR flight plan out west.
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0: Hey, firm student solo, can you check the
1: button? Echo, when you share Kilo Papa, Roger, Southern QNH, it's 1030 hectopascals, report Galway.
0: 1030 hectopascals, and we report Galway, Echo, when you share Kilo Papa.
2: That's 06 Mike. 06 Mike, thank you, you are number 2 for the approach across the

0: 6.5 miles away, correction, behind the Shamrock 8320 Neo and gas is increasing.
1: The number two, now we copy the Shamrock traffic for after 6.5.
2: Shamrock 3 Whiskey, fully established Charlotte 06 at 8 miles.
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2: Echo India, Romeo, Golf 6,
3: Echo India, Romeo, Golf information, Roger, see ya.
0: Okay, I won't be able to get you in for another approach to inbound traffic after this, so report your intention.
1: That's no problem. We would actually like to, if possible, have this be a touch and go and then routing back to Quark direct, requesting altitude 3,000 feet at 06 Mike.
0: 06 Mike, roger, yeah, I'll pass them on to the tower now.
1: Thank you, and actually 5,000 feet, please, route back to Quark at 06 Mike.
0: 5,000 feet is copy.

0: 290, request descent. Stand by one. There's 290, Shannon for lower, you can contact Dublin Control, 135.655. Bye-bye.
1: 135.655, and thanks for all the help today, Irish 290.
0: You're welcome, no problem.
2: 0656.
0: Back
3: with you,
0: just
3: south
0: of Nina, even 3 or 4 back to
3: Western
0: via Wicklow.
3: Thank you, November Foster, Charlie information, Roger, Southern QNH, 1030,
2: Hector Vassell. 06, touch and go, 11.5 miles.
3: Southern QNH, 1030, Hector Vassell.
0: 1030, Echo India, November Foster, Charlie, confirm any activity in the MOA to effect.
3: Echo India, November Fox Charlie, Romeo 16 is just going active and Danger Area 5 is active.
0: Copy, will remain clear, Lord. Echo India, November Fox Charlie.
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And Challenger Ground 1676 to Edinburgh, via flight plan route.

Tower, just to confirm as well, requesting a touch and go for runway 06. The touch and go, maintain on point and advise, stop climb 5000 after 06, Mike, thanks.

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1: 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Good afternoon, 92 Fox Mike, 10 Fox 8, sir, inbound to El Palm, Yankee 1030.
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0: Air radar contact, climb flight level 260, confirm passing level.
3: If I was 260, I'm passing flight level 137 now.
0: Sean Rogers, thank you.
2: Roger, 2 Fox, Mike, I'll have lower for you in 1 minute.
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3: It's Tugsy, then Tamil Jack, 2 Alpha.

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1: Altitude 3,000 feet, QNH 1030 hectopascal.

0: 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This is Mike 953 Heavy out of 104 now, climbing 160 to anchor.
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0: on the low right now, 6 FA, passing 3,560 on runway heading.
1: Ryanair 6958, Shannon, hello, confirm squawk.
0: Squawking, 3447, Ryanair 6958.
1: Ryanair 6958, Shannon, I have radar contact, flying flight level 150.
0: Flight level 150, Ryanair 6958.
2: Shannon Control, good afternoon, Ryanair 1806, descending flight level 220 to LPOM.
1: Ryanair 1806, Shannon, hello, radar contact, continue descent to flight level 120.
2: Okay, descend flight level 120, Ryanair 1806.
1: Ryanair 6958, Shannon, route present position, direct to Peleg, flying flight level 230.
0: Present position, direct Peleg, climb level 230, Ryanair 6958.

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1: I'm level 240, 953.
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1: 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Shamrata 76 Kilo.
2: Shaman Gurdia Ryanair to Flight Sierra X ray descent and flight 7220.
0: Ryanair 2.0 X ray Shaman. Hello, radar contact. Continue descent to flight level 120.
2: Descent flight level 120, Ryanair 250 X ray.

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1: Continue descent flight level 80, Ryanair 1806.
0: Shannon, flying flight level 270.
2: Papa 370, runway 6958.
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1: Flight level 240, Shamrock 718.
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1: 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Hold there on Charlie 2.
0: We've heard of Charlie, right? Yeah, 2 Fox 1, thank
1: you. Rescue 7, just go to the turbo position off my feet.
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3: Clear for 426, Ryanair 6958. Center control, good afternoon, 9457, Delta Bravo, passing 2500 to flight level 90, direction Nord.
2: Air France 57, Delta Bravo, Shannon, radar contact, and climb flight level 2900.
3: 2900, Air France 57, Delta Bravo.
2: Shamrock 76 Kilo, Shannon, climb flight level 260.
3: Climb level 260, Shamrock 76 Kilo.
1: Laser at Elpom.
0: Okay, good in direct, Elpom, perfect localizer. 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
4: He's en route from Abidjan to Accra, India, 00, within the Dublin zone, have a 5-time party with Scotland.
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0: Hotel Tango,
5: descending by level 250 Tismo.
2: Ryanair 6-2 Hotel Tango, Shannon, radar contact, continue descent to flight level 200.
5: Fly level 200, Ryanair 6-2 Hotel Tango.
2: Shamrock 7-8 Lima, Shannon, climb flight level 260.
5: Flight level 260, Shamrock 7-8 Lima.
2: Ryanair 250 X-ray, Shannon, clear direct to Erica.
6: Okay, Ryanair 250 X-ray.
0: Hotel 06 Mike, request the descent and maintain 3,000 feet instead.
1: 06 Mike, roger, just confirm at 3,000 feet.
0: Hotel 06 Mike.
1: 06 Mike, roger, max altitude now 3,000 feet, QNH is still 1030 hectopascal.
0: 3,000 feet at 1030, Hotel 06 Mike, thank you.
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0: 0412, back on the November Fox Charlie.
2: Flight number 200, what direction
3: that? Ryanair 40 Juliet X-ray Shannon, radar contact, continue descent to flight level 100.
2: Descent flight level 100,
3: Ryanair 40 Juliet. Ryanair 40 Juliet X-ray Shannon, you're clear to baffle when Golf arrives in Cork.
2: Baffle 1 Golf in Cork, Ryanair 40 Juliet. Thank you.
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2: Good afternoon, Ryanair 62 Whiskey Foxtrot Cork, 2 Delta departure, climbing 4,500 feet out of 3,200.
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3: 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Ryanair 62 Whiskey Fox, Rod Shannon, climb flight level 100.
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3: Ryanair 62 Hotel Tango, Shannon, continue descent to flight level 120.
2: Flight level 120, Ryanair 62 Tango.
0: Ryanair 1676, 118.7 LC.
4: Shannon, Shamrock 7 Alpha Charlie with you, descending flight level 220.
3: Shamrock 7 Alpha Charlie, Shannon, radar contact, continue descent, flight level 200.
4: Descent flight level 200, Shamrock 7 Alpha Charlie.
3: Ryanair 62 Whiskey Fox, Shannon, you're cleared direct Delta, climb flight level 240.
2: That is Delta, climb flight level 240, Ryanair 62 Whiskey Fox.
3: Shamrock 78 Lima, Shannon, clear direct to Laszlo.
5: Direct Laszlo, Shamrock 78 Lima.
0: Follow the Marshall, it's coming up now for the IS-20.
1: November Foxtrot Charlie, contact Dublin information, 118.5, bye-bye.
0: 85, echo in the November Foxtrot
5: Charlie. This will be followed by Marshall, I'll send you a rain, yes, supposedly.
3: 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Bye bye.
5: 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Goodbye. Shamrock 78 Limit.
0: 1806 cleared ILS approach runway 06 report established.
6: Cleared ILS approach runway 06 call established. Ryanair 1806.
3: Ryanair 62 Hotel Tango Shannon flight B 260 knots.
5: 260 knots exactly. Ryanair 62 Hotel Tango.
3: Juliet X-ray Shannon, clear direct to Atlan.
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3: Ryanair 250 X-ray Shannon, descend flight level 80.
7: Descend flight level 80, Ryanair 250 X-ray.
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0: 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Contact tower now 118.7. 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
6: 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Bye bye, sir. 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
3: 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Ryanair 40 Juliet X-ray. 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
0: Hello, Shannon, 716 Papa Echo Heavy, which you are climbing out of 106 now for 160, and we're direct to Inkirk.
3: Shannon 6 Papa Echo, Shannon, radar contact, clear direct Resno, climb flight level 240.
0: Resno, flight level 240, Shannon 6 Papa Echo.
3: Ryanair 62 Hotel Tango Shannon, fly heading 225.
5: Heading 225, Ryanair 62 Hotel Tango.
3: KLM 1125 Shannon, hello, radar contact. Ryanair 62 Hotel Tango, contact Cork Approach 119 or 9, over, bye.
5: 119, Ryanair 62 Hotel Tango, bye.
0: Roger, X-ray, Roger, clear, Burka, then I've gone to intercept the localizer at Ascot.
7: Burka, I've gone to intercept the localizer at Ascot, Ryanair 250 X-ray.
0: Ryanair 250 X-ray, QD 10 flight level 60.
7: 10 flight level 60, Ryanair 250 X-ray.
3: No radar contact, climb flight level 310, clear direct Rotev.
8: Climb flight level 310, direct Rotev, Ryanair 1676.
9: Anna, good day, Oscar, to it's 2,000 feet, squawking 2643, requesting zone entry at Arda, and then exiting at Castle Common.
10: Oscar, 28, Roger.
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0: Lufthansa 8, Victor Uniform Shannon, descent to flight level 110.
1: Victor Uniform, descent to level 110.
0: Yeah, KLM 1127 Shannon, descent to flight level 120.
1: 120.
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0: 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Lufthansa 8, Victor Uniform Shannon, fly heading 250.
1: Superior, heading 250.
0: Lufthansa 8, Victor Uniform, contact Cork approach 119.9, bye bye.
1: Lufthansa 8,
0: bye bye. KLM 1127, Shannon, fly heading 260.
1: Heading 260,
0: sir. Ryanair 62, Whiskey Fox, Shannon, turn right 10 degrees.
1: Right by 10 degrees, Ryanair 62, Whiskey Fox.
0: Shamrock 8 and 5 and 9 are Shannon. Continue descent flight level 120.
2: Continue descent flight level 120, Shamrock 8 by 9.

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0: Good day, Oscar 288, 2,000 feet by Abbey Field, requesting zone entry at for direct track to Castle Connell, north to Baba.
1: Entry to zone is approved, unit 1030,
0: Oscar, move towards SP. 1030, clearance, attention to zone, move towards SP, Oscar 288.

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1: Do you need a backtrack?
0: Affirmative, that's it.
1: Okay, enter backtrack line of Brooklyn 06.
0: That's in your 608, zero aperture.
2: Coast Guard on M117 with you, 1,000 feet, coasting across to the east, beam your...
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2: Thank you, 130,
0: 117. Equal Charlie, 1806.
1: Yeah, 1806, thank you, taxi Charlie, Delta 2, Delta 1, parking, 20th.
0: Charlie, Delta 2, 12, again, 1806.
1: Delta 2, 8, 28.
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5: Yeah,
4: thanks. Coast Guard Island 117, Waterford. I'm just wondering what your intentions are once you reach Waterford. Are you doing a bit of training or are you going straight in for an arrival?
5: For an arrival at Coast Guard 117.
4: Thank you.
1: Officer 288, just confirmed, do not stand above 2,000 feet of traffic, descending to 3,000 feet.
0: Above 2,000 feet, Oscar, to it.
1: Level 100 Alpha Extra 7, the surface wind check 0103, 11 knots, somewhere 06, clear takeoff.
0: Clear takeoff, 06, 0 Alpha Extra.
6: Ryanair 256.
7: Hey, from that traffic currently, 10 o'clock position, 10 miles, indicating 2,000 feet.
8: Good afternoon, it's the Shamrock 7, Echo Golf, climbing flight number 240, passing 206 towards Everest.
3: Shamrock 7, Echo Golf, Shannon, hello to your radar contact, and continue climb flight level 290.
8: Continue climb flight level 290, Shamrock 7, Echo Golf.
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3: 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Clear direct, Nedden, climb flight level 240.
2: Quick Nedden, climb 240 Alpha X-ray.
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6: Cork Approach 119.9, Shamrock 859, bye.
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1: Confirm I'm good for that will be 28 on this line, sir.
0: Affirm, 28, it'll be a right turn up here on the taxiway line.
1: Thank you very much, sir.
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3: NFQ, currently overhead, fully back, on board, I'm already.
2: Established on S06 at 6.5 miles.
4: Approaching the boundary for transfer.
3: 032 will call, rescue
0: 118. 250X, Shannon, the wind is 3601Q, runway 06, clear to land.
2: Clear to land,
1: runway 06, right now, 250X.
5: Rescue 118, you can contact flight one hour for zone entry 122.1, good day.
6: Hello, Shamrock 9, Charlie GD, we're passing flight level 95, flight level 160, direct to Incar.
4: Shamrock 9, Charlie Juliet, Shannon, radar contact, clear direct to Nevin, and climb flight level 280.
6: Climb flight level 280 and direct to Nevin, Shamrock 9, Charlie Juliet.
5: Rescue 118 for zone entry, contact Sligo 122.1, good day.
3: 122.1
4: for Sligo, rescue 118. Ryanair 61 Foxtrot, Papa Shannon, hello, radar contact. Climb flight level 270 and clear direct standby.
7: Climb level 270 and direct standby, Ryanair 61 Foxtrot, Papa.
6: Shamrock 9, Charlie Juliet, can you confirm the direct waypoint, please?
4: Shamrock 9, Charlie Juliet Shannon, the point is Nevin November, Echo Bravo, India November. What point have you requested on your flight plan?
6: We had Incar and then direct to Korak, Shamrock 9, Charlie Juliet.
4: Okay, and did you have 15 West Point?
6: Subway. We had Limerie then 5320 West Shamrock 9, Charlie Juliet.
4: Shamrock 9, Charlie Juliet or Roger, you can route direct to Limerie. Report receiving oceanic clearance.
6: Okay, direct to Limerie now. We'll go Shamrock 9, Charlie Juliet. Thank you.
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1: Talon Flight 959, Shannon, hello, radar contact. Continue descent to flight level 80.
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2: 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Ryanair 17 November Tango, standing for level 200, button.
3: Ryanair 17 November Tango Shannon, no radar contact.

0: November Uniform Lima Lima, are you on frequency? 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

0: Ryanair at 17 November Tango Shannon. Can you be flight level 240 or be low by Gunnett?
1: We will, yeah. Ryanair 17 November Tango.
0: Ryanair 17 November Tango, thank you. And contact Dublin 135 decimal 655. Bye bye.
1: Dublin 135 655. 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
1: Exactly 7.
0: Exactly 7 is just coming up on Glenbeg and en route back to Waterford. We'll remain clear for code.
1: Exactly 7, that's on copy. Ryanair 29 Delta Uniform Shannon, hello, radar contact, continue descent, flight level 100, and you're clear to Sovix 1 Golf, arrive in Cork.
2: Shannon, good day, Oscar 288 on exit of Shannon Control Airspace. We're 2,000 feet, we're estimating about long time, 1605.
3: Oscar 288, Shannon information, thank you. Shannon QNH 1030, Hector Pascal, and estimate copies.
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1: Reiner 3, Alpha Yankee, Shannon, hello, radar contact, continue descent to flight level 120.
0: Descent flight level 120 in Trios, Yankee.
1: Reiner 29 Delta Uniform, Shannon, fair direct to Atlanta.

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1: Kerry 23325. Have a good night. Smear Talon flight 959.
2: And that question is 13 up on board, just approaching Galway. Just a quick question, is anyone flying out of Galway Airport?
0: Okay, not showing any signals on radar.

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1: Alpha Whiskey 274, I'll copy to report 7 down to Kilkenny.
0: Report 7 down to Kilkenny, Alpha Whiskey 274.
2: Yeah, I have to. You have a slot there of 60 down to where you were.
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0: Shannon, hello, Shamrock 9 Alpha Romeo is with you, we're climbing level 160.
1: Shamrock 9 Alpha Romeo, Shannon Controller, very good day, confirm passing level.
0: 9 Alpha Romeo, passing level 110.
1: Thank you, sir, identified. Climb to side level 240, direct to Mallet.
0: Direct to Mallet and climb level 240, Shamrock 9 Alpha Romeo.

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1: Climb level 300, Shannon climb 9 Alpha Romeo.
2: Runway 395 Kilo, good afternoon, Shannon flight 300 to Ireland.
0: Runway 395 Kilo, Shannon good day, identified, clear direct to Zeppel.
2: Back to Zeppel, runway 395.

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1: Flight level 90, Niner, Alpha Yankee.
0: Flight 3, 95 Kilo, descent flight level 100.
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0: 3, November Golf, pass the flight level 321, descend the flight level 210, direct to taxi.
1: 103 November Golf, Shannon, good day, identify descent flight level 170, speed on conversion 250 knots.
0: Descent flight level 170, speed on conversion 250 knots, 103 November Golf.
1: Minor 3 Alpha Yankee, descend flight level 80.
0: And say again, Minor 3 Alpha Yankee.
1: Minor 3 Alpha Yankee, descend flight level 80.
0: Descend flight level 80, Minor 3 Alpha Yankee.
2: Mike Lima, via flight plan route flight level 350, runway 06 and squawk 0524.
3: Yankee Sambo, one break break, runner 9, ground with you, read back his track down for the park, the track on the center front line. 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
2: Runner 3 Alpha Yankee, Shannon Control, good AQ, Shannon Connections 1030 Hex Pascal. When ready, descend flight level 60 and issue Shannon position.
0: Descend flight level 60, copy tune H1030 Hex Pascal. Runner 3 Alpha Yankee. 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
1: Runner 3 Whiskey Tango, after departure, taxi runway extended center line, drop altitude at 5,000.
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1: Ryan 2 Whiskey Tango, Ethan.
2: Ryan 3 Alpha Yankee, descend now 3,000 feet on 1030 Hexo Pascal.
0: Descend 3,000 feet, 1030 Hexo Pascal, Ryan 3 Alpha Yankee.
3: Hello, Ryan 7 8 Echo Alpha, passing level 110, climbing 170.
4: Runner 78 Echo Alpha Shannon, good day, identify climb flight level 270.
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1: Descend flight level 100, run Air 51 Hotel Kilo.
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1: Shamrock 886, Shamrock, good afternoon, identified. Clear back to Lasnall, climb till flight level 280.
0: Click Lasnall, climb further for 280, Shamrock 886.

0: 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It's just an updated time for Lasno of 1618.
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2: 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A temporary flight plan closure approaching to the Benny Barrett. Estimated 30 minutes, under around 30 minutes.
3: Alpha, Whiskey 274, I'll copy. Temporary flight plan closure, 1 flight 24.

0: 3 Alpha Yankee Southern to 0 2, and we have a 10 knots from 0 6, it's got to land.
1: 6913 Alpha Yankee.
2: Yankee, we're ready for departure. We own Alpha.
3: Roger, 20, Mike, roger, Connor Tower, 130.705, and radar service terminates, bye-bye.
2: 20705,
3: minus 51 Hotel Kilo, descend to flight level 60, Shannon transition level.
4: Roger, descend level 60, Ryan, 510 Kilo.

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0: 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Hold on, Hector, that's one short day, but thank you, and QNH, Northern QNH 1032, Hector Pascal.
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0: next report 20 miles from Sligo.
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0: 3 Alpha Yankee, just waiting on your company traffic to vacate in front of stand 2-8. So hold taxi Delta 1 and stand 2-8 for 2 minutes.
1: Tango 9 Shannon, good day at M5, descend flight level 140, clear Dipper 2 Echo.
0: Wind 010 with 8 knots, runway 06, clear takeoff.
2: 06, we are clear for takeoff, Shannon 3 again.
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1: Shannon, hello, Shannon 9, Papa Mike, passing flight level 135, climbing flight level 160 to Inker.
2: Short lander, Papa Mike, Shannon, good day, identified, and you're cleared to Resno, climb flight level 280.
1: Climb flight level 280, direct.

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2: Control, very good day, Shama 3, 8 Yankee, we're on the Bago 3 off of departure, 2,000 feet, Lamy 5,000.
0: Shama 3, 8 Yankee, Shami, good day, identified, you're clear to NJAX, climb flight level 130.
2: Lamy level 130, and we proceed direct to NJAX, Shamrock, 3 Yankee.

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0: 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Alcohol short, everyone was 60, require Blackstone.
1: 956 Juliet Yankee Shannon, good afternoon, identified. Clear direct to Let Go, climb flight level 230.
2: Let Go, climb 230, Ryan, I'll pass it to the check.
0: 3 Alpha Yankee, continue on to stand 28, good evening.
3: 10 degrees, new heading is 102, Shamrock, 3 Yankee.
2: 42, Romeo, stand. T2 for 78, air pass with Alpha, continue to 0. T2, air pass with Alpha, continue to 0. Stand for 3.
0: Back to 7, you stand control now. Back to 7, fleet taxiways, Delta 1, Delta 2, Bravo, Charlie, Hotel 1 and 2, Echo 3. 30 is parked, full short, of runway 0624 at Alpha.
1: Nightingale Minor, Shannon, continue, President Eddie.
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1: Shamrock 38, Yankee Shannon, climb flight level 230.
3: Climbing flight level 230, Shamrock, sorry, 38, Yankee.
1: Nightingale Minor, Shannon, on the heading, descend flight level 80.
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5: Descend over from Cork, and runway 2, Killarney 2 there in 9 months.
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5: 1030, Roger.
0: 3 Whiskey Tango, Roger, report ready, hold short of runway 06.
1: Flight and maintain 160 on reaching.
0: Welcome. 423, a runway ground, good evening. Clearance Shannon, destination Stamford. Via flight plan route, flight level 370, runway 06, squawk 6027.
2: Clear to stand by a flight plan route, flight level 370, squawk 6027. Roger, 06. 423, runway.
0: Direct after departure, track runway extended center line, stop out to 5,000 feet, speed show seat is evening 1611.
2: Tractor 06, F1, A, 7, 2, 9, uptime altitude 5,000 feet, VQAT of 1611, Ryanair 423 Romeo.
0: Ryanair 423 Romeo, read back is correct. 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
0: Ryanair 96 Bravo Juliet, wind is 010 degrees at 9 knots, runway 06, clear takeoff, track runway extended, center line, stop altitude 5,000 feet.
2: Runway 06, clear takeoff, track runway extended, center line, stop altitude 5,000 feet, Ryanair 96 Bravo Juliet.
1: Give me 2 seconds.
0: Thanks so much. Tango, hold short, runway 06.
2: Hold short, runway 06, Ryanair 2, keep tango.
1: 20 degrees, 8 knots. And that is veering between 280 degrees and 360 degrees. Visibility is 10 kilometers or more. Clouds are few at 3,600. Temperature plus 2.3, dew point plus 1.5. And the QNH is 1030 hectopascals.
2: 1030, and the rest is all copy. There are 6 megabucks, thank you very much.
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0: 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I'm going to have a party finish level 200 if I'm born to the airport.
1: Thunder 2, Romeo, Alpha Shaman, good day, I've been fighting.
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0: 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We'll push the tail towards the control tower, runway 06, and 381.
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0: We're 4, Dr. Jedi.
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4: 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We're a PC-24 with information Bravo, QNH 1030, head to Pascal.
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6: Runner 96, Bravo Juliet, shadow control, good day, 255-7150, turn right onto radar heading on 110.
2: Thanks, Roger, 150, right heading 110 degrees, runner 96, Bravo Juliet.
7: He's a 1-1 knot, runway 06, clear takeoff, back to satellite, 5,000 feet.
8: Runway 06, clear for takeoff, Ryan 2, stop up.

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1: 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Another Post, good evening, Ryanair. 3 Whiskey Tango, track central line, air climbing 5,000 feet. Good afternoon, Ryanair. 3 Whiskey Tango, tracking central line 5,000 feet with you.
2: Turn right heading
1: 150. Turn right heading 150, Ryanair. 3 Whiskey Tango. Turn right 150, sir.
2: Turn right heading 150 and climb flight level 130.
1: Okay, right 150 and climbing flight level 130, Ryanair. 3 Whiskey Tango.
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1: Make it air runner 96 Bravo Juliet, passing flight level 89, climbing flight level 150, inbound index.
4: Runner 96 Bravo Juliet, Shaman Gaudet, identify turn right by 15 degrees, standby hard.
1: Right 15 degrees, runner 96 Bravo Juliet.
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0: Shannon, good afternoon. Shamrock 1XR Lima with you, passing flight level 110 for flight level 160.
1: Shamrock 1XR Lima, Shannon, good afternoon, identify. Clear deck to Limerick, climb flight level 240.
0: Climb flight level 240, we had a max speed there of 290 knots, Shamrock 1XR Lima.
1: 1XR Lima, Shannon, no ATC speed restriction.
0: Please see, thank you, Shamrock 1XR Lima.
2: Shannon, good afternoon, Flagship 667, passing 280, descended to 210 and direct carry.
1: Flagship 667, Shannon, good day, identify descend, flight level 170.
2: 170, Flagship 667.
1: Runner 96, Bravo Julius, Shannon, climb flight level 220.
3: Climb level 220, runner 96, Bravo Julius.
4: Runner 690, Kilo Fox, ready for descent.
1: Runner 69 Kilo Fox, Shannon, on your heading, descend flight level 140.
4: Descend to 140 on the heading, runner 69 Kilo Fox.
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6: Control, good evening, Ryanair, 3 Whiskey Tango, climbing flight level 1302, Lasno.
1: Ryanair 3 Whiskey Tango, Shannon, identify, climb flight level 280.
6: Climb flight level 280, Ryanair, 3 Whiskey Tango.
1: Runner 83 Uniform Victor, Shannon, identify them.
7: Bravo Charlie 9, clear dial approach runway 06, number 1.
8: Clear dial approach runway 06, number 1. Come on, Charlie 9.
1: Transition level, flight level 60.
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0: Charlie 9. 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
0: Okay, that's great. Thank you very much. How's that?
1: That's clearer. That's readability 5.
0: Yes, Roger. Thank you very much.
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4: Shanwick, Bravo 496, out of 14.5, flight level.
2: Shanwick 496, Shan, identify client flight level 240 unrestricted.
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2: Shamrock 1X3, Lima, Shannon, turn right by 15 degrees.
0: Right 15 degrees, new heading is 280, Shamrock 1X3.
2: And Shamrock 1X or Lima, report that new heading to Shannon on 134, that's low 260.
0: 134-26, Shamrock 1X Lima, right?
2: Shamrock 9 Alpha Foxtrot, contact Shannon on 134, that's low 260.
4: 134-260, Shamrock 9 Alpha Foxtrot, right?
2: Flex Jet 667, Shannon descend to flight level 80.
4: 4-3-7-0,
5: Shet 2, flight level 80, Flex Jet 667.
2: And I think that was Shamrock 5 with Mike. Shamrock 5, hotel Mike Shannon, good day, identified, and actually call Dublin, give them your speed on 135655, bye-bye.
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2: Banner 818, Victor Shannon, good day, identify, cleared to band back, client flight level 170.
0: Band flight
2: 170,
0: Shannon,
2: Shannon,
0: level
2: 200, CC6, 274,
1: Papa Shannon, identified. Shannon, for Ryan 8, 3 Whiskey Tango, can you confirm the frequency to get the organic clearance, please?
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0: Shannon, good evening, Ryanair 432 Romeo, passing 2,300, climbing 5,000 feet, runner 79, Shannon.
2: Ryanair 423 Romeo, Shannon, good day, identified, you clear direct to NGX and climb flight level 130.
0: Direct to NGX and climb flight level 130, Ryanair 423 Romeo.
2: Shamrock 74 Papa, descend flight level 170.
4: That's flight level 170, Shamrock 74 Papa.
2: Ryanair 818, fix your Shannon, climb flight level 230.

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2: 134260, Shamrock 496, yeah.
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0: Ryanair 9, Charlie Alpha, Shannon, good day, identifies clear, back to Baltham, climb flight level 110.
3: Direct level, climb flight level 110, Ryanair 9.
0: Ryanair 423, Romeo, Shannon, climb flight level 230.
4: Climb flight level 230, Ryanair 423, Romeo.
0: Ryanair 818, Victor, climb flight level 290.
5: Climb flight level 290, Ryanair 190.
0: Ryanair 15, Echo Papa, Shannon, good day, identified, and continue climb to flight level 240.
5: Climb to flight level 240, Ryanair 15, Echo Papa.
0: Jet 667, contact the Carrier Tower on 123, decimal 325, radar service terminates, bye-bye.
6: 23325, bye-bye, flex jet 665, 667, sorry.
0: For Papa, report your speed to Dublin 135, that's 1655.
2: 135,
3: 655
2: with a
3: T, Shannon, 7-4,
0: Papa, Kilo, Golf 2, Andy, Friday, 160. Shannon, good day, identified. Clear direct of Vapo, cleared Vapo 1 Golf.
3: Papa, Vapo 1 Golf, yeah, 1 Kilo.

0: 381-61 from the position Pakistan 42 with Hotel.
1: Yeah, we'll go for that. Thank you.
2: Center 9 Charlie Alpha Shannon, turn right by 10 degrees.
1: 10 degrees on the 9 Charlie Alpha.
2: Romeo, Shannon, turn right by 10 degrees.
3: Confirm, right 10 degrees right now, 423 Romeo.
1: Confirm.
3: Right 10 degrees right now, 423 Romeo.
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1: I'm 40 Light Echo Fox. Roger, thank you, Alpha, to the Light Echo Park, and we're responding 1218, and we're reporting arriving, thank you.
0: Rescue 7, power proceed on the runway 0624, report ready to vacate. You have a vector 7 right now.
2: And Ryder 15 Echo Papa, contact Shannon on 134.260. Bye bye. And 15 Yankee Papa Shannon.
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2: 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What's your speed?
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1: Ocean Mark 10715 for 160, and we've been asked for 290 knots or greater, directing for.
2: 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Identify climb flight level 240.
1: Climb flight level 240, Ocean Mark 107.
5: And Shannon Shamrock, 5 Yankee Papa, just Dublin, come back to you.
2: Sorry, my mistake, I just missed you by half a second there. It's Dublin 135655.
5: 135655,
2: Yankee Papa, right now. Shannon, exactly 7, 6 3 miles for Burt Burt, frequency. Liner
1: 9, Charlie Alpha, Shannon, climb flight level 150. Climb flight level
2: 150, Liner 423, Romeo, Shannon, further right 10 degrees.
3: Further right 10 degrees right now, 43 Romeo.
2: Liner 818 Victor, contact Shannon on 134, that's mode 630.
1: 34630, Liner 818 Victor, thanks, have a good one.
2: Thanks.
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2: Liner 9 Charlie Alpha, Shannon, further right by 10 degrees.
1: Further right 10 degrees, Shannon.
2: And Ryder 9, Charlie Alpha, Shannon, on the new heading, climb flight level 210.
1: On the new heading, climb flight level 210, Ryder 9, Charlie.
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3: Level 270 right now, 423 Romeo.
2: Ryanair 9 Charlie Alpha, Shannon, climb flight level 230.
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2: Ryanair 9 Charlie Alpha Shannon, climb flight level 250.
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6: 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Traffic information 12 o'clock, 6 miles off the direction, going to fly go 2500.
7: Copy traffic information, echoing the Hotel Lima Foxtrot.
6: Echoing the Golf Victor Lima traffic information 12 o'clock, 6 miles off the direction, 3500 feet, fly go outbound.
1: Copy, keep it in mind, and reporting 20 DME, flight over, Benny Golf Victor.
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2: Ryanair 9 Charlie Alpha, Shannon, climb flight level 270.
1: Alpha 270, Ryanair 9 Charlie Alpha.
2: Shamrock 107, Shannon, climb flight level 280.
1: Climb flight level 280, Shamrock 107.
2: Ryanair 423 Romeo, you're heading to Shannon on 134.260.
3: 134260 with the head Ryanair 423 Romeo.
1: 19er, climbing side level 160, direct anchor 290 knots or less.
2: Shamrock 119er, Shannon, good afternoon, identified, and pre-speed climb flight level 240.
1: At level 240, pre-speed Shamrock 119.
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2: Alpha Zulu, Optional Alpha 73, Whiskey Avian, Bertrand 3000 feet. Inbound at Shannon, Rutherford Road, scoping to 640.
3: Alpha 73, Whiskey Shannon, control, information Bravo, QNH is 1030, high from Alcohol, report Adair.
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0: Golf Golf Alpha, Roger 52 for Waterville. Probably won't be able to raise you once you get there, so if you can call either prior to standing behind the mountains or on the ground, it's fine.
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1: Level 280, Shamrock 119.
0: Chancellor 18 Kilo, contact Cork approach, 119 Air, decimal 9.

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1: Shamrock 1 Tango Victor, Shamrock today, identified, your clear direct to Nebin, climb flight level 240.

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1: 134, 260, Shannon Control, Shannon. 119er, bye-bye.
0: Shamrock 1 Tango Victor, climb flight level 280.
2: 2,000 feet.
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0: right now, 77 Tango Golf. Good evening, Clemens E. Shannon. Lima Echo Mike Golf Malaga. It's via flight plan roof. Flight level 370, runway 06, squawk 2052. That read back is correct. After departure, track runway 77 line, stop altitude 5,000 feet, CHOT 1726. And the 77 Tango, read back is correct. You want a ready message coming back, and we put it on to see you in the bridge. And the 77 Tango, wake up.
1: Good evening, that's 70 Whiskey. We're about to cross the zone boundary down to there, 2006. A bumper, that's a good way of travel.
0: After 73 Whiskey Shannon Tower, good evening. Shannon's unit 1030 hectopascal, just headland to control zone, not above 2,000 feet. Runway is 06. Are you familiar with a seat?
1: It's a master sense, Whiskey 1030 06, and clear to the Emperor the control zone.
0: After 73 Whiskey Roger, clear to Askeaton, report Askeaton.
1: Clear to Askeaton and with a force approaching after 73 Whiskey.
0: 3 to land,

0: Brian, that's all copy. Thank you very much. Good evening.
1: Alpha Whiskey 274 information. 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
2: 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Just airborne from Kilkenny, routing back direct to Casement Valano, ETA on the hour, 1700.
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3: Sir, good day again, I'm 1128,
4: climb level 150. Again, I'm 1128, and good day, identify climb site level 310.
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5: 134.260, what's that, Victor? Report on the right. Clear, direct to the airport, clear, direct to the right, 06, Alpha, 7-2.

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1: Niner 1 Bravo Foxtrot Shannon, flow 1-0-2-Bimba. Niner 1 Bravo Foxtrot Shannon, identify climb flight level 290, clear to Bamba.
0: Bravo 2-0-2-Bimba, 1 Bravo Foxtrot.

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1: Lufthansa 6 Kilo Victor Shannon identified climb flight level 270.
0: Climbing over 270 Lufthansa 6 Kilo.
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4: 240, copy, thank you, good evening. Hello, Sharon. Very good afternoon. Ryanair 8 November, November. Passing 2475, descending 200 to Pond Head.
1: Ryanair 8 November, November. Shannon, good afternoon. Identified.
5: Shannon, formation after 57 November, squadron 2624, QNH 1029er. Routing to Shannon to practice simulated dialogue approach for runway news.
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2: After 57 November, contact Shannon approach 121.4, good day.
1: Contact Shannon approach 121.4, after 57 November, thank you.

0: Shannon approach after 5-7 fall up there, routing to Shannon to practice simulated ILS approach for runway 06.
1: After 5-7 November, Shannon control information. Charlie, the QNH is 1020 after Pascals. Route towards the Shannon VOR for the moment. Next report 15 miles south of Shannon.
0: Information Charlie is copied at QNH 1030 Hector Basalt. And next report is 15 DME South Shannon after 5-7 November.
1: After 5-7 November, correct. And are you planning a full procedural approach, or do you want to be positioned for a semi-pass?
0: We would like to do a full procedural approach after 5-7 November.
1: The last question, just confirm, is that a full ILS procedural approach?
0: Affirmative after 5-7 November.
1: Okay, thank you. Next report 15 miles south of Shannon.
0: Next report 15 miles south of the Shannon after 5-7 November.

0: Charlie, which is approaching the base, the right base for runway 06, that's simple.
1: Report final number one.
0: Report final number one, 7-2.

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1: Lufthansa 6 Kilo Victor, climb flight level 310.
0: Have we never seen what level of that? Victor.
1: Lufthansa 6 Kilo Victor, contact Shannon on 134, that's 463.
0: 134630.
1: Four, goodbye, that's what that is, Victor.
3: Shannon, Shamrock
1: 832, Shannon, good afternoon, identify the clear direct to NGEX, climb flight level 270.
3: Climb flight level 270, direct NGEX, Shamrock 832.
0: Shannon, South Gulfstar, put descending into orbital, now requesting flight plan closure.
2: Gulfstar, Alpha, roger, flight plan closed, time 1648, and two items of helicopter traffic company from Kerry, also under watch list.

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2: Shannon, good evening, Shamrock 49 Delta, we're passing 294, descending level 210, direct footex.
3: Shamrock 49 Delta, Shannon, good evening, identify descend flight level at 170.
2: Descend flight level 170, Shamrock 49 Delta.
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0: It's Echo India, Golf Whiskey, India, airborne from Crawford, bridging to Spanish Point, out above 2002.
4: Echo India, Golf Whiskey, India, information, roger, Southern QNH, 1030 hectopascals, report leaving the frequency.
0: Thanks, Alex, we call you leaving the frequency, Golf Whiskey, India.

0: 6-1 Glen, UTE.
1: Good evening. Just want to verify that our flight plan is still active. We're looking like we're going to be pushing back here shortly again.
0: United 6-1 A-Front, flight plan is still in the system. Clearance was before, but I will give it to you again when you're ready. Report ready for some stuff.
1: Okay, sounds good. Yeah, 386-1, I'll call you shortly.
0: No problem.

0: Sharon, good afternoon. The Portugal is 13 Delta Uniform, 75 level 2302 Super.
1: Yeah, Portugal 13 Delta Uniform, Sharon, identify descend flight level 170.
0: But this is flight level 170, Portugal is 13 Delta Uniform.

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1: Dublin 135.655, Shamrock 49 Delta, good day.
2: After 73 Whiskey, route via Edinburgh, and then call for Port Zombandy S-band at 1.5 in.
3: Route via Adair, service score, and we will report the downfall for the outbound. 5.58 after 73 Whiskey.

0: Shannon, hello, Ryanair 5 Alpha Tango. Passing 2,600 feet, climbing flight level 90 on the Pixel 1 Bravo departure.
1: Ryanair 5 Alpha Tango, Shannon, good afternoon. Confirm your squawk.
0: Apologies, squawk is 7653, Ryanair 5 Alpha Tango.
1: Ryanair 5 Alpha Tango, Shannon, roger, thank you. Identify, continue climb to flight level 230.
0: Continue climb, flight level 230, Ryanair 5 Alpha Tango.
1: Ryanair 160, Zulu, descend flight level 80. Airport Chile 13, Delta Uniform, Panic Dublin, 135, that's 655.
2: Departure, passing 68,
3: climbing flight level 90. 35, 655, Airport Chicago 13, Delta Uniform, bye-bye.
1: Was that Uniform Papa?
2: Call Ryanair 999 Uniform Papa with you, climbing flight level 90.
1: Ryanair 99 Uniform Papa, Shannon, identify climb flight level 290, direct to Tota.
2: Climb flight level 290, direct to Tota, Ryanair 999 Uniform Papa.
4: Shannon, Ryanair 199, Vito Yankee, on the call, 3 Bravo, passing altitude 3900, climb altitude 4700.
1: Ryanair 19 Victor, Yankee, Shannon, good afternoon, climb flight level 150, and just say your squawk.
4: Squawk 4725,
1: climb level 150, Ryanair 190, Victor. Ryanair 19 Victor, Yankee, Shannon, no altitude restriction.
4: So, climb now then, 150 without any altitude restriction, Ryanair 190, Victor, Yankee.
1: Yeah, Ryanair 50, Kilo, Shannon, good day, identify, continue on your present heading and climb to flight level 310. Ryanair 50, Kilo, identify, continue present heading, climb flight level 310.

0: Then Victor Yankee Shaman, clear direct to NGEX, climb flight level 230.
1: Ransom level 230, andare to NGEX for NN19, Victor Yankee.
0: Finer 160 Zulu, connect the connect tower 130, decimal 705, and radar service terminates. Bye bye.
2: 075,
0: Finer 5 Alpha Tango, clear direct to Roadhouse.
3: Clear direct to Roadhouse, Ryanair 5 Alpha Tango.
0: Air 50 Kilo Kilo, report you're heading to Shannon Control on 134, that's about 630.
4: 134,
5: Shannon, good evening, it's afternoon, it's exactly 1.
4: Exactly 1, hello, information, Southern QNH 1030, report in Vegas.
5: 1030, Sergeant Vegas, go exactly 1, you there, time 08.
4: Roger.
0: Ryanair 5 Alpha Tango Shaman climb flight level 250 and clear direct to Blacker.
3: Climb flight level 250, redirect Blacker, Ryanair 5 Alpha Tango.

0: Niner 19, Victor Yankee Charlie, flying flight level 290.
1: Alpha level 290, Ryanair 19, Victor Yankee.
2: Second approach after 57 November, DME 11.8.
3: After 57 November, thank you. Descent at 3,000 feet up to QNH 1030 HMAS. Next report overhead to VOR.
2: Descent 3,000 feet, QNH 1030 HMAS. Next report over VOR after 57 November.

0: 上去，是不是上班在那要上？
1: Thank you. 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Thank you.

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0: Shandong Hello again, Alpha Center Whiskey, leaving the Shandong Zhou Boundary inbound, of course, 2006.
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0: Echo Indy Golf Whiskey India, Shannon, information.
3: Nice, Golf Whiskey India, go ahead.
0: Yeah, for information, a Eurocopter, he's crossing the estuary there near QG, and he's heading up towards Doombeg. Don't know where he's going to do there for long, but he probably will be going home to Kyle Brack afterwards.
3: Okay, that's copy. Thanks a lot. Golf Whiskey India.
0: Kelly, one channel information.
4: Okay,
0: yeah, Mike Rolite heading down towards Doombeg. He's around Lahinch at the moment, and he'll probably be going back to Crockwell when he's finished. He may affect you on the way home.
4: Exactly, wonderful. Tell me thanks. I'll be in the back about 15 minutes, and then I'll be heading up to Doombeg.

0: 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Good day now.
1: Cork Approach, 119.9. Good evening. After 73 Whiskey.
2: Shannon, good afternoon, Ryanair 93 Sierra Kilo, Elgus 1 Bravo departure. Climbing flight level 90, passing 5,350.
3: Ryanair 93 Sierra Kilo, Shannon, good evening. Climb flight level 310 and just confirm your squawk.
2: On flight level 310 and we're squawking 1435, Ryanair 93 Sierra Kilo.
3: Ryanair 93 Sierra Kilo, Shannon, roger, identify, clear direct to both of them.
2: Thanks to both from Ryanair 93 Sierra Kilo.

0: Alpha Ski India, Shannon Smith, Roger. Kelly, one channel information you copy, he's just setting down there in Spanish Point.
1: Hey, Zach, one that's coming in. Just set down Doolin, we call you airborne for. Sorry, just set down Dubai, I'll call you airborne for Doolin.
0: Channel information, Roger.
2: Campground, good evening, again, 93861, QNH1030, request push to start again.
3: United 3861, push on service approved, push back tail to the tower, runway 06 in U, Delta is current, and the QNH is 1030, Echo Pascal.
2: 1030, we have 8 Delta, push towards the tower, and expect runway 06, United 3861.

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1: 57 November, thank you. You can track outbound and report registered collision procedure turn inbound for the ILS from Missouri.
0: I can route outbound reports when ready for inbound course for ILS approach runway 06 Alpha 57 November.

0: Loro una Racing Fox Hotel, climbing full speed, passing 2000, on turn to the Osmar.
1: Under 6 Fox Road, South China, good evening, climb flight level 190.
0: Number 1, let's get on a 6 Fox Road.

0: refer to back then. Tango got a threat to your whole short runway 06 and contact me on tower of 118.
1: Okay. 3 Sierra Kilo, contact Shannon on 134, that's 0260.
2: 124260,
1: Ryanair 936. And Ryanair 6, Foxtrot Hotel, Shannon, confirm your squawk.
3: Squawk is at 3613,
1: Ryanair 6, Fox Hotel, Shannon, roger, identified, include direct to Sutex.
3: Sutex, roger that.
1: James, going 43 Sierra, Shannon, clear direct to Robbo.
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0: 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Q7A4, may you proceed Alpha to the airport?
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2: After 99 Zulu, Shannon Information, good day. Shannon Air from QNH, 1030 hectopascals at the moment, no known traffic in the FR to affect you. The Waterford CTA should be gone at 5:30.
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0: You've another 5 minutes for airborne. Do you want to take
3: backtrack?
0: Yep, I'm running 7 Tango. 7 Tango, thank you. Enter runway 06, backtrack, line up on one.
3: Enter runway 06, backtrack, line up on one. 7 Tango.
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0: 10743 Sierra, satellite descent.
1: Charleston 43 Sierra, Shannon descent, flight level 100, and contact Cork approach on 119.9.
0: That's flight level 100, and contact Cork approach 119.9, Charleston 43 Sierra today.
2: Continue downwind for the next 2 miles, and then position in for the island approach.
3: Continue downwind for the next 2 nautical miles, and then position ourselves for ILS approach 106.
4: Jet 3861 Tower, good afternoon. Hold short runway 061, out of a shot to the back.
5: Holding short runway 06, United 3861.

0: after 57 November, turning inbound for ILS runway 06.
1: Standard Roger, thank you. Position 2 established inbound for established.
0: Established inbound, report established after 57 November.

0: Gonzales, wind check 340 degrees, 10 knots, runway 06, clear for takeoff, track runway, send center line, stop line, up 25 feet.
1: Clear for takeoff, runway 06, track center, center line, 5,000 feet, center, 7,000, got it.
2: Good evening, it's Equidia, God Victor Neiman, we're just apart as the flight is over, we're eastbound, direct damage rule, 11, Gorka 0426.
3: Echo India, Golf Victor Lima, Shannon information, good day. Northern QNH is 1031 hectopascals, and just confirm you're heading back to Abish Rule and then Weston. Victor Lima, Shannon information.
1: Information, Echo India, Golf Victor Lima.
3: Okay, copy there. You're heading back to Abish Rule first and then Weston, confirm.
1: Confirm, yeah, we have about a 15-minute stop in Abish Rule, then direct west to Equidia, Golf Victor Lima.
3: Golf Victor Lima, Shannon information, roger, Northern QNH 1031 hectopascals, confirm time estimate, please, for Abish Rule.
1: Golf QNH 1031, time estimate for Abish Rule, we're given 1743 for Equidia, Golf Victor Lima.
3: 1743 is copy. Can you call as you approach, and probably be Dublin information on airborne heading east thereafter, but for now, call me on the approach to Abish Rule.
1: Copy that, call you on the approach, I'm sure, like when they got back to Lima.
4: 1347,
1: Ryanair, 77 Tango Golf. Ryanair, 77 Tango Golf. Passing through for 5,000 feet from the track.
3: Ryanair, 77 Tango Golf, Shannon, good day, identified. Make a right turn direct to Tulsa, climb to flight level 110.
4: Right turn, Tulsa, and climb to flight level 110, Ryanair, 77 Tango Golf.
5: Approach after passing unknown, they're established inbound, localizer 06.
0: S47 November, thank you, 10 miles from touchdown, contact the tower, 118.7.
5: 10 miles from touchdown, contact tower, 118.7 after passing unknown.

0: Exec 81, Chen Information, good day again. Chen there on QNH 1030 hectopascals, and your man is still on the ground in Spanish Point. Give me a call, let's do it. Exec 81, Chen Information, good day again. Chen there on QNH 1030 hectopascals. That guy is still on the ground in Spanish Point. Give me a call, let's do it.
1: The teaser,
2: good evening, Continue
1: Airport, Summer 06. Continue Airport, Summer 06, Master 5,
3: Delta. Ryanair 77 Tango Golf, climb to flight level 230.
1: Climb 230 on a 77 Tango Golf.

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3: 08 Tango, clear to take off, extend the center line 5,000 feet.
2: Check, extend the center line 5,000 feet, clear to take off runway 06, yeah, 3861.

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1: United 3861, contact County Control, 124, decimal 7,
0: 247, have a great day, United 3861. Shannon, good afternoon, United 3861, passing 3500 for 5000.
2: United 3861, Shannon, identified, clear to Vanner, climb to flight level 240.
0: Direct to Vanner, 240, United 3861.

0: 5162, passing flight level 105, passing flight level 130, direct Delta.
1: Ryanair 51 Quebec Zulu, Shannon, identifying climb to flight level 290.
0: Climb flight level 290, Ryanair 51 Quebec Zulu.

0: Ryanair 6, Foxtrot Hotel, descend flight level 170.
1: Descend flight level 170, Ryanair 6, Fox Hotel.
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2: Lewis, I can go right turn out, not about 2,000 feet initially, after 57 November.
3: And tower, this is the low approach, go around, that's okay, after 57 November.
4: Ryanair with 360 descent, report on the ground.
3: Clear low approach, go around, and we'll report on the go around, after 57 November.

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2: 9990, we circuit 182 from before waterfall drone boundary. We are pushing back to Dunkerque now at 2,000 feet. We will do a diversion exercise to Dunkerque, to Lismore, and do some air work at about 4,000 feet before reaching back to to port.
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0: Tower Alpha Factor, now they're on the Gower out, ready for early right turn to course.
1: Alpha Factor, November, the early right turn to course is approved. What's the question, Max Alpha?
0: Right turn to course at 3,000 feet, Alpha Factor, November.
1: Alpha Factor, November, 3,000 feet is approved. Report controls on boundary 1588.
0: 3,000 approved, report at the boundary 1 5 CNE after 5 CNE.

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0: is the post. Hey, Quinny Golf, it's Lima, Roger. Flight plan temporary close 1740 and frequency changes approved. When airborne, you can contact Dublin Information 118.5. Exactly one information.
1: Sorry, I got a madman. I don't think I have a man. Again, after a few minutes, I'm going to head down to the southwest.
0: Exactly one, Roger. Report even to 50.
1: Yeah, if we could, we're actually going to be down to the southwest and then back up to Adair. We'll see if we can get a in en route. And if not, could we get one on over there?
0: Exactly one, that should be possible. Sorry, when you mean by the southwest, how long will you be before you want your flight plan opened?
1: Oh, I shouldn't be on the radio, but we're down in Ferris getting it back up to Adair, so it'll be about an hour and 15 minutes before we get back into Adair.
0: Exactly one, thank you. You can call us for flight plan leaving Skellig.
1: Okay, well, we'll be back up from Skellig with time to the plan then. And just for the just now, I call you leaving. We're heading down Loophead over Dingle towards

0: Alright, formation after 57 north, routing back to Quebec for full stop with Royce Kennedy 1030, squad 2624.
1: After 57 November information, roger.
0: Ryanair 3-1 uniform Zulu, climbing 1-9 CW band.
2: Ryanair 3-1 uniform Zulu, Shannon, confirm passing level.
0: Passing 131, Ryanair 3-1 uniform Zulu.
2: Ryanair 3-1 uniform Zulu, identifies, clear to Bamba, climb to flight level 270.
0: Bamba, climb 270, Ryanair 3-1 uniform Zulu.

0: Barbara.
1: Tone 17 Charlie Shannon, identified climb to flight level 170, cleared to Banff.

0: 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Stay.
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1: Echo India Golf Whiskey India, information, Rogers. One item, helicopter traffic at the tip of the Moher now, 900 feet, routing along the coast.
2: Okay, that's copy Golf Whiskey India, thank you.
1: Exactly one traffic information airborne from Spanish Point, not on radar yet. Don't have an altitude readout. They're going to the cliffs and onto Cromwell.
3: Hey, you want us to copy thanks for just the offshore abyss, and we'll avoid the theory.
1: That's copied, and they're just airborne now, 1,300 feet.
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1: 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Thank you.

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1: 919 Golf, Shannon Control identifies, clear to Arco, climb flight level 270.
0: Clear to Arco, climb flight level 270, right here. 919.

0: Shannon from the Ryanair 919 Golf. Can you just confirm the clear flight level for us?
1: Ryanair 919 Golf, clear level, flight level 270.
0: 270, Ryanair 919 Golf, thank you.

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0: Good evening, man. Echo India Golf Yankee Delta. We're currently 2,000 feet at Turban 1030, operating between Turban and Tullamore, max altitude of 3,500 feet for about 20 minutes, requesting information, please.
1: Echo India Golf Yankee Delta, Shannon Information, that is copied. No known traffic to affect. Reportedly being the frequency.
0: No known traffic, ma'am. We'll give you a shout, leave the frequency. Many thanks. Echo India Golf Yankee Delta.
1: Ryanair 919 Golf, cleared $2.
2: Which

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1: Ryanair, A0 Kilo Papa, Shannon confirmed Squawk.
0: Squawk, this is 0510.
1: Ryanair, A0 Kilo Papa, Shannon identified and cleared to Tulsa, climb flight level 170.
0: Arctic Tulsa, climb flight 170, Ryanair, A0 Kilo Papa.
1: Ryanair 919 Golf, contact London, 132.950. Good day.
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1: Stop.

0: afternoon, November 1, Lima Charlie's out of 29.8 for 190, looking for lower.
1: November 10 Lima Charlie, Shannon identified, descend to flight level 80.
0: 80 for Lima Charlie, and we are direct to El Palm signed.
2: Shannon radar, good day, runner 870, Tango 2.1 Alpha departure, passing 4000, flight level 40, climb flight level 90, squawking 5165 Iden.
1: Runner 870, Tango, Shannon identified, cleared to Botham, climb flight level 270.
2: Botham, flight level 270, Ryanair 870, Tango.

0: November 10 Lima Charlie, contact Sun Approach 121.4. Good day.
1: 121.4. Great day. Good choice. Yeah. Shannon, good afternoon. 10 Lima Charlie is out of 14.8 for flight level 80.
2: November 10 Lima Charlie, Shannon Approach. Good afternoon. Identified. Number 1 ILS Approach, runway 06. Information Echo, sir.
1: Yeah, we have Echo, and look at the ILS 416. Charlie.
2: November 10 Lima Charlie, continue direct to LPOM to intercept the localizer at LPOM. I'll have lower for you in approximately 10 traffic.
1: Okay, we are direct to LPOM at this time.

0: Charlie, Charlie, descend now, altitude 4,000 feet, Channing Q and H is 1030 hectopascal.
1: 1030 down to 4,000, Lima Charlie.

Zoom around. Good evening. Rescue 7 for detector Alpha, hold short of 1-0-6-2-4, contact R.

0: 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West, you come to speed on runway 0624, full radio to the cage, you have 5 or 6 minutes.
1: Okay, firm, speed up 0624, wind report ready for Kate, I have 5, 6 minutes, rescue stuff, thank you.
2: Level. Ryanair 8, Echo Romeo, Shannon identified, cleared to Bamba, climb to flight level 290.
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0: Yep, 1030 for Lima Charlie.

0: Ryanair 8 Tango Romeo contact Shannon 134 decimal 630. Good day.
1: 34630. Good morning.
2: Charlie is just airborne from Tralee, rooting towards Waterville.
3: That's me, Waterville at 25.
4: Golf Charlie, roger. There's just one item of traffic. It's exactly one. They're just around the Dingle Peninsula area. They're going as far as Dingle and then onto the Skellig, operating low level.
2: Copy that, thanks. Golf Charlie, will keep an eye on.
4: Golf Charlie, thanks. And report leaving the frequency. Exactly one information.

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1: 18.7, good day to you, Lima Charlie. Rescue 7, perfect vacate, contact with Delta 2, wind vacated, contact ground.
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0: Bravo, thank you for reading that picture. Delta 1, Delta 2, Bravo, Charlie, Hotel 1 and 2, Echo 3, Daddy Park, hold short as long as you're just super off. We have an AFAM. I will have an aircraft vacating taxiway. Charlie Short is in zone via Charlie Delta 2, Hotel 2, and I will keep this line. Number 10, Lima Charlie, wind is 340 degrees 14 knots, runway 06, clear to land.
1: Land, 06, Charlie. With 16 for the wind direct, with knots for the Charlie.
0: Wind 340 degrees 14 knots.
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4: So good day again. Currently 2,600 feet, 1030, just to the southwest of Tullamore. We're going to need the frequency now as we're turning to Benfield, 124, 405, and we'll be descending now, so we might get this coverage. Thank you very much.
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4: Good day.

0: Shamrock 723, standing by the book 200, get back to that bow.
1: Shamrock 723, Shannon, identified, clear for Apple 1 Golf arrival, runway 34, descend, flight level 100.
0: Descend flight level 100, Bethel 1 Golf 34, Shamrock
1: 723. Shamrock 723, you can route now to Atlas.
0: Correct, Atlas, thank you, Shamrock 723. Good structure data.

0: 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Your 11 o'clock position to the marsh and vehicles awaiting your arrival. 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

0: Golf Hotel, Oscar Golf Charlie.
1: Golf Golf Charlie information.
0: Castle says, by Kells Bay on the Cinco Peninsula, I'll start losing comms then.
1: Golf Golf Charlie, Roger, you're leaving the frequency.
0: I will maintain listening and watching this frequency.
1: Golf Golf Charlie, Roger, see you later.

0: Wireless, fully released from Scottish descending flight level 80. We're inbound Delta Lima 101, what is that?
1: Gemstone 48 Delta, Shannon identified.
2: Transfer Mark 585, Packet Flight Level 320, sending out 200.
1: Shamrock 585, Shannon identified.
0: Gemstone 48 Delta, 40 Pacific.
1: Gemstone 48 Delta, below 80 is uncontrolled airspace. I have no further traffic being contacted. Let me go 129.805.
0: Okay, we'll go contact Donegal 129.805, Gemstone 48 Delta, very good.
1: Shamrock 7 Tango Echo, Shannon identified.

0: பேசுங்க.
1: See, the front road holds short on majestic 24 all times. Put this in.

0: Ryanair 7 Hotel Golf, Shannon, identifies cleared to Lasno, climb to flight level 240.
1: Cleared to Lasno, 240, Shannon, 240.

0: Exactly one. Exactly one, hello, would you like to activate your plan?
1: Yes, please. Just by water this time, 3,000 feet, 1030.
0: Exactly one, thanks. Squawk 2615.
1: 2615, exactly one.

0: Shannon, good afternoon, that's all 1225, climbing to flight level 240 to be back. Request flight level 200.
1: Air Portugal 1325, Shannon, identify climb flight level 290, cleared to Bamba.
0: Climb level 290 to Bamba,

0: Gemstone 3-8 Juliet Lima, Shannon, climb to flight level 170, cleared to Sutex.
1: Sutex, climbing flight level 170, Gemstone 3-8 Juliet Lima.
0: Portugal 1325, Tempest Shannon 134.630,
2: okay. 134.630, 1325, thank you, goodbye.

0: Super 9, Sean Grant. Return to Shannon to Dublin on the Agini 3 Alpha Park. Stop altitude 5,000 feet. The runway 06, Cork 3606.
1: Here and then over the Canary Lake, that's direct to the airfield.
2: That's copy.
0: UPS 29, now disregard the SID. It'll be an omnidirectional departure. So it's going to be Shannon to Dublin via flight plan route, flight level 170, squawk is 3606. VS 29, that reads like it's correct. After the departure, flight from the extended center line, a stop altitude to 5,000 feet. Shannon Leipzig on the Agini 3 Alpha Parker. Stop out to 5,000 feet, runway 06 40 545.
3: We have Agini 3 Alpha departure, climb 5,000 feet, runway 06 40 545, Postman 1, Tango, Quebec.
0: Postman, Tango, Quebec, Abram.

0: Terra Loro Nair 4X3, Whiskey climbing to level 240, inbound all 1.
1: Loro Nair 4X3, Whiskey, Shannon identified, and you are cleared now, Massive and Lazo.
0: Can you confirm the first waypoint for Loro Nair 4X3 Whiskey?
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1: April.

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1: Ryanair 4 X-ray Whiskey, climb to flight level 280.
0: Level 280, now.

0: 9, wind at 3, 5 degrees of 1, 2 knots, runway 06, clear takeoff, track is 7, central line, 5,000 feet.
1: Yes, 249, clear takeoff, runway 06, track the runway, 7, 5,000 feet.

0: Degradation, Rock T, Yankee, Bravo 57281, descending level 220, we have seen that to aircraft.
1: Shama 3, Yankee, Romy, Shannon, good evening, identified, descend to flight level 80.
0: Descending level 80, Shama 3, Yankee, Romy.
1: Zachary 1, contact tower, 18.7, good evening.
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4: arrived. Exactly 1, Shannon Tower, very good evening. Shannon Connect 1030, head to Pascal, clear direct to Adele, report approaching in the no-known traffic.
5: 5030, Curtis Stone, and call you on final for dairy, Zekely 1.
4: Zekely 1, just confirm the plan on there is a full plan closure or temporary?
5: Temporary, please, should be there time 5859, and on the ground for less than 10 minutes and up to Whitley.
4: Roger, copy there, then what's the report approaching you there for temporary flat plan closure?
5: Closure, please.
6: Gemstone 38 Juliet Lima, contact Dublin on 135.655. Bye bye.
7: 35655, Gemstone 38 Juliet Lima. Bye.

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0: 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Blue Max 907 to Bapao, descending flight level 200.
1: Blue Max 907, Shannon, hello, radar contact. Continue descent, flight level 100. You're cleared of Apple 1 Romeo arrival in Cork.
0: Okay, descending flight level 100 on the Bapao 1 Romeo. Blue Max 907.

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2: Thank you, Black Line. Good evening again. Push south approve for number 06 to connect 1030 Hexapod 5.
1: Push and south approve 06 10 Hexapod 5. Postman 1 from Quebec.

tie. But you want to start finals now with the air for temperature closure, and hopefully about 10 minutes with the airborne again.

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1: Ryanair 20 Delta Bravo Shannon, hello, radar contact, seat and flight level 200, expect a right turn in ILS DME approach to runway 06.
0: 10-200, right turn ILS DME 06, Ryanair 20 Delta Bravo.
2: 713 Yankee Romeo, descend now, altitude 3000 feet, Shannon QNH is 1030 hectopascal.
3: 73,000 feet and QNH 1030, Shannon 3 Yankee Romeo.
2: 73 Yankee Romeo, ask for work there, would you like to redirect Ascon's established on the localized?
3: Confirm, Shamrock 3 Yankee Romeo.
2: Roger, work then Ascon is approved and you can disregard the height restriction at work.
3: Rurka and Ascon, and we can disregard the height restriction at Rurka, Shamrock 3 Yankee Romeo, thank you.
0: Taxi holding point, Alpha all short of the Busman 1 Tango Quebec.
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0: We will request full runway, Postman 1 Tango Quebec.
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0: When ready, 118-07, Postman 1 Tango Quebec.

9, November, November, 7 o'clock, good evening. Range 4, 9, November, November, here at Shannon, Dublin, Bikini, 3 Alpha departure. Stop altitude 5,000 feet, runway 06, squawk 3601.

0: Scimitar, sorry, Centaur exactly. What?
1: West Dublin.
0: Just a bit.
1: Exactly one time in the evening.
0: Just airborne as of Adair 2615 12.030 and that was 2,000 feet, but no for direct to it.
1: Exactly one, Viking. With the machines via Killaloo, via Limerick City and then Killaloo, up in the past park shortly. We'll have a more direct delivery shortly, and that'll be 1,500 feet initially.
0: Okay, now 1,600 towards Limerick City and Killaloo, exactly.
2: Postman 1, Tango Quebec is ready for departure.
1: Postman 1, Tango back to the backtrack number 06 and line up waiting for report ready.
2: Backtrack 06, line up and west, report ready, Postman 1, Tango Quebec.

0: good evening, Summer 409er, climate flight level 200, passing flight level 172, direct to Limerick.
1: Shamrock 109, Shannon, hello, radar contact, climb flight level 240.
0: Climb flight level 240, Shamrock 409.

0: CM, Postman 1, Tango Quebec.
1: Roger, Postman 1, Tango Quebec, wind is 36 degrees, 09 knots. Number 06, clear takeoff, left turn after departure.
0: CM4, takeoff, left turn after departure on the SAP, Postman 1, Tango Quebec.

0: exactly one was requesting my altitude up towards Woodford.
1: We'll be looking 2,000 feet if we get direct to go over the high ground.
0: Roger, exactly one, continue the contract, 2,000 feet, traffic is departing off runway 06 on a left turn, it's very short.
1: Okay, now we're 2,000 feet now on current traffic, exactly.
2: You with Shannon, approach 121.4, bye bye.
3: 124, Ryanair, this is the result of Bravo, thanks, bye.
0: We'll make a left turn and report to get that traffic airborne, in place.
1: See, call your visit with the 320, exactly.
3: Channel approach, Greenview, Ryanair, this is the result of Bravo, return level 80, direct to Red for information, Golf on board.
4: Ryanair 20 Delta Bravo, Shannon approach, good evening, identified number 2 ILS approach, runway 06 with no delay, information call for now.
3: ILS 06, copy to Ryanair 20 Delta Bravo.
4: Ryanair 20 Delta Bravo, descend flight level 60.
3: Level 60, Ryanair 20 Delta Bravo.
2: Ryanair 27 Uniform Charlie, Shannon, radar contact, continue descent to flight level 80, you're cleared to Tipper, 2 Echo arrival in Shannon.
1: You can fly level 80 for Tipper 2 Echo Ryanair 27 in Hampshire. Tipper,
4: Rorschach.
3: Okay.
4: Rorschach,
3: Tipper
4: 2
3: Echo Ryanair
4: 27
3: in
4: Hampshire.
3: Any altitude restriction at Rorschach, Ryanair 27 out of Bravo?
4: Negative.
0: Okay. Exactly one direct flight to now is approved and supported on boundary, I think.
1: Check what it's called about the exact same.
0: One Tango Quebec, contact on the post radar 121.4, good evening.
5: 4-4, top of 1-1, perfect. Bye-bye. Control, Boston 1, Tango, Quebec, 3 min out of 2,000, and becoming 5,000, good.
4: Boston 1, Tango, Quebec, Shannon Tower, progression, Shannon approach, good evening, identified. Climb flight level 150.
5: Climb level 150. Boston 1, Tango.
4: Boston 1, Tango, Quebec, cleared now, direct to Lippy.
5: Direct to Lippy, Boston 1, Tango.

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2: Tango Quebec, passing 75, climbing power 1502, Lippy.
4: Postman 1 Tango Quebec, Shannon, hello, radar contact. Climb flight level 230.
2: Climb level 230. Postman 1 Tango Quebec.

0: Ryanair 27 Uniform Charlie, contact Shannon Approach 121.4. Bye bye.
1: 114 Ryanair 27 Uniform Charlie, bye. Shannon Approach Ryanair 27 Uniform Charlie, descending final of 80 inbound, Rarka, information call.
2: Ryanair 27 Uniform Charlie, Shannon Approach, good evening, identified number 3 I'd approach to runway 06 with no delay and information wholesale is now.
1: 27 Uniform Charlie, number 3, thanks.
3: Exactly, one channel information router is just testing a backup transmitter. How do you read?
4: Yeah, 5-5.
3: Exactly, one.
4: Thank you.

0: 27 Uniform Charlie, would you like to route Rourke then Asgun to intercept localizer at Asgun?
1: Yes, please.
0: 27 Uniform Charlie, roger, clear to Rourke then Asgun to intercept localizer at Asgun. Please disregard the height restriction at Rourke.
1: Disregard the height at Rourke and route Rourke Asgun to intercept localizer for 06, Ryanair 27 Uniform Charlie.

0: Ryanair 20 Delta Bravo via Ascon Clear Dial, approach runway 06, now number 1.
1: Ascon Clear Dial 06, Ryanair 20 Delta Bravo.
0: Air 27 Uniform Charlie, continue descend altitude 4,000 feet, Shenzhen H1030 hexapascals, and you're now number 2.
2: Ten altitude, 4,000 feet, UNH1030 hectopascals, Ryanair 27 Uniform Charlie.
3: Bill Victor, right, Texas Charlie, wind dictator, traffic line 121.8.
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0: 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Postman at 1 Tanga Quebec Shannon.
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0: Postman at 1 Tanga Quebec. 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

0: 我等我今日我望望难消生费。I'll pay you 500.
1: For 20 Delta Bravo 85, please establish that at 06.
2: 20 Delta Bravo, just to check, contact the tower, 118.7 on the bank.
1: 18.7, are you 20 Delta Bravo, thanks, Ben. Turn it over, leaving on 20 Delta Bravo, 7.5 miles at 206.
3: 20 Delta Bravo Shamatar, good evening. 7.3 4 0 10 0 6 Clear to land.
1: Clear to land 06, 20 Delta Bravo.

0: 2-0 Delta Bravo Victor, taxi to Charlie Winslow, Kev Compton, 121 Delta Bravo.
1: Ryanair 27, inform Charlie.

0: Strike, middle of that runway, INS, Kilo Delta Bravo.
1: 102 Zip Delta Bravo, grand good evening, taxi Charlie, Delta 2 Delta 1, stand at 3-2.
2: Air INS 06, got established, Ryanair 27 in front of you.
0: Just to confirm, we had a possible bird strike, yeah, in the middle of the runway.
1: Excuse me, that's Bravo Roger, get the vehicle and the base. Rescue 7, ground your frequency. Rescue 7, ground. Rescue 7, ground.

0: 7, possible bird strike. Can I get you to speed taxi to Alpha, the whole show from 06 and contact Tower 18.7?
1: Previous arrival approximately 1 minute ago reported a possible bird strike at the midpoint of runway 06. To confirm you are happy to continue with an approach, there is no visible bird activity in the area.
2: Confirm. We're happy to continue on 27 Uniform Charlie.
1: 27 Uniform Charlie, thank you. You are clear to the ILS. There is currently a runway patrol in progress, and you can probably hear that when you get over to the top.
2: Thank you. Clear to the approach, 27 Uniform Charlie.
0: SQ7, contact Karen and woman SS07, if you're not already on frequency.
3: I'm on tower as it is, yeah.
0: SQ7, thank you. Proceed on to runway 062, but we do a quick sweep of half traffic inbound for 4 or 5 minutes. So from taxiway Alpha, we do a quick sweep up to vacate on taxiway Charlie initially.
3: Confirm, proceed on 0624 and do with a quick sweep from Alpha up to Charlie initially, rescue 7.
0: SQ7, the landing traffic reported is that a possible bird strike in the middle of the runway, so each touchdown just past taxiway Alpha, so we're looking between Alpha and taxiway Charlie.
3: SFM between Alpha and Charlie, rescue 7 at night, can proceed on note 0624.
0: Rescue 7, 8, proceed on number 0624.
3: Roger, proceed on rescue 7, thank you.

0: 27 Uniform Charlie, established one right here.
1: 27 Uniform Charlie, thank you. 900 miles from touchdown, contact the tower, 118.
0: 1187, Ryanair 27 Uniform Charlie, please. Star Low, Ryanair 27 Uniform Charlie, established runway 06.
2: Can you approach this other vehicle doing a quick check of the runway for that possible boarding strike and expect a late landing taxi?
0: Copy that, Ryanair 27 Uniform Charlie.
2: November, push start approved for runway 06 to GNH 1030 hectopascal.
0: Oh, can I go up the other side of the runway there now, Tower Alpha?
2: Rescue them, please. Continue down to taxiway Alpha, they chase on taxiway Alpha.

0: I'm going to maximum 2 minutes on the runway, have traffic 5 miles final.
1: Dead Brown Tower, I see that there on the runway there, Tower.
0: Roger, Western 7. What we'll do is I'll get you to vacate taxi with Alpha. After the aircraft lands, I'll give you more time back in runway. Vacate taxi with Alpha, report they get it.
1: We'll report together.
0: All right, now 27 News from Charlie. Doesn't appear to be any evidence of a bird strike on the runway, and at the moment it does appear clear. Just continue approach for the next 30 seconds.
2: Hello.
0: Right now 27 Uniform Charlie, subsequent 35 degrees 119. From the 06, clear to land.
2: Clear to land, 06, 927, and above that.
0: Right now 20 Delta Bravo, ground you still on frequency?
3: Shamrock has seven, Lima Papa. Shannon, hello to your radar contact. Clear direct to Evren and flying flight level 290.
4: Clear direct to Evren, flight level 290,
0: Shannon, Lima Papa. There, thank you. Hold short, runway 06. I'll get you back on as soon as possible. We did another quick run of the runway, and I suppose we'll take it from there.
1: That's it, do a quick sweep in the runway, and we'll see rescue 7.
0: Thanks so much.

0: Leon Romeo 624, Ford Ranger Gate. You have about 9 or 10 minutes.
1: Confirm, proceed onto 0624 and we'll report ready to chase in about 9 or 10 minutes. Is there no pine going up by 06 Tory? Switching to the 11 between Alpha and Charlie.
0: Rescue 7, Roger. You know what? Proceed down to the threshold 06. So between threshold 06 and taxiway Charlie, and you've actually maximum 5, 6 minutes to have traffic pushback. So from threshold 06 up to taxiway Charlie.
1: Confirm, threshold 06 Charlie. Rescue 7, that's Grand Lodge. Do a quick speed there.
0: Banner 27 years from Charlie, vacate taxiway Charlie, when vacate a campground 121 destination.
2: Speed on Charlie, and when vacated 121 destination, 27 years from Charlie.

Good evening, Charlie Glenn. Good evening again, Texas Charlie. Delta 1 just pulled behind the aircraft on Delta 1. There is a 737 just waiting to go to taxi very shortly.

9 November, November. Taxi Alpha, hold short, I've only heard. At 2 7 from Charlie, continue taxi, next time. 2 7.

0: Message up here, it's Victor, Charlie, Tower, Steve, at the moment.
1: Thanks for Charlie,
0: Vindicator, contact ground. 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

Indianapolis, 9 November, November, to your part of Buckley. Indianapolis, 9 November, November, thank you. When ready, contact Tower 118, Decimal 7. Charlie Depp 2001, and could you liaise with the crew of that Ryanair there on stand 32, just advise them there's nil evidence on the runway, please? Thank you. See Charlie Depp 2001 to the apron. We'll back at the apron.

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0: Taxi Alpha 9, 9, 7, 8, 7, 8, 0, 6, the final, 7, 7, 7, 7, 7, 7, 7, 7, 7, 7, 7, 7, 7, 7, 7, 7, 7, 7, 7, 7, 7, 7, 7, 7, 7, 7, 7, 7, 7, 7, 7, 7, 7, 7, 7, 7, 7, 7, 7, 7, 7, 7, 7, 7, 7, 7, 7, 7, 7, 7, 7, 7, 7, 7, 7, 7, 7, 7, 7, 7, 7, 7, 7, 7, 7, 7, 7, 7, 7, 7, 7, 7, 7, 7, 7, 7, 7, 7, 7, 7, 7, 7, 7, 7, 7, 7, 7, 7, 7, 7, 7, 7, 7, 7, 7, 7, 7, 7, 7, 7, 7, 7, 7, 7, 7, 7, 7, 7, 7, 7, 7, 7, 7, 7, 7, 7, 7, 7

0: situation the poor pipe was easier out of the way to the
1: Ryanair 28 Uniform Mike, Shannon, radar contact.

0: November, November, 32, 1500 feet up to 5000.
1: Control 124 at decimal 7, on flat.
0: Control 124, decimal 7, first 9, November, November. Not sure, good day, French Post 9, November, November, passing altitude 2,300 feet up to 5,000.
2: French Post 9, November, November, Shannon, hello, radar contact. Climb to flight level 190 and clear direct to Asgard.
0: Yeah, we climb flight level 190 and then we proceed to Asgard, French Post 9, November, November.

Bless you, sir. Thank you very much.

0: request 5 November. November, if it's possible, can you coordinate with Dublin for shortcut Delta Whiskey 755? It's about 7 degrees to the left.
1: French Post 9 November, November, Roger. Descent to flight level 170 and call Dublin now, 135.655.
0: Okay, 135.655 and we descend flight level 170 French Post 9 November, November. Bye-bye.
1: Bye now.

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0: we have been voice for the hotel and had any trouble.
1: 184 Fox Golf, clearance Shannon, destination Echo Papa, Kilo Kilo. Via your flight plan, Louis, flight level 370, runway 06, squawk 2043.
0: We are cleared to our destination Echo Papa, Kilo Kilo via flight plan, route runway 06, climb. Flight level 360, squawk 2403.
1: Runway 2 Fox Golf, just confirm squawk again 2043.
0: Correction, 2043.
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1: Welcome. Good evening, clearance East Shannon, London Heathrow, Abu 3 Alpha departure, stop off to 5,000 feet, runway 06, squawk 7663. Clear 8, Ethan.

0: Blue Max 908, Shannon, radar contact, climb flight level 310, clear direct to Bamba.
1: Climb flight level 310, Bamba, clear direct to Bamba.

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1: 7 grade runner, 96 Golf, part of a 290, descending part of a 200 inbound unit.
2: 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Hello, radar contact.

0: 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Care to Tismo 1 Romeo, arrival in Cork.
1: Tismo 1 Romeo, in Cork, Ryanair 3 Hotel.
0: Ryanair 3 Hotel Shannon, descend flight level 200.
1: Descend 200,

0: Tower 524, Shannon, good day, confirm this squawk. Tower 524, identify and clear from Pickle to deck then.
1: Hold short, runway 06, we'll call you ready, runway 0, please go.

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1: 32, Shannon, good day and flight.
2: 109, announce from 06, clear takeoff, track is 10, center line 5,000.
0: Yeah, takeoff runway 06, and we're going to fly. Track, extend the center line, runway 06. 80, point go.
3: Good evening, my name is Kutsu Sierra. We're descending flight over 200 inbound bonus, passing 362 now, 280 radar.
1: Alright, 22 Sierra Mike, Shannon, good day, Ryanair flight.
4: Good afternoon, Ryanair, 66 Sierra, so passing 327, descending to Tuxedo, every speed, 2PC.
1: Ryanair, 66 Sierra Mike, Shannon, good day, Ryanair flight, descend to flight over 200.
4: Descending 200, Ryanair, 66 Sierra Mike.

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0: Speed to Dublin, 135.655, Ryanair 66 Victor Echo, Spiking.

Actually, Alpha, Roger, 06, do your fire back there. Yeah, thank you, we're ready to cover Tower 1 minute, yeah, hold on.

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1: Ethiopian 553, Shannon, good evening, and confirm the squawk.
0: Squawk 2276, Ethiopian 553.
1: Ethiopian 553, identifying clear from Pickle to Cougar.
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0: Mountain Patrol, good evening, Alpine 75 Foxtrot, climbing 350 to Lima.
1: Alpine 75 Foxtrot Zulu, Shannon, good evening, identify. Confirm the passing flight level and the requested flight level.
0: Passing flight level 338, requesting 390 Alpine 75 Foxtrot.
1: Stand by. Confirm that was 390 is requested. Alpine 75 Foxtrot, just our Foxtrot Zulu, just confirm it's 390 is requested.
0: Hey, sir.
1: Stand by.
2: Shannon Low, Shamrock 388, passing 2,500, climbing 5,000 on the Bagu 3 Alpha.
1: Shamrock 388, Shannon, good day, identify, continue time to flight level 190.
2: Flight level 190, Shamrock 388.

0: Alpine 75, Foxtrot Zulu, climb to flight level 390.
1: Buffalo 390, Alpine 75, Foxtrot Zulu.
0: November 180, Quebec Sierra, call me, please, frequency 122.980.
1: 22980, 180, Quebec Sierra. November 180, Quebec Sierra, we get 400.
0: Thank you.
1: Sound 80553, request flight level 350.
0: Ethiopians 553, climb to flight level 350.
1: Climb to flight level 350, Ethiopian 553.

0: Shamrock 388, clear to NGEX.
1: NGEX, Shamrock 388.
2: Good evening, Wounded Creek, Quebec Charlie, out of 290, descending 250.
0: Five, descending flight level 200. 80 Foxtrot Golf, trying to flight level 330.
3: 80 Foxtrot Golf.
0: Shamrock 388, trying to flight level 310.
1: Flight level 310, Shamrock 388.
4: Taxi, we are also hold short of runway 06 and contact me in the tower frequency 18.17.

0: Delta.
1: Whiskey 7, proceed on from 06, there's an Alice report ready to begin.
0: Yeah, affirm, proceed on 06, and Mr. Melt will report to ready to begin. And when is the next ETA?
1: Can on to back to you for the next 20-30 minutes.
0: Affirm, thanks, Tower Whiskey 7.

0: 7, this is okay, Isaac, head on step 2, please.
1: Rescue 7, infirm Vic, head on step 2, contact the ground frequency 121.18.
0: Infirm Vic, head on step 2, and contact ground 121.18, rescue 7, thank you.

0: again. Was that for Camber 524?
1: Camber 524, affirm. 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
0: Roger, 134.260, Camber 524.
2: Set to Echo 3 in the southeast side. Go short of runway 06.
0: 34.260.
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0: 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I'm afraid I was a little weak. Can you just confirm the flight level again and your squawk 5221?
1: The flight level is 300 and squawk is 5221. That's 9 9 8 6.

0: Flightline 1500 clear to Tuvan and climb to flight level 330.
1: Tuvan, climb to flight level 330, 1500.

0: Emirates 232, Shannon, good evening, and confirm the squawk. Shannon, Roger, stand by for radar contact. Emirates 9986, identified, cleared from Resno to Dexen.
1: Resno, I'm direct to Dexen, Emirates 9986.
2: Shannon, good afternoon, Victor Papa Charlie, Victor, Victor, flight level 450, approaching Cape Dash.
0: Victor, Papa Charlie, Julia, Victor, Shannon, good day, squawk 5172.
2: Yeah, 5172 is on, Victor, Julia, Victor.
0: Victor, Julia, Victor, Shannon, you are identified, clear from Itari to Nybak.
2: From Itari to position Nybak for Victor, Julia, Victor.
0: And that's after Itari, Nybak, November, India, Bravo, Oscar Golf.
2: My apologies, Nybak, November, India, Bravo, Oscar Golf, Victor, Julia, Victor, after Itari.

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0: 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Your radar says it's terminated, good day.
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0: 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Your radar says it's terminated, good day.
3: Hi, at Pickle 4651, 180 Quebec Sierra.

0: the ground at surface wind at 360 degrees, 08 knots, temperature 18.
1: Emirates, Sun and Niner 860, requesting level change.
2: Yeah, we're looking for 330, I'm at 9986.
1: Emirates, 9986, climb to level 330.
2: Climb and maintain 330, I'm at 9986.

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1: 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Good day, sir.

0: 3 playground. Echo 3 5, roger. That's copy. Proceed Delta 1, Delta 2. Charlie Bravo. Hotel 1, Hotel 2, Echo 3 in the southeast, Fire can hold short of 106.
1: Flight level 31 to you, squawk 2271.
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3: Hello, Beetle 8, Hotel, flight level 430, it's on red now.
2: Beetle 8, Hotel, Shannon, good day, squawk 5171.
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2: India 144, flight of 330. Air India 144. Shannon Control, good day. Flight C413 is maintaining flight level 310, position or info.
0: Flight C413, Shannon, good day. Confirm the squawk.
2: Squawk 5231,
0: flight C413. Flight C413, thank you. Identify, clear to deck then and report if you're requesting a level change.
2: Direct Rick 10 and request flight level 370 Black C 413 in Pacific.
0: Black C 413, climb to flight level 370.
2: Climb flight level 370, thank you, Black C 413.

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0: 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Delta 2, Delta 1, report to get back to me.
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0: Control, hello again. I'm at S232 heavy.
1: Thank you.
2: Seven Control, good evening. Flex 3413 heavy, maintaining flight 0370. Encore 6-7.
1: Flex 3413, Shannon, good day, that's fine.

0: Lieutenant Center, County 262, flight level 340.
1: County 262, Shannon Control, hello, identified, clear to Sunnet, report ready for the oceanic level.
0: Okay, direct to 2 knots, and when ready, report for the next flight level, County 262.

Tim Gunn. 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
1: Sir, proceed on to 06, listen out, we'll report ready to the gate, 57, thanks.

0: good evening, Alpine 48 Echo Golf, approaching Dublin, inbound Dublin, climbing 240.
1: Alpine 4 Echo, correction, 48 Echo Golf, 7, hello, and just confirm passing level.
0: Passing 208, up, yep, passing 208, climbing 4240, Alpine 48 Echo Golf.
1: Alpine 48 Echo Golf, 7, identify, clear to Baker, climb to side of a 310, confirm requested level.
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1: That's copied, standby for her.

0: Hello, ISER 455-573-80, request and present position. Start the glory.
1: ISER 455, Shankshaw, good day, identified for the moment, cleared, Revenue Den Agori.
0: Revenue Agori, ISER 455.

0: 7, is it okay? IVK on step 2, please.
1: Correct, 7 if Aaron Bickett is on step 2, contact him at the ground frequency 121.18.
0: If Aaron Bickett on step 2 and contact ground 121.18, rescue 7.
1: Rescue 7, thanks. Continue with airfield controls to see Delta 2, Delta 1, taxi Charlie Bravo. Hotel 1, Hotel 2, Equus 3 in the southeast back home, short of runway 06.
0: Both home, and the other is a crest.
2: Thank you for that, and go ahead with your request.
0: Peter Edelter, due to operational reasons and airport closure in Echo Golf Golf Whiskey, you would like to divert to Echo Golf Sierra Sierra.
2: Roger that, I'll speak to London and I'll let you know shortly.
0: Thank you.
3: Roger, good evening, runner 2. Thank you for calling the time and climate from 90601 here.
2: 26 uniform, Shannon, low identified, continue climb to that of a 2300 to Bolton.
3: 5-5-2-3-0,

time to flight level 290. To Bamba. Entry 4.630. Good day. Niner 26 Uniform Lima, continue climb to flight level 270.

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0: 26 Uniform Lima, it's flight level 270, our final for tonight.
1: Niger 270, by both of them again, but if you want higher in the meantime, it's available.
0: We're happy to keep 270, thank you, Runway 26 Uniform Lima.
1: Airglobus 226, Shannon, hello, identified, cleared from Resno to Nuchu.

0: Stand by for level change. Hello, okay, I'm 131, please heading 200 to Adlam. PS 218, heading stroll, hello, identify as cleared to summit.
1: Alright, proceeding direct sonat, EPS 214.
0: Okay, then 1131, Shannon.
2: Again, hello, KLM 121, let's descending 200 to Atlam.
0: KLM 1131, Shannon Stroll, hello, identify continued descent to flight over 100, you can expect the ILS approach runway 34.
2: Let's check continued descent to flight over 100 for 34, KLM 121.
0: A 360. Confirming you had received it by CPLC a couple of minutes ago on with the code.
2: 17 degrees and surface wind 360 degrees at 10 knots.
0: We'll message back to you just for information. Climb now to flat over 360.
2: Roger, channel 220,
0: as you can expect, the ILS approach on a 3-4 and continue descent to flat over 110.

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1: 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Confirm flight level and squawk.
0: Bravo 310, squawking 2207.
1: That's copied, and you're identified. Giant 8298 cleared from Pickle to Cougar.
0: Okay, Pickle to Cougar, Wilco, Giant 8298. 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
2: Hello, sir, good day. 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

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That is copy. Northern QNH is 1032 hectopascals. No traffic to effect. And how long will you be up there?

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1: Pass your message.
0: Victor Papa said again, Papa request to level 450.
1: Victor Yankee Papa, request copy, and I'll have it for you shortly.
0: Thank you, sir. Bye. Bye.

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1: Climb flight of a 350, join 8 2 9 8, thank you.
0: Victor Yankee Papa, climb to flight of a 450. Ryanair 26 Uniform Lima, contact Scottish 133.050, good day.
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0: Do you still have our request for climb 90 on the file?
1: Apologies, climb now to the flight of a 390.
0: Leaving 37, climbing 390, Carglass 226, thank you.

0: Niner 56 November Juliet, contact Shannon, approach 121.4. Good day.
1: Spot up.
0: Carlos 226, Shannon, thank you.
1: Flight level 126, descending flight level 82, vector on 17,200, destination Kilo now, QNH on 031.
2: Center 56 November Juliet, good evening, identified number 1, expect ILS approach number 06, information Kilo is current.
1: 1, ILS 2696, Kilo, thank you, Roger, that's flight number 2.
2: Center 56 November Juliet, descend to altitude 4,000 feet on Shannon, QNH is 1031, expect
1: ILS. 4,000 feet, 1031, Roger, flight number 2.

0: 5-6 November Juliet, continue to send to altitude 3000.
1: Southeastern 3006, runner 5-6 November Juliet.
0: And runner 5-6 November Juliet, direct to Avgon is available as well if you want to go there.
1: We're happy to go Avgon, thank you, runner 5-6 November Juliet.
0: Roger, and clear direct to Avgon, standby for approach.

0: Ringrazio.
1: Rescue 7 in from proceed Delta 1, Delta 2. You could check the gates on the way. Hold short of runway 06. Just replying, there is Ryanair traffic inbound. We'll be on the ground in the next couple of minutes. When he's on the ground, I'll get you to take care of what I want to do.

0: 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Final.
1: Final 5-6 November, Juliet Roger, contact Tower 118, that's Moose 7.
0: Juliet 7, thank you, Hans, over here. Delta, Tower 5-6 November, Juliet, stop. From 06 at 8.8 miles.
2: Sir, between 360 degrees at 9 knots, runway 06, clear to land.
0: Class 06, final 5-6 November, Juliet.

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0: Good evening, confirm squawk.
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2: Short of Delta 2, please, run traffic inbound on the Delta.
3: Clear direct to Everly.
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0: 2 Delta 1,
2: climb 18, flight level 350, reach 6.

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1: Easy 7 5 Quebec, Whiskey, descent to flight level 250.
0: 10 flight level 250, 7 5 Quebec, Whiskey.

0: evening, Terminal 497, descending flight level 230, speaker.
1: Descent flight level 170.
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1: Identify, continue descent to level 100. You can expect the ILS approach runway 34 and 300 knots or greater on transition near number 1 and a sequence of 3.
0: ILS 34 and Wilbur here.

0: copy me. It's the Shamrock 725 descending flight number 240 towards Vapa, speed of 240.
1: The Vapa 1 Golf arrival, the runway 34, continue descent flight of a 160, and number 3 in a sequence of 3, so 240 or less on conversion.
0: 1 Golf runway 34, Shamrock 725, number 3.
1: Continue climb to flight of a 240, clear to Bamba.
2: Bamba, right now,
1: Yeah, I reduce speed now to 280 knots indicated. Ryanair 93 Bravo November Sound descent flight of a 110.

0: ISR 455, Shem Atagori, contact Shemek Radio on HF 4651, radar service terminates. Good day. ISR 455, Shem. ISR 455, Shem. 455, do you have the next speaker to put up? Is there 455,
1: Shan? 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
1: Yeah, 34260, stand by. 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

0: 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Easy 6-8 November Charlie, Chant.
1: Good day, Postman 357, should you flight level 36 going down soon up?
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1: AZ 68 November Charlie Chan, hello, identified. Coast Guard 118 Chan, information, just got the end of your transmission clip there, copy to left of Loch Allen.
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EZ 59 Foxtrot Mike, Shannon Hill, identified and report ready for lower. No, he's okay, he's just up in the mountains, but he'll come back. Reach 690, contact Scottish 129 or decimal 1, good day.

Tower Rescue 7 request to vacate now at 72. Rescue 7 vacate, by 72, contact and the ground frequency 121.8. Vacate 72, contact you on ground 121.8, Rescue 7. Thanks, continue with Air Fuel Patrol, see Delta 2, Delta 1, taxi Charlie Bravo, Hotel 1, Hotel 2, Echo 3 in the Southeast Park, Shoulder 1 and 06.

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At 010, you're cleared from Sonus to IBROD. 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

0: 7, Roger, proceed on confirmed for roads, hold short of runway 06.
1: 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Good day.

7 Bravo Sam, low identifies and reports ready for lower. Turkish 4 Sam. Turkish 4 Sam. Turkish 4 Sam, confirm flight level and squawk. Turkish 4 Sam identifies and cleared to Baker.

Confirm Turkish 4. Turkish 4, client set of a 350. Turkish 4, client set of a 350.

GPS 238 out of Gore, contact Shanmac Radio on HF 4651, radar service terminates. Good day. That was for UPS 238, HF 4651 Atagori, radar service terminated. Bye-bye.

Calling Sean, say again. Sierra Mike Bravo 355, descend to flight level 430.

All right, November Lima, Shan, love to you, radar contact. 3 descent, 2 flight over 110.

Dave Mike Yankee, Shannon Control, good evening, and confirm also your score, please. Thanks for having me. Contact here from Resno to Morag. And our number Lima continues to send 2 flight above 100, contact Cork Approach 119.9. Good night.

Zulu Papa, just Margaret radar contact. Thank you. And we'll for God's Romeo. Good evening. Thank you. And call me. We're ready for level change. Line air 14 Golf Romeo descend to flight level 200.

Charlie 501 Channel Control. 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Stand by for contact. November Delta, descend to flight level 250.

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Radar contact, continue to descend to flight level 200. 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

Easy 42 Whiskey Quebec, Shannon Control, hello, unidentified. Europe 102, Shannon, you're identified, cleared from Mallet to Baker.

Shamrock 76 Hotel, contact Dublin 135.655. Good night. Tomjet 77 Victor, contact Scottish 129.1. Good night. Harry 8140, Shannon, I think I heard you calling in there. Confirm flight level and squawk. Harry 8140, Shannon, you're identified, cleared from Venner to Nuuk.

242, Shining Controller, good evening, unidentified. Cleared from Reznor to Nybug and confirm squawk. Copy, thank you. Now 4 Charlie Uniform, descend to flight over 170.

24-0, Sam. Climb to flight level 350. Ryanair 4, Charlie Uniform, contact Dublin, 135.655. Good night.

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Hello, identified. Right, 5 Whiskey Mike, Shannon. 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

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Juliet Charlie, descend Tesla level 170.

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And Ryanair 50 Whiskey Mike, contact Dublin, 135.655, good night. 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Just a radio check, thank you.